0: someone can somehow come in and capture the information. And to address the caller's earlier comment in terms of your entire conversation being listened to or accessed.
1: Right.
0: Is that correct for every phone?
1: Well, go ahead.
2: So let's hit it. Let's talk about WhatsApp first.
0: Yeah.
2: So WhatsApp is end-to-end encrypted, meaning that, you know, if someone tried to go into your phone or go into your file, they can break the file of, can't get into the WhatsApp file to see the conversation. Now, what's happening with the WhatsApp scam is that WhatsApp allows you to put your WhatsApp on different devices, like an iPad, a computer.
0: Right.
2: So what they're doing is they're getting your WhatsApp through the computer or through another device, and that's how they're able to start putting information. Because once you put up your WhatsApp on a computer app or a iPad app, it brings up all the information. You know, once you let it in, it brings up all the information, and that's how they're spoofing and scamming people through the app.
0: So does it then mean that
2: it's still encrypted,
0: but have it only on one device?
2: You can have WhatsApp when you start allowing. So
0: let's just say you have WhatsApp just on your phone. For example, is that helpful?
2: It is helpful, mm-hmm. But you know, if you're not vigilant into what you're clicking, you know, mm-hmm. You can allow WhatsApp to be put on your computer, mm-hmm. right? And that's how they're getting into and are able to start talking to you. Because once they get into that particular app through the computer, mm-hmm. they have all your contacts, all your WhatsApp contacts, all the information, and that's how they're able to act as you. So, you know, they're going to go send a message to Troy, mm-hmm. and say, hey, Troy, it's Anthony. And on Troy's phone, it's going to pop up, Anthony Richardson mm-hmm. just sent me an email. Anthony Richardson sent me a WhatsApp. So that's how that particular scam is going on. WhatsApp calls, you know, end-to-end encrypted, so people can't get into your calls. I'm trying to watch what I say when it comes to people listening to your calls, mm-hmm. Because it depends on what are you using to have the phone conversation. I'll say that, mm-hmm. you know, on a what we call a GSM call, you know, it's hard to kind of tap into that call, depending on who you are.
0: But I'm saying, so to be non-technical though, for example, everybody nowadays, almost everybody's using WhatsApp for phone calls, period.
1: And right,
0: which
1: right.
0: to me is irritation, to be honest, but they do it.
1: Okay, so what I'm... Huh?
2: It's rude.
1: I mentioned about a month ago or so, right, because I was exposed to... somebody brought up their WhatsApp into the office and they were having issues. Mm-hmm. And I learned that there was an exposure on WhatsApp where, for example, I could be a new user, mm-hmm. I could link to you, and I could put an embedded program in the request. And once you said yes... then it activated on your WhatsApp, mm-hmm. and I could get all of your contacts. So exactly technically how it worked, I can't explain it right now. But I do know that vulnerability
0: just be clear.
1: Was...
0: So you are Troy, I am Anthony. Mm-hmm. And I say, you know, whatever, you don't have my information, and you want it. So what are you saying? What happened?
1: So I get your number, right?
0: Right.
1: I found your phone number and whatever.
0: Well, I'll tell you what it is. Yeah.
1: Great. Or I learned through someone else.
0: Yes.
1: And this is Anthony Richardson. So I placed that number in. I saw your business card somewhere, for example.
0: Uh-huh.
1: I placed it in and I hit, I attached a piece of software to my request and then I sent it to you. And you got on your WhatsApp, Troy Simons inviting you, right? And you said yes.
0: Okay.
1: And you hit yes. That acceptance mm-hmm. enabled Troy's software to pick up information on your phone mm-hmm. and bring and send it across to me, along with accepting the invite to connect to me.
0: So what is a solution for that? Because that happens so common.
1: The solution now, it's been fixed now, as far as I'm aware. Mm-hmm. So, you know, WhatsApp repaired that. So the fix would have been somewhere along the line. Mm-hmm. You would have seen the software get updated and you would have said, okay, fine.
0: Okay.
1: But it was a vulnerability at the time. Mm-hmm. And I'm not sure how long it even lasted.
0: Sure.
1: But these things go, you know, as things are updated or as people find other vulnerabilities, they just occur and you just need to be aware of it.
0: So the underlying comment which you made earlier was to keep your software up to date.
1: Yes. Correct. That's a huge piece of staying current because, you know, that old software has a lot more vulnerabilities. Mm-hmm. People have time to find ways to undermine it. And if you remain with the older stuff, then it's pretty vulnerable.
0: Okay.
2: But you also have to watch how you because, you know, scammers will also send you a message and say, oh, this particular software has to be updated.
0: Right.
2: It's always good to go back to your app store or go back to your Play Store to see if there's an update of me. You type in WhatsApp if the update's available, because we'll always say there's an update available. So to also check, you know, because there have been times where people have got a push message that says, oh, click this link to update your WhatsApp, and then it's been a scam. So it's always good to go back and check the app store to make sure that it's is updated, because once the company, WhatsApp, Facebook, or whoever does update, they have to update it within the app store as well and within the Play Store. So that's another way that you can check, you know, to make sure that it's authentic.
0: Wow. Good evening, caller. Thank you for joining. For calling, calling WhatsApp.
1: Small stuff.
0: For calling Insight. What's your question or comment?
3: Gentlemen, two things. One, does anybody sell your information off your telephone? Two, can you create something called a back door to get information off a telephone?
0: Okay.
3: And three, Troy.
0: Like a threat.
3: No. Wi-Fi on LiveNet is currently down. So I'm going to take the head of the class.
2: Let me address that.
3: Questions, guys.
0: Yeah, thank you, sir. Thank you.
3: Sure.
2: I was waiting for that call, you know. So we have a technical group, and I said, LiveNet's on the radio right now. I hope no one calls and says there's outage. There is an outage right now affecting not only LiveNet customers, but affecting customers across all telecommunications companies. So it's not just LiveNet customers, but there is a outage right now in Bermuda happening right now with across all customers in Bermuda. So it's not just LiveNet, it's all companies are having an issue at the moment.
1: But not all customers.
2: Not all customers. In different areas,
0: right,
2: are being affected. Some in Hamilton.
0: Right now, we have 10 online.
2: Yeah, some in Hamilton. Some, you know, different areas of the island. Mm-hmm. There's an outage. So it's not just LiveNet.
0: But caused by what? Do you know?
1: Okay, that's what I was just trying to determine. Yeah, yeah. But hopefully before the
2: It's too much to get into.
0: No,
1: we should get into it.
0: That's fine. So while we're being just to make sure, because it's a show, so that's good. But his two questions do people sell information? Just see the answer is yes.
1: Definitely.
0: And creating a backdoor for information. That's a strange question, actually.
1: Well, no. I mean, that's exactly. I mean, when we talked about the WhatsApp and people sending information so that I could get information, that would be described as a backdoor to get the information, you know, from you.
0: Okay.
1: Now, maybe he was speaking more from an enterprise perspective. You know, does WhatsApp as an entity have the ability to get information from you through WhatsApp?
0: Okay.
1: You know, maybe that's what he was asking.
0: Sure. And what's the answer?
1: I think the short answer is yes. I don't know if WhatsApp do it, but certainly when technology like WhatsApp and Microsoft and these others go into countries that demand it, that demand that they have access to it, governments have access, they have to provide it.
0: Ah, okay.
1: So, you know, depending on where you are and what the rules are, I don't know. Yeah, I don't know what the limitations are here in Bermuda. I don't know if our local government get access to things like WhatsApp, etc. But they could. They could demand it.
0: It'd be a legal process for sure.
2: Yeah, it has to be a legal process.
0: Okay.
2: And then they can get access to like text messages and stuff through like a warrant and stuff like that.
0: Yeah.
1: That would be an interesting thing to ask and get an answer to.
2: That'd be a regulatory question.
1: I don't know specifically the answer. And you know, I think in some countries it's real time on, you know.
0: So for example, you happen to be a criminal, not you, but there's a criminal person that gets arrested, and the question becomes, once the police have access to their phone, can they somehow demand that you guys really give access to all the data on the phone?
1: No. I'm talking, you know, more, I mean, to somewhat the call is saying, right? I was recently in Hong Kong, for example, right? And China.
0: Yes.
1: And it is, in my opinion, very obvious that the way that the internet and information, et cetera, is managed is very different from here. You can, you know, I send a message to Altonio, for example, and there is a 10 to 15 second delay. Mm-hmm. And that 10 to 15 second delay means that that data is bouncing around a little bit before it gets to you on the other side. I mean, you know, not only that, we were having conversations specifically about it. And, you know, since I'm on the topic of China, I will say that, you know, a lot of tech is coming from China these days, right?
0: Yes.
1: I mean, we, LiveNet, has been looking at different solutions.

0: that goes back to the idea of selling information.
1: So you, everyone would know about the huge, I guess, Cold War, you know, with mm-hmm. the US and China.
0: Yeah.
1: And there were major issues around Huawei. Huawei was blocked and their CEO, CFO was...
0: She was in Canada, right?
1: Caught in Canada, yeah. etc. You know, and a lot of that was because the US alleged that Huawei had basically sold equipment into the US and right. was having these, what the caller was calling, backdoors, having mm-hmm. ways of capturing data and using that data, you know, to get to be more strategic.
0: Yes.
1: And, you know, it's a huge reality, in fact. So, you know, when we go to look at some of the tech in China and other places, then, you know, I am saying that when we looked at some things, you know, we literally saw, and we have to check it, we mm-hmm. literally saw that, you know, in this case, the cell phones were, you know, set up in a way that the information was, some information was leaving.
0: Uh-huh.
1: I have to say, I don't know exactly what that information was because we couldn't interrogate at that level.
0: Yes.
1: But that is, you know, scary enough to say that it's probably not something I can sell into Bermuda.
0: Meaning, so you would not buy the cell phones? Or what?
1: No, we wouldn't. No.
0: Whatsoever.
1: I mean, yeah, no, we wouldn't. I mean, you know, there were some interesting things that were... You know, because in China, technology is ahead in a lot of different ways.
0: Yes.
1: But, you know, the way that they view the world is very different than the rest, than many of the,
0: okay.
1: you know, Article 23, for example, you know, in Hong Kong, mm-hmm. says that, you know, a local should not be speaking to foreigners because they could be given away trade secrets. And as a result, you can spend 6 months to a year or in mm-hmm. prison.
0: Yes.
1: So, you know, that's just not the way we think over this part of the world. We don't think about, you know, Mr. Jones speaking to a tourist mm-hmm. and telling him things about our government that gives away a trade secret such that
0: okay.
1: we need to,
0: you
1: know what I mean? The sure. whole mindset of being protective at that yeah. level just doesn't exist.
0: Sure.
1: So in China, it's fully understandable that mm-hmm. They would deliver cell phones that are sending information back.
0: Okay, I got you.
1: To make
0: yeah,
1: sure
0: by default,
1: that,
0: yeah. okay.
1: that
0: okay.
1: you know, you're not doing anything against their government.
0: So as a consequence, you would not, technically, you would not sell those,
1: correct.
0: Not acquire those cell phones to be sold.
1: Correct.
0: Got you. Okay, fair
1: enough. And once we're buying that type of technology, that's the first thing that we're looking at. We want to make sure that it's satisfying all
0: okay.
1: requirements.
0: Locally. That's a different question. So, and not necessarily you, but you as a provider, you do go and vet the propriety of what's being sold in Bermuda for you, from yourself.
1: Yeah. Definitely. But yeah. but one of the things that's changing, you know, is every the way we look at technology, right? I mean, one of the things on the list here to talk about is children and how they're being affected by cell phones and technology
0: okay.
1: and all of that.
0: Sure.
1: I want to make sure we highlighted this.
0: Yes.
1: And, you know, there is a long list of negatives when young people get access to cell phones. Sleep deprivation, anxiety, depression, literally eye damage, you know, the way it develops changes the development of the brain.
0: Wow.
1: And everybody in so, education.
0: So let's press pause for a second, right? Because that's a big topic, right?
1: Yeah.
0: Let's take this call and then we'll
1: yeah.
0: press the calls to allow you to
1: okay.
0: talk about that. Good evening, caller. Welcome to Insight. What's your question or comment? By the way, the listening audience, our guest tonight is Mr. Antonio Roberts and Mr. Troy Simons from LiveNet. We're talking about internet scams, and right now we're getting a lot of good information about the basics of it all and what we should be aware of. Go ahead, caller.
2: Yes. My question was selling information.
0: Yes.
2: I was at my premise behind the question was, how is it that information gets sold and ends up in some African country where they're now trying to extort whatever information you get from whoever they get it from?
0: Okay.
2: From a person. That's all my basis was.
0: Understood.
2: You guys hit it.
0: Thank you.
2: Cool.
0: Okay. I'm going to address that real quick. Basically, in terms of, so how do I get information from your phone and it's somehow over in wherever it is?
1: Okay. Basically, you know, somebody comes up with a tool, a piece of software that is attached to maybe an advert,
0: mm-hmm.
1: and you know, or maybe a really nice music concert,
0: yes.
1: you know, and they can attach this malware, and it's, you know, the Michael Jackson concert, and everybody mm-hmm. wants to see it, and so many different people log on to see this Michael Jackson concert that's new. A part of that is a piece of malware mm-hmm. that enters your phone or your computer. It either does it immediately or it can do it over time, or, you know, there's lots of different ways that it can fool you.
0: Yes.
1: But that is a tool that, for example, captures your credit card number.
0: Mm-hmm.
1: And so the objective of that person

0: putting out, one of the objectives of putting out the Michael Jackson video is to sell 40,000 credit cards to someone in Nigeria.
1: Okay.
0: And once it goes out and captures those, you know, credit cards, that person can say, hey, Mr. Scammer in Nigeria, I can sell you 40,000 credit cards for $100,000 or whatever the right number is.
1: Okay.
0: And they can sell it and off they go. You know, the company in Nigeria takes it and does what they can with it.
1: And so as a general, like, okay, we're going to get this, I guess, but generally speaking, what do we do to protect ourselves against these tremendous opportunities, negative opportunities?
2: You watch the information you put out there, really. That's the biggest thing, because when you, you know, talking about this particular item, you have to go into that site and put in information, right? Mm-hmm. So again, it's just watching what you put out there. We as people, especially on social sites, we tend to put out all of our business, our birth date, telephone numbers, emails, all that. So, you know, watching the information that you put out there and then being protective of your information, I think is important. Okay. You know, making sure when you're on, you buy stuff online, that it's on a secure site. You know, those types of things, you know, so that you're protected.
1: Gotcha. Okay, you introduced a significant topic for sure, which is children and the impacts. And so you want to talk a bit about that?
0: Yeah, I was talking about the way, and you just touched on it, the way what is changing is the way we view technology and, you know, the way we engage. I mean, I talked about children and the way that they are impacted by cell phones and laptops. You know, children going to sleep, watching, you know, movies online and getting, you know, carte blanche access to Microsoft Explorer. I think, particularly in the education field, and I think generally, people understand now that it's not as positive as we thought it used to be.
1: Okay.
0: You know, young people can get access to all kinds of things, from, you know, pornography to demonic sites if they're just allowed to, you know, carte blanche get access to. Mm-hmm. I don't know if, yeah. So, you know, because we have better understanding and, you know, more information on how it have negative, how these things negatively impact growth, etc., there's a huge push to change the way we use the technology. So, for example, for children, you know, under a particular age, as opposed to giving them cell phones, and that was one of the reasons instead of giving them cell phones, you know, they're now being offered tools that specifically contact mom and dad. You know, we have, for example, the watches, the 4G watches or 5G watches that will enable a child to simply dial mom or dad, video call mom or dad, place an SOS, be tracked by mom or dad by GPS. You know, the actual tools that you want, as opposed to WhatsApp and Microsoft Explorer and, you know, carte blanche access to the World Wide Web.
2: Yep.
0: So there are, you know, there are different tools that are being employed now, as opposed to, you know, every time you got a new version of an Apple, it's in young Mr. 7-year-old's hand.
2: Yeah, and through these, you know, sites, you know, the kids are exposed to so much, and I think that it's important that, you know, that, you know, we protect our kids. So these particular products and technology is helpful to protect our kids. Also, it reduces screen time, you know, so the kids are not always, you know, in the computers, they're not always in the phones, so it's reducing the screen time. You know, one of the things that we know is that even for adults, you know, you talk about sleep deprivation, most times, every time before you go to bed, you're either on TikTok or you're watching a movie or stuff like that. That screen time, you know, messes with your sleep. So just reducing your screen time as well, even in adults, is important as well.
1: I would say this. Well, as a parent, I suppose, for young children, someone else just actually had a child recently, and they're talking about it today in terms of they actually limit even the child's access to TV or to a television, a monitor, something for that reason. Yeah. Because they were saying how it helps to, by not having access, by having access, it actually has a negative impact on the developmental skills, especially in terms of their eyesight, because the screen moves so quickly, so those type of things. And so that's what you told me, that's something similar then, right?
0: And in some of the primary schools, they're literally asking that cell phones not be bought into the classrooms. They're distractions, right?
1: Okay.
0: So coming up with different tools to communicate, you're going to see more of that, I think, as we move, particularly 2026 and 2027. The typical, you know, cell phone that everybody got used to using, I think it's going to change.
1: Yeah.
0: As opposed to giving children a full-fledged cell phone that mommy used to have and trying to give parental controls, now that's going to be, you know, I think completely restricted to tools that the child needs.
2: Yeah.
0: I need to contact my mom or father.
1: Uh-huh.
0: If I'm in an emergency situation, I need to ask for help. I might be given a game just to doodle with, but raw access to phones are going to change. And I think it's already started, you know, by being restricted, as I mentioned, by the primary school.
1: So are you suggesting, for example, that there'd be like, so right now you just buy a phone for whoever. Are you saying they're going to have, quote-unquote, like child phones?
0: Exactly. Yeah,
2: they have child phones and child other products that are like watches that, you know, or other things that allow you to connect to your parents and only your parents, because that's another thing, you know, of protection where people are, you know, getting to children, you know. You know, so you only connect to your parents, only connect to who you allow them to connect. But I think one of the biggest things is that as a child, a lot of things are still, your brain is still being developed, you know, a lot of your stuff is being developed. So at that age, it's very dangerous. One of the things that hits very hard to me is even eyesight. At, you know, a certain age, a lot of times you having a lot of screen time as a young age, radiation. It actually changes the shape of your eyes.
1: Okay.
2: So your eyes supposed to be look like, I think it's like a tennis ball, something like that, and it actually makes your eyes look like a cone. So that's, you know, one thing that they actually seen in around the world where kids, you know, the eyesight is being damaged because they're always on the screen. And a lot of times parents use it as a deterrent to keep the child quiet, for hours and hours and hours, you know.
1: As a babysitter,
2: as a babysitter, But it's actually not helping the kid develop as they should.
1: And so, in the Bermudian context, right, is that actually talked about quite a bit? I haven't heard this before, and maybe I'm not paying attention, I don't know, but is it an active conversation for the general public to know that for children, they should stop doing these things?
2: Actually, I don't know how much the conversation's been here, but it was just actually a part of a conversation, you know, a couple of weeks ago, where the government, the Department of Social and Youth were actually talking about it. I think there's a commercial that plays in this radio station that talks about, you know, the development of youth and, you know, how we should reduce screen time and so on and so forth. Yeah.
1: Okay. Beyond common sense. Okay. Yeah. So we talked about some of the aspects of children, and some of it is obviously, not obviously, but it's quite basic about the general exposure. And now you're talking about the idea of having restricted devices for children, which is going to be quite interesting also, so that parents can have a better influence.
0: And more control. You know, we literally have a what we're calling the child watch. I can't remember what the official description is, but it literally flips up, you know, kind of like what I'm showing you, but it flips in reverse.
1: Oh, wow.
0: And you can start a video call to mom and dad, or, you know, just those designated people. And it just has, you know, it's a lot more cost effective.
1: Yes.
0: You know, there's practically I was going to say zero cost on a month, but it's a lot less than having a cell phone and doing all of those things. And I think it's going to be attractive.
1: So that's, are you saying, for example, products? So they'll start selling those things, or they rent them, or what happens?
0: Yeah. You know, children will have their own little smart watch, and that smart watch will give direct access. I mean, we have them now, and that's just one of the things that we.
1: And so I'm not quite sure, Glenn, if Troy is going to self-promotion now, but are you suggesting that what we're going to move away from now is, rather than have a cell phone itself, you have a watch device?
0: Well, that's one of the things that, I mean, I just thought, that's one of the things for children that is out now and that we're sort of promoting. And I just, you know, knowing how damaging some of the technology can be in certain areas, there are now tools, excuse me, to overcome those specific issues. So, you know, as I mean, you know, historically, forever, I mean, everybody's just used to getting iPhone number 45,
1: except
0: iPhone
1: me.
0: Number 46.
1: Yeah.
0: Right. Unless you say, look, I don't want it because all it's doing is stealing all my information, right? Mm-hmm. Or taking all my information. But traditionally, you know, the mainstream just gotten a new one, and they haven't really considered what that phone was actually doing,
1: correct,
0: you know, other than getting a new one.
1: Yes.
0: So now what we're doing is bringing technology that supports more of what you want. You know, things for construction workers, ferns for construction workers, ferns for security. You know, doctors and lawyers want other things rather than just undo. Okay. So we're looking at being more purpose-driven in what we're offering. And it's a wide range from AI glasses right to the watches and all kinds of things. And of course, you know, part of that is to make sure that it's not slipping some of your data out the back, you know.
1: Well, okay, fair enough.
0: That's a major piece of it. So.
1: Sure. Good evening, caller. Definitely thank you for your patience. Welcome to Insight. What's your question or comment?
3: Another thing, good evening, gentlemen. Once again, another thing you need to look at is when you're downloading the app, and it says it's free, and of course, most people don't pay attention to the fine print. But in the fine print, you're giving those people the access to all your information on your phone, and that's another reason, another way of they getting information from you, and you are automatically giving it to them, and you say, add to, you know, I want that app. And you got it on your front page, and of course, but you gave away all your information by accepting that app for free. So people also need to take consideration and reading the fine print to see if you're going to really, really agree for what they are saying, that they, in having that app, this is what you're going to allow them to have access to on your phone. Thank you very much.
1: Thank you. So that's always not obvious, but very often, obviously, for the purchases, is be careful. And make sure as best you can that you do actually read the fine print. So early on in the show, you were talking, I think, Antonio mostly mentioned there were 10 popular scams, more so for young people. Is another category? I think you were talking about another category. And also, I'm interested in hearing some things that are particularly about financial, whereby people are scammed and they lose money.
2: So let's look at scam losing money. I think we touched a bit of it on, you know, earlier, where people are impersonating, you know, somebody else or impersonating the bank or impersonating a company promotional to get money. I think that's one of the biggest things that people see. They, you know, go to buy a, you know, promotional item when they see on social media through some site, and it's just, you know, a scam.
0: And you think it's small stuff, but it's not really small stuff at all.
2: You know, the other thing, you know, so you know, people impersonating someone to get money. You know, as you talked about earlier, WhatsApp. You know, people. I know of a lady personally who was scammed out of you know, like $10,000 out of her account. Because she gave access to someone who she thought she, you know, she trusted, who, you know, was impersonating. And she said, you know, here's my whatever. And, you know, you can go in and go do what you want to do.
1: Okay. But in that case, though, she would have to then give him her account number and the other access code? Because both banks now, or at least all three banks.
2: I'm not sure exactly how they actually got the money.
1: Okay.
2: But, you know, through the WhatsApp scam, you know, recently was allow you to click a link that looked like MoneyGram. And, you know, you put your credit card information in and they was just hitting your card that way. There are many different ways that people are getting scammed through, you know, people impressing to be, you know, call centers and say, you know, oh, you owe this money or you got to pay this.
0: A good one was the emails from places like Walmart or Microsoft, right, that says your order for a new cell phone, for example, has been taken. We've accepted the $350 for your cell phone. Please confirm if it's accurate. And so, you know, dial this number to confirm. I didn't dial any cell phone. So you pick up the phone, you dial the number, and you say, listen, this is Troy Simons. I didn't order any cell phone. And the person on the other side says, thank you. They say, okay, we're going to credit you back your money. Can you give me your cell phone number?
1: Goodness.
0: And you write down this, they write down the cell phone number, and now they have your cell phone number so that they can debit it. You know, and they'll walk you through placing, supposedly putting a credit back onto your credit card, but in fact, they're doing just the opposite.
1: But even so, in that instance, this is where for me is incredible in terms of you did not order a phone, so why would you think that you can get a credit?
0: Right. But you see, when you get an email saying, please confirm your purchase of $960 for X, Y, and Z, you can call and say, here's the email, thank you very much for your purchase.
1: Mm-hmm.
0: Most people, and these are typically elderly,
1: okay,
0: are frustrated, what on earth? And they call up. I didn't call, do any, you know, that's the first thing. They want to call back and let them know, how know you? I didn't order that. And they say, okay, no, we understand, ma'am. Let's just make sure we take it off the credit card. Oh, that's better.
1: And they
0: say, yeah, so you are Mrs. Mr. Troy Simons.
1: Yes.
0: And you live at da da da da da. Okay. And was it, you used a Visa? Yes, I used my Visa. You know, you.
2: What's the last four digits?
0: Mm. Yeah.
2: Oh, I can't see the card. Give me the card number again. And it's nice. And you say the vulnerable, the your seniors, the older folks who don't necessarily fully understand.
1: Sure.
2: So, yeah.
0: Yeah.
1: And not so senior either, by the way. So it's open to anybody.
2: Yeah,
1: so,
2: anybody. So the but do you see them? But you see them attacking, you know, elders, you know.
0: And the reason, let me just mention before you, the reason is not because elderly people are silly or stupid or anything like that. It's just that they're typically in a zone of probably being alone and relaxed.
2: Yeah.
0: And, you know, an event like somebody just took $1,200 off your credit card is something that they probably want to respond to.
1: Yes. Okay.
0: You know, and so most other people are, you know, if you email most people, they're 9 to 5 and they're going to get that in the evening and think, you know, they're going to, what am I doing?
1: No, that's interesting.
0: But elderly people at home watching, you know, TV and relaxing, and they say, wait a minute, or more likely to be retired, they'll respond right away. They're going to be, they have more anxiety, you know, and they're not using the frontal lobes, you know,
1: It was quite interesting. Even as you're discussing it, right, it's to go through and, like, as a potential scammer, you go through and you think through who is my target audience.
2: Yes.
1: I mean, even the idea, like I said, daytime you're working, so you can see no email, whereas I'm relaxed at home. So that's interesting. My question from that was going to be, where do they get the data to be able to say that, you know, this is my population that's over age 65, for example? Where'd that come from?
2: All over. I mean, it's hard to say exactly where. But it's all over. It's all over. One of the things I tell my grandmother, you know, she's not allowed to touch, not click any link.
1: What's that?
2: Because because it's silly, but because technology is new and it's on the cutting edge, they don't always fully understand, you know, what's going on.
0: And I will say this, what's coming, in my opinion, is even more frightening. I mean, I talked about some of the places I was in, but in one of these particular locations, I was just in a retail location, and I, you know, a friend of mine locally, you know, went back to this location the next day, and we said, listen, I had a conversation with one of your colleagues, and I just, you know, we talked about the conversation and wanted to follow up on it. And the store person said, oh, within maybe 3 seconds, was able to go to his cell, maybe 3 seconds, go to his cell phone and pull up a picture of me in the shop with his colleague and say, oh, yeah, I see you're here. They were able to use face recognition, right?
1: Uh-huh.
0: Whilst I'm standing there and I'm telling them, I was here yesterday, chick, chick, chick. Oh, yeah, this is you here speaking to my colleague. Let me call my colleague to say that you're back.
1: Uh-huh.
0: I mean, my experience of Altonia got a bike stolen in front of our location.
2: You took all my business.
0: Yeah. That was a couple of years ago.
1: Right.
0: But we literally had to take hour and a half, maybe two, to find the video, go back over it, find the frame.
1: Yeah, well.
0: I mean, anybody in Bermuda that's gotten a vehicle stolen, but they've had to find.
1: We can do that faster than you did.
0: Well. Well, I mean, facial. This within seconds.
2: Within seconds, yeah.
1: No, I mean, we can. When you, not me, but anyway,
0: no. Okay,
1: but so we others have the ability, right, to be able to say, okay, fine.
0: So it's your home technology, you mean? Or is that what you mean?
1: The business technology, but you can say, okay, fine. Something happened yesterday. You can within a short period of time, you go there and you look at it, and it has a timeline, and you can see stuff. And
0: okay, so you just went by the timeline, you mean?
1: Yeah, the whole day.
2: We didn't know what timeline was. So we had to
1: any day. You just tell me the day.
0: Yeah, we didn't know any time.
1: So your bike got stolen yesterday, for example, right?
0: Right.
1: You can search the entire day, like within a minute.
2: Yeah, we searched the entire day, but we were looking for faces.
1: Gotcha.
2: Look at who we were. So we had to, it was a little bit more, you know, investigation. But to a Troy's point is, and most companies see it as efficiency, you know, but it's scary at the same time.
1: To repeat this. Mm-hmm. So you went back and they took a picture of your face and used that to get you back to find you out?
0: While I was standing there making the inquiry, telling him I was in the store yesterday and talking to his colleague, right? I mean, you know, he literally looked on to his phone. I didn't see him scan my face.
1: Ah, okay.
0: He just turned his cell phone and said, "Oh yeah, this is you." And you know, that was scary.
1: It's scary, yeah.
2: I'll give you something that's even more interesting. It seems like efficiency, but you're wondering what is scanning. I was in the airport just last week.
1: Mm-hmm. Locally?
2: Nope. Okay. Overseas.
1: Sure.
2: US. Oh. And I was purchasing items in the food thing, right? Like, you know, chips, drinks, whatever. And then, you know, you scan your card and you walk out.
1: Mm-hmm.
2: So I said to the lady, "Well, how is it that, you know, you know what I purchased?" And she's like, "Oh, well, the thing in the seat is just watching what you pick up and all that, and follow you," right? Uh-huh. So it seems like efficiency, but it's also very dangerous at the same time, because if someone goes and hacks that particular system, my face is out there, you know, all that. So technology is good, great, amazing. It makes things more efficient, but it's also, you know, there's some downfalls to it.
0: Well, it's just, you know, the exposure and the information is just so public. Again, you know, I was so moved by looking at these AI glasses. We're going to have them in shortly.
1: But they are here locally, by the way.
0: Yeah. Oh, yeah. They're here.
1: Because someone came to me. I was like, what?
0: Yeah. But you know, and I was saying, you know, what are we going to do? How do we control this? You know, and you know, that person just said, "Hey, everything's here." No, haven't said that.
1: And just so you know, by the way, so what I saw was, they had a phone, but they were able to use it through the glasses.
0: Yes.
1: And see stuff recorded. It's actually quite amazing.
0: But there are some other things, and we have them too, right? Mm-hmm. That's really interesting. So, for example, if you're having a private meeting, right? Like you and I decide to have a private meeting. Now there are tools, right? I think we have them in the office, and you basically place it on the table or underneath or whatever, and you hit that. And all of the mics in the room now are no longer able to record your voice.
1: Oh, that's nice.
0: Yeah. Okay. So there are some counter tools as well. Okay. We have those.
1: Yeah.
0: So if people are interested in, you can, you know, but it's some interesting stuff out
1: there. So, anyway, I'm smiling. Brother Glenn, this is an advertiser now, but go ahead. you are a customer of the station, so that should not be a huge problem. So took money scams. Oh, sorry, caller. Sorry, caller. Good evening. Welcome to Inside. What's your question or comment?
4: Yes, good evening, guys. Just a quick question. Troy, you are absolutely correct in that facial recognition system that they use.
0: Okay.
4: Like I said before, I was in Atlanta last week, and I was in BrandsMart looking at car storage equipment. Went back 2 days later, and they said, "Oh, you're back, sir. How you doing?"
0: Wow.
4: I said, "You guys remember?" He says, "Yeah, hold on. Let me show you. Here you are, you was looking at such and such and such and such." And they told you that this. I said, "Oh, I started looking up at the ceiling for the cameras."
0: Yeah.
4: Couldn't find one. Oh. Didn't see a camera. It's like
0: crazy, right?
4: I was in the shop and what I was talking about. But that's not my question at hand. My question at hand is this. How safe is internet banking? Reason being, because I pay a mortgage through internet banking from my account to Wells Fargo in Atlanta.
1: Yes.
4: Wells Fargo sent me a message telling me I didn't receive two payments. I said, "Excuse me?" So I had to turn around and send them a screenshot of the two payments that I made. They said they never received them. So even though they had been ahead and applied the payments to my mortgage account, but how safe is that? And was that intercepted by somebody on which end? Was it the banking institution on this side?
1: They were testing
4: or
1: you.
4: Was that a Wells Fargo situation on that side?
1: Okay, thank you, Colin.
4: That's my question.
1: Thank you. That's interesting, by the way.
2: It is. And we go back to the algorithms, right? And, you know, some of the search engines.
1: Mm-hmm.
2: I think in that case, you'd really have to call and verify.
1: Mm.
2: Verify the bank and say, you know, "I got this email," right?
1: Most times
2: the bank, I'll talk about local bank. Uh-huh. Most times the local bank will not email you in regards to missing payments and stuff like that. They'll call you most times. If the bank does reach out to you, they send a secure message sometimes either through the banking app,
1: mm-hmm.
2: or they send a secure mail through your email where you have to log in through your banking app to see that particular message. And then banks tell you most times they will not reach out to you via email to talk about banking business. They'll call you or send you through secure mail.
1: That's interesting because, you know, so as a just as a basic user, we send money all over the place. Everybody does. You know what I mean? Yes. Like children in school, got to give them these school fees every month, all that kind of thing, right? And there is not a second thought in terms of, you know, you just go online, set up the account, and let it go.
0: Right.
1: What I do personally, by the way, is if it's a first-time transaction, I'm going to send a very small amount. You confirm it, then I'll send the money after that. Because, of course, once you send it, then once you send it.
2: Yeah.
1: But one of my questions is, following from the caller, would be, what about just general online banking, like online purchases? Because everywhere you go now, it's going to be go online, put your credit card information on the system, and we do it all the time.
2: I'll speak another choice. Me personally, I tend to use another payment gateway. I tend to use PayPal, right, as my payment gateway for paying for things. So that way, I'm not entering my information into any particular site. The PayPal is using PayPal to actually use a transaction, and my information is particularly secure in PayPal. Is PayPal secure? Probably not. But that's what I try to do.
1: Does that mean that you pay more because you have to pay a commission to PayPal?
2: No, you don't pay.
1: They must charge end user then, of course.
2: It's probably a company.
1: They got to make the money,
2: But you don't charge. It's all in the fund, yeah.
1: Well,
2: Especially for like, I did it for hotels and airplane tickets. I use that way. I can negotiate with PayPal if something is reported. That's me personally. But there are other ways that you can do as
1: well. But again, that's an example because, if you're traveling online, whatever the airline is or like Expedia, whatever you're using, you put your banking information in this black hole, as far as I'm concerned, and good to go.
0: Right. But the banks have done a lot of work in this online transfer.
1: Mm-hmm. Okay.
0: First of all, they have their own apps now, and so they go through this confirmation, that two-factor authentication. And they also, once you send it in, ask you. I'm at Butterfield right now, for example, and they literally send you back a code that you have to confirm. So that's another thing. And they stay on top of a lot of the spammers. And, I've had links back sort of suggesting, that the link is questionable or they slow down the transaction. And now I've learned, as soon as that sort of happens, you need to question the link. Because the bank seems to be flagging, like, is this the correct?
1: Okay.
0: You know, they kind of give you some feedback. Is this the correct thing? And you can just delay it, hold off for a while.
1: Sure.
0: And I think that I've done that as well and found that, things weren't right or the person on the other side is unsure. So I think the banks are putting a lot of time into it and trying to, of course, obviously protect us.
1: Okay.
0: And themselves.
1: Mm-hmm. To listen, Orin, thank you for joining us here again on Magic 102.7. On your Sunday evening for another edition of Insight, our guests tonight are Mr. Altonio Roberts and Mr. Troy Simons from LiveNet, talking about internet scamming. Good evening, caller. Welcome to Insight. What's your question or comment?
5: Just a comment.
1: Yes, sir.
5: Good evening to you, sir.
1: Good evening. How are you? Good evening. Fine, thanks.
5: And to your two guests.
1: Yes, sir.
2: Good evening, sir. Nice to hear your voice.
5: Pardon me?
2: Nice to hear your voice.
5: You don't know who this is.
2: Yes, I do.
1: Well, keep going. Ask your question, caller.
5: No, I don't have a question. I just have a comment. I've just been listening in.
1: Sure.
5: And it's been some great, great conversation there. You know, technology, unfortunately, can help us and it can also bury us. And it's kind of, I can see forward to a lot of things. As Mr. Roberts was talking about, credit cards, putting on from what I hear, all that's going to change in the future because that's becoming not so safe at all. What I do agree with him as far as using PayPal, I do that too. That way you don't have to put your cards and stuff out there. So I give you a lot of credit for that, Mr. Antonio. Yeah, but you're a smart guy anyway, you know?
0: But what do you think about...
1: What's your comment, dude?
0: Sorry, yeah.
5: I'm just commenting on what you're talking about, technology and all
1: thanks.
5: That, right?
1: No worries.
5: One of the things that I'm seeing more and more that's disturbing me is you can see on various, probably on a lot of the multimedia sites and all that. What they can do is AI now.
1: Yes.
5: And they can make an image of you and you're doing stuff and it's not you.
0: Mm-hmm.
5: And I'm not sure how they're going to actually prove this stuff in the very near future. But I look at that as just being a kind of dangerous side of technology.
1: Yes.
5: A lot of the other stuff is great and can save people a lot of time and all that. But I think somewhere along the way we're going to have to put a little brakes on some of this technology, because it goes back to the saying, just because it's there don't mean it should be used.
1: Exactly. Gotcha. Okay, thank you, caller. Appreciate that.
5: No problem.
1: Okay.
5: Take care, guys.
0: Take care, sir.
1: Okay.
5: All right.
1: Sure. One quick thing, really, is that obviously, you guys, if you follow tennis, right, Coco is one of the best female mm-hmm. tennis players at this point in time. But very often on Facebook is a picture of her in just like almost every single day. And I'm sure they cannot be her. And so that's what someone just know in terms of you can take AI can be used to create images of people. It's her face, but not her body sort of thing, how she's dressed for sure. And so that's an example. My question, though, is this. This is what happened as I sent out the ad earlier today. It was that when it comes to the idea of trying to restrict access,
0: mm-hmm.
1: sometimes they were talking about using one of the popular software apps, that sometimes what happens, the question was, if you put in place restrictions, then sometimes valid sites get screened out.
0: Yes.
1: And so the question was, how do you, in this case, it better be yourselves, how do you guard against that? Because I buy stuff all the way from shop, all the time from shop A. I know it's valid. I use it all the time for the past 5 years. It's da da da. And then suddenly, an independent software says, oh, don't go to this site because it may have a problem. And I know it's not. And therefore, they redirect me to another site, which maybe is a good site. But it may be them intentionally redirecting traffic to that alternate place. So that was the question. How do you manage against that, or what's your comment about that?
0: It's difficult because I'm basically, if you want things to be easy and accessible, then the vulnerabilities are high. Mm-hmm. And if the more you move towards being secure, then the more difficult it is to or the slower or the more cumbersome the attack is, you know.
1: Yes.
0: That's even with passwords. Mm. You know, you got to make a password, the length of the internet, with bows and whistles and to remember it, and, you know.
1: We have a 16-word password with obviously all different things.
0: Right. No. And so that's always been the case with security.
1: Mm.
0: You know, it's if it's easily accessible, it's probably vulnerable. And if it's very difficult, then it's probably highly secure. And it's a difficult, you know. I know lots of software have come up with this autofill and that sort of thing. But then, you know, there's a file that has all of your passwords and people can want to get access to that. And if they get access to it, they have all of it. So, you know, it's all the vulnerability. Mm. It's just a very difficult area to really control. And that's why I spoke of, you know, using other specific technologies as opposed to the broader. I mean, that AI glasses thing is really an interesting one. And I think both Google and Microsoft are talking about cell phones going away in the future where you'll be just speaking at that level.
1: Yes.
0: You know, and I guess as opposed to people sort of hacking your phone, they'll
1: hack your glasses.
0: Or hacking your online online presence, wherever that is, probably in the cloud somewhere.
1: And with that information, which maybe adds this, is the whole idea of remote means there's got to be some connectivity between my remote, whatever it is, right? Mm-hmm. Do you have any comments or concerns around that, about the technology actually impacting your physical health?
2: Hmm. I mean, yes. I mean, there is, you know, we talked about, you know, the sight, you know, your eyesight, you know. But, you know, everything, you know, if you sit next to the, you know, growing up, they tell you not to sit next to the microwave because you sit next to the microwave, it's going to affect you, right? So everything has its worse, but what it actually affects, we won't know in right now. But I think eventually, you know, something will come up.
0: I think we know that radio transmissions are not good for us, right? And more and more, we're trying to remove that transmission from the body itself.
1: Yeah.
0: The wearable technology, like the watches and glasses and other bits and pieces that are strapped on, are typically low transmission Bluetooth devices. And so to date, I am not aware of Bluetooth creating a problem. But I mean, not too many people have been wearing Bluetooth on their faces either, right?
1: Correct.
0: So, but Bluetooth, to my knowledge, and the fact that it's low power mm-hmm. hasn't been something that's been negative. In fact, it's been positive because it's enabled you to take your 5G cell phone and place it on the table mm-hmm. 2 feet away from you whilst you connect via Bluetooth, which is a low. So it's helped, as opposed to if you recall, we go back 10, 15 years, everybody had those cell phones right to the ears, right? And you had a pretty high wattage transmission right at your brain.
2: Yeah.
0: Now, for the most part, most people don't do that.
1: Oh,
0: they have a they have an earpiece, mm-hmm. and the cell phone sits on the table or in a pocket.
1: And that's safer?
0: That's a lot safer than having the transmitter at your head.
1: Wow.
0: Definitely.
1: Okay, I didn't realize
0: definitely.
1: That.
0: Yeah. Yeah, because there were tumors and all kinds of things that were being discovered, mm-hmm. and as people put in the even the speakerphone feature mm-hmm. that you get to lay it down and speak to it, but I don't see many people now use holding them to their heads.
1: Except me.
0: You don't want to.
2: We need to get you some headphones.
0: Yeah, definitely.
1: Wow.
0: Definitely.
1: Yeah. Look, I actually, me and others, I thought the reverse in terms of having the earpiece is so close to you all the time, like people mm-hmm. have them all the time, that would be dangerous. So, well.
0: I mean, it's still a transmitter, mm-hmm. but it's a lot less wattage than your cell phone.
2: Yeah.
0: Okay. But the safest way is to just go on speakerphone and place it down and speak to it.
1: But then everybody listens to the conversation.
0: Yeah, that's true. Which is, and the other way. Which is, so one of the things, these are the sort of earphones that you can pop in, mm-hmm. at random and then take them back out.
1: You can't quite see what Troy's doing, but or Mr. Simon, but Troy's doing is actually has a watch and just popped it open like a James Bond style thing. And then, so what else? Tells you the time.
2: The smartwatch.
0: Yeah, so this is a smartwatch that does health. It tells me my blood pressure. No, not blood pressure, but heart rate, oxygen, etc. Gotcha. But it also has, and it does translation, right? Mm-hmm. Language translation.
1: Yep. Okay.
0: So if you could speak different languages, you can put the headphones in mm-hmm. and have a regular phone call, but also, speak to somebody in another language. But the benefit, which is what you've highlighted, mm-hmm. is that it's not something that I'm wearing all the time. I'm wearing all the time.
1: Mm-hmm.
0: I just close it down and it's away from me and it's not on until I pop it open and remove it.
1: Okay.
0: So that's what I meant by functionally things are changing.
1: It's interesting then. So obviously, for the non-techies amongst us, that sort of a fair, quote-unquote, would be an FAIR would be good because then people can come and see what's available and decide, the one for my children, yes, no, maybe so, that kind of things. So congratulations in that regard. So let's back up a minute. The show is about internet scams and what have you. I want to give you a chance to back up a little bit and talk about it in a more generic sense. You said you wouldn't have a more high-level conversation. I'll take one call before that, though. Hopefully it's not a repeat caller, and then go from there. Good evening, caller. Welcome to Insight. What's your question or comment?
4: Yes, good evening. Hey, Troy, talk about earbuds. You're talking about earphones now.
1: Will do.
4: That's it.
1: Got you. Thank you. Okay, earbuds, and then back up and just talk this theme more generically.
0: Yeah.
2: Earbud falls in the same conversation we just have. Earbuds is low transmitting.
1: Mm-hmm.
2: So it's not as high frequency as as your phone.
1: Okay.
0: Yeah. So that low power transmission, is meant to travel maybe 30 feet
1: mm-hmm.
0: as opposed to the transmission in your cell phone that's meant to travel, maybe as much as a mile. And, and when you feel the cell phone against your ear and it's hot, it's because that transmitter is warming up. It's driving those frequencies right through your head. And so that's that's the worst case scenario, basically. You don't want it right next to your head or your body.
1: Sure. And then what is the vulnerability, because it's remote, right? Or wireless, between the phone and the headphones? Are people interfering or listening to your calls, that kind of stuff?
0: I'm not aware of any Bluetooth interception, but I guess it's possible. It's possible, yeah. Mm. But that's a very good question, because I don't know about the there must be some sort of encryption between the two, because it's handshakes to my phone and syncs, and it has to be talking specifically to this one as opposed to others.
1: Mm.
2: But you also have to allow Bluetooth to, you have to give it that permission to interconnect
0: and handshake.
2: Yeah, and it tells you. So,
0: that's a good question.
2: But it is very interesting. We have to go back and look at that research now.
0: Yeah, and yeah, because if it's doing multiple links, because it is broadcasting.
1: Yeah.
0: Yeah, that's a good question. Let me look into it.
1: Okay. So as I said earlier, let's back up a minute. We're almost at the end of the show, but back up and talk more generically. What major message do you want to give to the listening audience in terms of how to, I keep going back to this thing now about how we can actually protect ourselves against cyber world.
0: Yeah. So I mean,
1: as parents and as individuals.
0: I think we need to, you know, rethink how we're using technology and what's available out there for us. We mentioned children, we mentioned the elderly and residents, and you know, depending on what your needs are, I think we should be thinking about what tools we actually purchase. Mm-hmm. Now for you know, that's moving forward. That's a tomorrow discussion.
1: Yeah.
0: You know, do I get a watch for my child as opposed to a cell phone, or my elderly elderly person, do I need the traditional smartphone as opposed to something else, and et cetera?
1: That's a big topic also in terms of, not like, I guess it's monitoring for seniors, whether they be developing dementia, just the home, some quick way, so that if something happens, they fall down, they feel sick, whatever, they can just do something quick. So do you have something like that?
0: Yes. So okay. So those are watches and devices that are on, you know, that on their person, they can hit a button and make a phone call to that trusted person, right, and automatically open up a link. There is a lot of technology around this stuff.
1: Okay.
0: And you know, I'm not trying to put in an ad, but come by LiveNet and check it out, because we have a lot of different items that kind of, you said that James Bond, the sci-fi, some fun items that we're bringing in and looking at and making available.
1: Okay.
0: So but you know, when you're talking about, so first of all, again, for businesses, it's a very different conversation, because businesses are targeted differently than residentials.
1: Mm-hmm.
0: And so, you know, knowing that, having someone come in and sit with you to get it right and make your stuff secure and make sure no one is trying to get access to your financial infrastructure is key. You should have a trusted party come in and do those things. We, under LiveNet and Independent Consultant Solutions, we can provide consultants to help you with that. And I believe the first consultation is free, where you will be given tools like a penetration test and other things to make sure your network is secure, or letting you know how insecure it is and what you need to do to take action.
1: But to be honest, I mean, I think that this show has been quite interesting, quite revealing, right? A different topic for sure, and probably do a follow-up, you know, with a more... Like normally, as everybody knows,
0: bring some toys with us
1: the
0: next time.
1: Because normally what I do is an unstructured program, but this time maybe more structured in terms of making sure that we focus on certain areas for the listening audience, both the general public and also the business public, because I think it's important, you know?
0: Yeah.
1: And so many comments in terms of what we would not think of as being obvious, like what you guys mentioned earlier about the scams, and for children especially. I think some of it is, we know about children watching TV and that kind of thing, but I think some of the applications going forward will be interesting to provide to the general public.
0: Yeah, getting you know, security monitoring is also important for businesses.
1: Yeah,
0: typically known as a SOC, but it you know, you literally have someone or a company, a tool monitoring it. You're on a 24/7 basis, so that if something happens, you know, people are interacting and defending your business real time.
1: Okay.
0: So there's a number of tools that happen in the business world. On a residential level, it's really, in my opinion, about if you can afford a firewall that keeps bad actors out, then, you know, you should take advantage of it. You should be...
1: For residential?
0: Resident people, lots of people have, and I used to have it at home, you know, hard drives that kept tons of movies and you know, information out there, right? Hard drive, I mean, those little pen drives and that type of thing.
1: Mm-hmm.
0: And people do target that information. So, and a lot of times when you say, you know, firewall, there's modems and routers that have firewalls built into them. So they don't have to be ridiculously expensive. They kind of can be suitable for sort of residential installation.
1: Okay.
0: And keeping your software up to date on your laptop and your cell phones, all of that is a huge step. You can also download endpoint security products, which means, you know, software that sits on your cell phone or your laptop that protects the endpoint.
1: Okay.
0: It actually gives you reports of when you go, when someone's trying to hack you, and et cetera, et cetera. Right. It's protective software out there that can help you. And, yeah, of course, we do our best to provide the services and monitor which ones we think are best.
1: Right.
0: And, you know, lots of people are traveling all over the world and they're buying things that are cutting edge and new. Mm-hmm. Know that those things may not always be vetted in the way that we would like them to be.
1: Sure.
0: So one thing we're doing as LiveNet is definitely vetting those things to make sure, you know, because we literally can see what's happening when they're, I mean, in one instance, you know, it was active right down to the battery.
1: Mm-hmm.
0: The battery was transmitting stuff out. So in other words, you had to literally take this thing apart to stop it taking
1: Kill joy. Gotcha.
0: Yeah. It. So, you know, I'm just saying that, you know, when we just need to be mindful. Now, some people that I've spoken to say, well, they're going to have my information anyway, so I don't care.
1: Right.
0: That's a lot of people feel that way, and they just feel like I don't have anything to be concerned about anyway. Sure. So, you know, and that's a view. But I think what they mean is data about themselves. Sure. I don't think they mean their financial information.
1: Okay. All right. Final comment, Mr. Altonio?
2: Yeah, one of the things is that just came to me to also, you know, keep people aware of is public Wi-Fis.
1: Mm-hmm.
2: You know, you go
1: to
2: airports, malls, and stuff like that.
1: Mm-hmm.
2: You know, being careful what you're connecting to, and I think it costs said what you're agreeing to. You know, sometimes public Wi-Fi is actually for, you know, your name, your email, and address to get onto that site, onto that Wi-Fi. So just being careful of those type of things is very important. Especially in public Wi-Fis.
1: Gotcha. Good evening, caller. Thank you for your patience. You're going to definitely be our last caller tonight. What's your question or comment?
6: Yes. Good evening to you and the panelists. My thing is the Bluetooth. I'm glad you guys brought it up. I was wondering, because me and the wife had just come back from away, and I was trying to sink into something that she had on like a movie. And it just wasn't fair. Once I paired up, then she got cut off. So is there any way that both of them get synced up together?
1: Okay. Thank you, caller. You know what I'm talking about?
2: Yeah. So different devices, different allows you to pair multiple Bluetooth devices at once.
1: Mm-hmm.
2: You know, Apple and Android allows you to, it just depends on what device you're using. It has something called SharePlay,
1: mm-hmm.
2: which allows you to share whatever you're watching on your phone or your device through multiple multiple devices. So it just depends on what device you're using. So it is available. It just depends on what you're using.
0: And you definitely want to ask about it. I mean, we have a speaker that I'm really excited about. Yes, I'm really excited about it. It sounds amazing, LiveNet speaker.
1: Sure.
0: And you can sync 99 of these speakers all together.
1: Well,
0: you know, in fact, we're doing a really exciting project with West Pembroke School to do, and I'll stop there. I'm hoping it gets social media noise, because these are young, talented people with LiveNet audio systems, and we'll see.
1: Yeah. Okay, well, I'll say thank you to both of you for coming on tonight.
2: Thank you for having us.
0: Yeah,
1: definitely looking to probably have a follow-up show. I'll let you know when I invite you. You can tell me when you're available to do so. And looking forward to any other information here. What I did not ask, and I'll ask it without accent, I'll ask it now without expecting an answer, is what's happening with the overall cost of internet services? Because one person I know quite well, he continues to complain about the fact that in Bermuda, comparatively, our internet price is a lot more expensive than overseas, and we've got to find a way to break it down. My personal comment is that when you explain it, it's so detailed that nobody understands it. And so still trying to find ways to simplify it and have more bundled services, whereby Anthony can buy, just pay one price, have my TV, my family, you know, X number of family members with cell phones on it, so you don't have all these different bills and stuff, and it can be properly managed. So that's a different conversation, unless you have a quick comment on that.
0: Well, I think there's been a lot of pressure to reduce costs,
1: yes.
0: And I think the service providers have responded.
2: Yeah.
0: Over time, you know, particularly, let's just look over the last 2 years, mm-hmm. right? I've seen what hourly people are paying on a monthly basis be reduced. I mean, the taxi drivers, we just talked about, I mean, I can talk about our promotions, right?
1: Yeah.
0: I don't know what everybody else's promotions on a real-time basis.
1: Mm-hmm.
0: We just came out with that taxi promotion for data for the taxi meters at $41 a month. That used to be, people were paying $75 and above.
1: Okay.
0: We've been promoting that. I suspect others are doing something similar. You know, well, you know what? No one's doing anything similar. What are you ones doing? No problem. But I guess what I'm saying is there's a lot of pressure in all areas. And, you know, we're trying to be creative when it comes to certain things. So, for example, I talked about, I don't want to beat a dead horse, but I'm talking about young people using cell phones and and they're doing damage to themselves.
1: Yes, I got you.
0: And parents are probably paying $100 a month, right? With that, mm. with that watch that I referred to, the people are going to be paying a fraction of that, and it's going to be healthier.
1: Again, so what we do in that instance, though, we have a different show whereby we talk more particularly about these type of things. Okay. So, got the point. And then to the listening audience, again, another interesting show from my perspective. And it came up because others have been asking about it. And I know it's been well received because we're receiving so many questions and comments online, and the phone line has been ringing basically consistently since we started. So I will say thank you for joining us again here on Magic 102.7 on your Sunday evening for insight. I'll be back next week, trusting to keep. Sometimes what happens is other shows will actually take a summer break. I try not to because I know how people are tuned into this. And so there are many other topics to be talked about. And I'll say this, that there are a few people that have done some tremendous things in society. I'm trying to get them to come on board and talk about what they've done. It has a business focus, a finance focus, and so that's what we try to do. Yes. But in closing, I want to say this, that I want to ensure one more time, if you're out and about either early or late, please, please, please wear a high vis vest or a light or something so you can be seen to avoid any undue collision. You need to make sure that you give drivers and riders as much notice as possible to ensure that they're able to avoid you without any unnecessary challenges.
0: And I want to give a shout out to all of our LiveNet team, Raghu, Janiko, Sandra, April Wanda, Kevin, the rest. I'm shouting you out to anybody, but I want to thank all of the LiveNet team for supporting us as they do and working hard every day.
1: Got you. And I will say thank you also. Before the show came on, by the way, someone did call in for a request. If you can, if you're listening still, please call back because I forgot the exact request that you made, and I'll try to sign over that. But otherwise, Bermuda, do be safe, be safe, be safe. And as they say, God willing, we'll be back next week with another edition of Insight on your station, Magic 102.7 FM. 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On that note, thank you, thank you, thank you. 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

0: you ready, or are you just getting up and getting ready for the day? Today is the 1st of June. And you know, last month was May, and May was have an amazing month. Wow, this month of June. If anyone can give us a call here at 297-1027 and let us know what is going to be the theme for this month. What will June be? But in the meanwhile, Everlasting God by William Murphy. 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
1: 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The Lord is my light and my salvation.

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5: So you're locked into Magic 102.7, the hits of today and yesterday. I'm going to share a scripture with each and every one of you this morning. The verse is taken from Philippians 4:8. Finally, brethren, whatever things are true, whatever things are noble, whatever things are just, whatever things are pure, whatever things are lovely, whatever things are good, report. If there is any virtue, and if there is anything praiseworthy, meditate on these things. And that came from the King James Version. And the good report is having an admirable connection. Specifically refers to things that are spoken well or wholesome, and uplifting and worth talking about. Now, when we in the scripture, when it speaks about the power, it's basically saying the verse teaches that our speech and lifestyle follow the thought patterns. By choosing to focus on minds on what is pure and excellent, we naturally speak words, but let us speak words. Fruitful words. Let us speak words of peace. Let us speak words of love. Let us speak words that God has put in our mouth. Yes. And when it comes to guarding our peace, it serves as a spiritual filter. Instead of dwelling on the negative things and experiences that you might have had and or reports, focus on the good. We are instructed to fill our minds with God's truth and God's word. I prayed with my sister Belle this morning, and out of my lips came that God will guide us this morning to speak what he would have us to speak of, and that we are to do what God puts on our hearts and our spirits to do. And immediately after I had the conversation, the prayer with Sister Bao this morning, this scripture dropped into my spirit, and I felt that I needed to share it with us, because there is, of course, every day of living, there's so much going on in and around us. But if it is a good thing, share it. Share it. If it is a good thing, share it. The good should flood the airways. The good should flood your office, your home, not the gossip. Listen. It is, if it is good, it should be no secret. Listen, if it is good, it shall be no secret. And we need to just spread the more, the good, the lovely things, the worthy things. Listen, it's your birthday, it's your anniversary, or you are just proud of your grandchild, or proud of your colleague because they've been having a hard time doing what they have to be doing. Or just congratulate someone today and say to them, you've come a long way. I am proud of you. You know, we focus, well, some people focus on the things that are not worthy, that are, I'm going to say, untrue, because what we see in the natural, a lot of times people might just be going through that. And until they get to that point, continue to praise on them, to uplift them. If they're looking for a job and they haven't received that job yet, listen, give them a positive word. So we have for you this morning, every praise. So let's give God every praise for giving us a good word and good things to see on this beautiful Monday.

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I wish I had a witness tonight. 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I guess I'm the only one that got this testimony. When everyone else around me could only see the worst in me. Can I tell y'all one more time? One more time.

0: I wish I had a witness tonight. That may be somebody else's testimony. Help me say it, help me say it.
1: He saw the best in me.
0: Everyone else around me.
1: With everyone else around.
2: Good morning, caller. You are on the air. How are you on this
3: happy
2: Monday?
3: Good morning to you.
2: Good morning, Aunt Carolyn. How you doing?
3: I'm fine.
2: Yes.
3: You have to play. I thank you for you. I thank you for it all.
2: Yes. Amen. Amen.
3: Hope you have a blessed week with Jesus, and thank you for all your joyousness in the morning.
2: Yes. And
3: we
2: so
3: just
2: coming
3: give thanks.
2: Up in the 8 o'clock hour after the news, we will have a wonderful live interview this morning.
3: Yes, I saw that.
2: Yes, with Mrs.
3: Angelica. I'm on Facebook
2: Cocker.
3: With you, you know.
2: Yeah, listen, I can't keep up with you, you know. I know you're on Facebook, but I can't keep up. Soon you'll be on TikTok. You'll be one of those folks on TikTok making those millions of dollars. Listen, they got so many people. And so,
3: thank you for it all, okay?
2: Yes, just thank
3: Lord.
2: That's what I'm doing this morning. I am thanking
3: Lord. I love you too.
2: And continue to share the love. Yes.
3: Yes.
2: God bless you.
3: Thank you, guys.
2: Yes, God bless you, Aunt Carolyn. Have an awesome day.
3: Have a blessed day with Jesus.
2: Amen.
3: All right, sweetie. Okay, bye.
2: So that was Aunt Carolyn giving her call out this morning. So as we are about to go into 7:30, you all know what time it is at 7:30. That is the alarm letting me know it is now 7:30 a.m. We have another caller this morning. Good morning, caller. You are on the air.
4: Good morning, Sister Freya. How are you today?
2: I'm good, thank you. And who am I speaking with this morning? I'm not able to catch the voice.
4: Okay, well, it's Sister Esme.
2: Oh, good morning, and Sister Esme. How are you doing this morning, beautiful?
4: I'm blessed and highly favored.
2: You certainly
4: are.
2: You
4: are so bubbly in the Lord. You are so bubbly.
2: Yes, I am. I have so much. I have so much to be thankful for.
4: Thank God for. And that's it.
2: Yes.
4: Anyway, my scripture verse today, I will bless the Lord at all times. Praise shall continually be in my mouth.
2: And that tied in with the scripture that I spoke about this morning as well, because,
4: right.
2: Yes, that is so beautiful, Sister Esme.
4: Yes. Anyway, would you mind sending out a happy anniversary request today?
2: Of course not. I can certainly do that.
4: For Mr. and Mrs. Kenneth Meals. Well, he's gone home to glory, but she's still here. They're celebrating the 66th wedding anniversary today.
2: Kenneth, Mr. and Mrs. Kenneth Meals?
4: Mr. and Mrs. Kenneth Meals,
2: Is that Meals or Deal?
4: Meals.
2: Okay.
4: Meals, And tomorrow, she will be celebrating her anniversary.
2: Okay, beautiful.
4: Miss Marlene Meals.
2: Okay, I will do a shout out, and that's coming from you?
4: Yes, and all the family and her friends and her church family.
2: Okay, awesome. I've made notation of that as well. I want to shout out to Sister Esme this morning. How are you doing, beautiful, otherwise?
4: I'm blessed and grateful. God woke me up this morning.
2: Yes.
4: And he breathed into me the breath of life. Another day, and I'm thankful.
2: It is the best gift that he has given us is life.
4: That's it. Mm-hmm.
2: Yes.
4: Yes.
2: And that you may live it abundantly according to his will.
4: That's right.
2: Yes.
4: Because it's only him that we can thank, because he gives us strength to move and have our being.
2: Mm-hmm.
4: Without him, we cannot do nothing.
2: Mm-hmm. And we all are striving to become
4: that's right.
2: A better person. And
4: every day.
2: Yes.
4: And anyway,
2: God bless
4: whatever you decide, you can play for.
2: Okay,
4: for them.
2: I will do
4: Thank
2: so.
4: Thank you.
2: You're very welcome. God bless you.
4: Right.
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6: 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And I'm Maya Palacio. 3 confirmed firearm incidents in a matter of days. That is the backdrop to a statement issued on Friday by the police commissioner, announcing that police operations across the island are being stepped up immediately. Residents can expect a more visible police presence, increased stop and search activity, and traffic operations in communities. The commissioner said the specifics will not be disclosed publicly, but the statement went further than operational details. The commissioner directed a pointed message to the public, calling on anyone with information about these incidents to come forward and challenge what he described as a culture of silence that allows criminals to move freely in communities. He noted that during recent Bermuda Day celebrations, 2 suspects were arrested following a Front Street assault, thanks entirely to members of the public speaking up. Anyone wishing to provide information anonymously can do so online at bps.portal.bm or through the independent Crime Stoppers line at 800-8477. Meanwhile, a 17-year-old male has been arrested in connection with the firearms incident at Southampton Rangers Sports Club on Sunday, the 24th of May. Officers executed a search warrant in Warwick area on Friday as part of the investigation. Forensic evidence confirmed a firearm was discharged at the club that night during an event. No injuries were reported. Anyone with further information is asked to contact Acting Detective Inspector Anika Donowa on 717-2250. Moreover, 2 men were found with stab wounds on Front Street in the city of Hamilton. Now, this happened shortly before 2 p.m. on Saturday, May the 30th. Both were transported by ambulance to the hospital for treatment. A suspect has since been arrested. Assistant Commissioner Martin Weeks said earlier information suggested the 2 men were involved in an altercation with each other. He added there is no indication the incident is gang-related and no link to a similar incident during recent Bermuda Day celebrations. Anyone with information is asked to contact Detective Inspector Tiffany Casey on 717-2294 or again, Crime Stoppers at 800-8477. In other news, Education Minister confirms she stepped into a school discipline matter. Opposition wants her out. Here is a story that matters to every parent with a child in public school. The Education Minister has confirmed that she personally stepped into a disciplinary matter at Port Royal Primary School, and she did it in writing by email. When asked about it in the House of Assembly, she said she was within her rights. The law gives the minister oversight of how public schools are run, and she says she simply asked that the matter be looked at properly through the ministry's own processes. She was clear that no disciplinary process was overridden. She has not said what the matter actually involved, citing the privacy of the student and staff member concerned. But opposition leader Ben Smith is not buying it. He says a minister should not be reaching into a school disciplinary matter, especially at a school in the very constituency where she ran for election. He is calling that political interference, and he wants her to resign. He is also calling on the premier to hold her accountable. And that's your Inter-Island Communications News Brief. 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I'm Maya Palacio. Please remember to buckle your helmets and drive safely, Bermuda.
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9: Hi, good morning. I'm meteorologist Johnny Storm of the Weather Center. It's the start of the hurricane season, and fortunately, even though we have multiple low-pressure areas on our satellite loop here this week, nothing tropically organizing at this point in time. There's also some tropical wave activity which we're watching. The most prominent tropical wave is at 37 west longitude in the lower latitudes of the central Atlantic. This is pretty close to the equator. That particular tropical wave, although well-formed, moves into the northeast coast of South America, vicinity of Venezuela, as well as Trinidad and Tobago on Thursday. It will then move on westward into the Western Caribbean by Sunday. Nothing tropically organizing with it. And then there's another tropical wave leaving Africa now. That particular tropical wave is heading more towards South America. So the wave action coming off of Africa is normal for this time of year. It's also normal for them to move into South America, uneventful, you might say. Now, as far as our weather is concerned, a low-pressure area is off the South Carolina coast today, forecast to intensify some over the next 24 hours and then will weaken, that's right, weaken upon approach towards Bermuda on Tuesday night and Wednesday. There is another low pressure center expected to spin up off the North Carolina coast Wednesday and track to the north of us here by Friday. So the weather pattern we've got here in Bermuda this week is variably cloudy, along with only a 15% chance of a slight shower today through tomorrow afternoon, with our high temperatures of 74 Fahrenheit, 23 Celsius, lows 69 Fahrenheit, 21 Celsius, and then we'll increase our chance of rain and maybe thunder showers with wind also on Tuesday night into Wednesday as the first low pressure center approaches, increasing rain, thunderstorms, and winds on Thursday as the second stronger low pressure center approaches, and then we'll be left later in the week with drier, less wind on Saturday and Sunday.
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2: And this morning, we want to share with you and let you all know you got through the wonderful weekend. And it is the wonderful month of June. And I'm still waiting for someone to give me a call and let us all know what is. Because for May, I said it was going to be an amazing month of May. So what would it be? What is it going to be for June, as we are preparing for our up and coming interview this morning with Andresa Tucker from Aspire. But ladies and gentlemen, let us know. But in the meanwhile, I have to let you all know that victory is yours. Victory is yours. And I'm saying that to you because in Mark 11:24 says, therefore, I tell you, whatever you ask for in prayer, believe it before you even ask for it. Believe that you have received it and it will be yours. And so this morning, I'm claiming victory for each and every one of you this morning.

0: conversation. Good morning, caller. You are on the air.
1: Good morning.
0: Yes.
1: How are you?
0: Happy
1: Sunshine?
0: Monday. Happy Monday.
1: Thank you. Same to you. Oh, my God. You're so full of life. I love it.
0: Listen. I just have no other choice. I don't know any other way, to be honest. I really, really don't know any other way. And I'm being honest. The day

0: This has been over 10 years ago. She said people only put out what they have in the inside of them. And so, and that is with all that we do, whether it's our actions, our words, what we give people as gifts. People can only share what they have in the inside of them. And so I am, I'm a joyous person, regardless, you know, of all things. I have life, and that's what I focus on, and I'm focusing on what God can do and will do in my life and each and every one of us. How you doing? Amen. How was your weekend?
1: Amen. My weekend was very relaxing. I did nothing and did it well.
0: I like that style.
1: I did it well.
0: Yes.
1: But I'm calling this morning for my mother, Lois Johnson. She would like for you to put on a request from her for her Cedar Park neighbor, Miss Hayward.
0: Okay.
1: She's her neighbor. She doesn't remember Miss Hayward's age, but today is her birthday. She'll be celebrating her birthday. And I, too, would also like to say happy birthday, Miss Hayward. It's from Elizabeth Ann, Lewis's daughter, all the way from Massachusetts.
0: Yes.
1: So whatever she does today, may it bring her lots of blessings and joy into her life.
0: Awesome. So I'll play a special request. I got the perfect one for her this morning.
1: I know you do.
0: Yes, I have the perfect one for her.
1: I don't know where you get these songs from.
0: Listen, as God drops it into my spirit, I just do it, and I'm so happy to share. I met some ladies in the grocery store over the weekend, and I want to shout out, because not everyone wants their name over the ear, but I want to shout out to her this morning, Elizabeth, because it's people like you all that, of course, keep us going. You know, it's so important to share and, you know, do those shout outs to those loved ones and those neighbors like you are doing this morning. So we truly appreciate you and we honor you this morning. We shout out to Elizabeth all the way in Massachusetts from us here on Magic 102.7. You have a beautiful day. God bless you.
1: You as well. Keep smiling.
0: Yes, you as well.
1: Bye-bye.

Yes, you are locked into Magic 102.7, the hits of today and yesterday. I'm going to do some wonderful shout outs this morning. So happy anniversary to Mr. and Mrs. Kenneth Meal, celebrating their anniversary today, from Miss Ismay and your entire church family. We also want to say happy birthday to Miss Haywood up there at the Cedar Park, from Lewis Johnson and Miss Elizabeth all the way over there in Massachusetts. This one is just for the both of you. Mr. and Mrs. Kenneth Meals, happy anniversary and happy birthday to Mrs. Hayward up there at Cedar Park.

0: Good morning, caller. You are on the air. Welcome to Magic 102.7.
1: Good morning, my darling. How are you?
0: I'm good. How are you on this happy Monday?
1: I'm doing wonderful, thank you.
0: On June 1st.
1: Well, doing well, thank you.
0: Okay, good.
1: I wonder if you'd be so kind if you put a couple of requests, if you don't.
0: Sure. And who are those requests for?
1: Mrs. Jeanette Burgess.
0: Okay, give me one moment. I'll write that one down for you. Jeanette.
1: It all comes down to love and mama.
0: All comes down
1: to love. She passed away last week.
0: Okay. It all comes down to love. And this is going out to Jeanette Burgess.
1: Yes, and the family, yes.
0: From the family.
1: Jeanette. That's my aunt.
0: Okay. Yes.
1: She passed last week.
0: Okay. Yes, condolences to the Burgess, the entire
1: family.
0: Burgess family. Yes.
1: Mm-hmm.
0: And it's from the family.
1: Yes.
0: Any particular song you would like?
1: It's from her niece, Burnett.
0: Yes, I was asking Miss Burnett, what particular song would you like?
1: It all comes down to love and the song called Mother, Mama.
0: Mama.
1: Yes.
0: And do you know the artist? Because there's a few songs by...
1: No, I don't. I'm afraid I don't.
0: Okay. So the song is Mama. Am I correct?
1: Uh-huh.
0: Okay.
1: Yes.
0: Is it... what's the genre? Is it gospel? Cause...
1: Yes.
0: Okay. It's the gospel version of Mama. Okay.
1: Yes.
0: Awesome. I'll look for that for you, Miss Burnett. And you
1: thank
0: have
1: you very,
0: our condolences
1: very much, honey.
0: From us here at Magic 102.7.
1: Thank you, baby. Have a blessed day and God bless.
0: Yes, God bless you as well.
1: Thank you, baby. All right. Bye-bye.
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0: Good morning, Corley. You are on the air.
1: Good morning.
0: How you doing this morning?
1: Good.
0: That's good. Who am I speaking with?
1: Tiago.
0: I thought so. I didn't see you in church yesterday. I missed you.
1: I was at Dockyard.
0: Oh, excuse me. You was at Dockyard. Did you enjoy your day?
1: Yeah.
0: Okay, you have a request for me this morning. This is one of our little listeners.
1: Yes, a song request.
0: Yes, what's a song request?
1: Billie Jean, Michael Jackson.
0: Oh, you want to play Billie Jean by Michael Jackson?
1: Yes.
0: I certainly will do that just for you.
1: Thank you.
0: You're so very welcome. Have an awesome day, Tiago. I know you are looking forward to school coming out.
1: Yes.
0: Have a great day, okay?
1: You too.
0: All righty. God bless. Tell Miss Butterfield, is that good morning? That is our little listener, Tiago. He wants Billie Jean.

0: Victory belongs to Jesus. We have coming up for you in this 8 o'clock hour. I need to shout out to, listen, Aunt Cynthia this morning. It is now 8:06 a.m. But just after Favor Looks Good on Me, we'll have Andresa Tucker from Aspire. Yeah. This is Favor Looks Good on Me.
1: Don't get it twisted.
0: Remember, you have the victory.

0: Good morning, caller. You are on the air.
1: Maria, how are you?
0: I'm good this morning. How about yourself?
1: Fine, thank you. Would you play something for Beverly Hills from Sister Al?
0: Yes, I'll play. I trust in
1: thank
0: God.
1: You. Thank you.
0: God bless you, Sister Al. Have an awesome day.
1: Same to you.

0: Your experience is real.
1: Yes, we are here with Andresa Tucker this morning. I hear live on Magic 102, live interview with Andresa from Aspire. Good morning, Miss Tucker. How you doing?
2: Good morning, Faria. How are you? I'm happy to be here on Magic 102.7.
1: Yes, it is a pleasure to have you this morning. Miss Tucker, can you all let us know what is Aspire?
2: Aspire is my business that I have. It's a small growing business. It's been around for a while, but it's been doing various transitions, just trying to get my niche in the community. So this year I've been doing the vendor markets in Sands Community as well as Botanical Gardens. And I do various foods, soups and pies, decadent desserts such as apple tarts, banana bread and pumpkin loaf, do granola and also trail mix. So I do a variety, but it's been great just getting into the community. I've met so many vendors. It's amazing how much talent is in this island.
1: And so what is Aspire aspiring to do?
2: So as for me, I want to grow. This is my bread and butter. This is where I see myself at the end of my insurance career. I feel that this is my retirement. This is where I feel alive. I get to meet people. I get to see what they're about and just the customers and how they, what they're looking for. This is where I see myself as having a nice cafe, enjoying and being a part of the community. That's my goal, to be entrenched in the community.
1: Awesome. We're going to take a call. Good morning, caller. How are you this morning?
3: Good morning. I'm fine. And how are you?
1: I'm good. How are you doing this morning?
3: I'm just the last bit of a cold, so my voice is still a bit scratchy. But
1: well, you know what you got to do, Arlene? You got to go for that swim.
3: I know, and I haven't done that. You know, I was put off a coffee, and that gave me my lift in the morning, so I haven't been as anxious to get up and go for my swim before I come to work. But anyway, I will do that.
1: Good.
3: Anyway, did you say that what a word for June?
1: Yes. What is it going to be for the month of June? Last month was amazing May, and what would June be?
3: Joyful June.
1: Joyful June. Okay. So I'm going to be letting the folks know what it's going to be. It is Stay in Tune this June.
3: Oh, wonderful. Okay.
1: It is Stay in Tune this June. So stay tuned to this wonderful interview with Andresa Tucker, which is from Aspire.
3: If we stay in tune, we will have joy. So praise the Lord. Have a good day.
1: You as well. God bless you.
3: Okay, bye-bye.
1: So that was on Leonie, Miss Tucker. She is one of our faithful listeners. We have an overseas call, and we're going to take that one as well. Good morning, Coley. You weren't on the air.
4: Good morning.
1: Good morning. Happy Monday.
4: Good morning. This morning, and may God bless you. And good morning, Miss Tucker. Just calling to congratulate. She's my first cousin. My name is Virginia, and I'm just calling to congratulate her, and I'm very proud of what she's doing in the community, and may God bless her and may God continue to lift her endeavors and continue to just lead the way for her, because she knows the way of the Lord. So God is in everything that she does. So God bless.
1: So caller, can you, it didn't come through quite clearly where you're calling from and who you are. Can you?
4: I'm calling from Atlanta. Well, actually, I'm calling from Conyers, Georgia. I'm her cousin, Virginia. And I'm just calling to congratulate her on her endeavors. And may God continue to bless her. And I know she will do well in her endeavors as she goes forth in the Lord's name. And may God continue to bless her. And may her endeavors continue to grow in the Lord. Put God first, Andresa.
1: Thank you so much, Miss Virginia, calling all the way from ATL.
2: Good morning. Good morning, Annie. Thank you very much for the well wishes.
4: You're welcome, Bonnie.
2: I really appreciate that.
1: Yes.
4: Okay, much appreciation to you. God bless. Love you.
1: God bless Bye-bye. You as well. Yes, so Andresa, so what is aspiring to do this upcoming season?
2: So this season, we are concentrating on the community as well. We have an upcoming event, which is on Friday, the 5th of June, and it's entitled Bloom. I chose Bloom because I feel that this is a season for people to make change. This is a season where people are stepping into their kind of where they feel that they want to be and go forward. So I decided to call it Bloom. And with that, I decided to find out what is in the need in Bermuda. And right now, it is food. And so I decided that this year, I would support the Eliza Doolittle Society. Last year, I did this event as well. It was my first time putting together a community vendor kind of all together, and I support it home. Just trying to give back, just trying to be in the community, and I thought this was the best way to do this. So it's going to be a vendor market, but kind of an upscale vendor market. So there's going to be over 20 vendors. There's going to be food. There's going to be nibbles. There's going to be entertainment. It's something to just have everyone come together under one roof for a good cause. We understand that there's various homes that really, really need so much help. And Eliza Doolittle is in the center of that. And I thought that this would be a great time to support them under a different umbrella.
1: And supporting them under the umbrella, you are hosting Bloom. And when is Bloom taking place?
2: So Bloom is going to be June 5th, which is this Friday, at Gosling's Wine Cellar from 6 p.m. to 9 p.m. And like I said, this is a perfect time to come together as a community. Community is very important in this island, and I really believe that this is a great venue. It will be not just shopping, but like I said, entertainment. So please come out, support Eliza Doolittle, and really let your hair down on this Friday to really, you know, get together with people in your community and see what talent there is. There are so many vendors, so many different things that people are doing here in the island, and it would be great for you to just come out and support them as well.
1: And where is the venue for Bloom?
2: So the venue is going to be at Gosling's Wine Cellar, which is on Don Donald Street. And like I said, the time is 6 to 9 p.m.
1: It's from 6 to 9 p.m. this week, Friday, June the 5th, at Gosling's Wine Cellar from 6 to 9. There is going to be 20 plus vendors.
2: There's going to be an entry fee, so it's $60 to come to the event. Now remember, it's for charity, so part proceeds are going to the Eliza Doolittle, and the tickets are available on PTIX. However, feel free to come and pay at the door. We don't want to turn anyone away because we really, really want to ensure that we're supporting Eliza Doolittle in the best way possible. So please come out. Don't shy away. Please invite your friends, your family. This will be a great event. Please come out.
1: Other than PTIX, what's another way they can connect with Aspire?
2: So Aspire is on Instagram, and my Instagram handle is A2InspireU. You can reach me there, or you can also reach me on WhatsApp, 533-0450. And I'm also at the markets this week. Saturday, I will be at Sands Community Center. That is going to be at St. James Church Hall. And then after, I'm also at Botanical Gardens. But the market is getting ready to close soon. The markets run anywhere from October through June. So come out and see all the vendors, including myself, as the market comes to a close.
1: Okay, so we are focusing on Aspire. Let us know, are you able to tell us what entertainment will be in-house this year? Because I was there last year, and I got blown away. I was not expecting it. They had Wilkes Catering, which was, listen, delicious. the bar was open for your, what do they, mocktails or ginger ale, whichever one you choose to have. Last year there was a fashion show. It had so much to offer. A lot of people came after work. It was a lot of mingling, meeting people that I haven't seen in years, and also new people. And so if you've ever been in Gosselin's wine cellar, there's the lower level, there's the stairs, there's the elevator. So there's vendors from downstairs to upstairs, and it was a very nice flow. This year, 20 vendors. Are you, if anyone is listening and wants to become a vendor, is it too late?
2: Yes. Unfortunately, I am at my capacity for vendors, but please don't shy away. Come out and see. Last year, I had people that came. They knew about the event. They came. They wanted to get a feel for it as a vendor, and then they contacted me later to say, could they be involved if I did it again? So that's how my vendor list has grown, and there are some new vendors this year. So there's a mix of the old, and there are some very new vendors that are coming out. You'll see there's Simply Vanilla that's going to be there. Candle Sensations is going to be there. Say It With a Basket is going to be there. Strange Bird Bermuda is going to be there. Touche is going to be there. So there's so many different vendors, new vendors. Esco Accessories is going to be there. Nitty Bermuda is going to be there. With a V is going to be there. So please come out and support these lovely businesses. They work really hard, and it's just to see what talent here is in Bermuda. This is my goal, is to bring the community together and to give back. So this is one way that I feel that this is a great way to do it.
1: It is absolutely a great way to do it. And what variety of vendors? So there's going to be food vendors, to what other type of items are they going to be selling?
2: So not necessarily food vendors, but you're going to have people that are doing beauty care. You're going to be people that are doing eco-friendly products such as Choice Era. You're going to be having people that are selling jewelry and all bits and pieces. Say It With a Basket. She does beautiful baskets for any occasion. You're going to have Man Sense there, who does his shea butter. So you're going to have a variety of various things that are going to be there. And I'm sure that you'll find something that you would want to support. There's going to be some entertainment. That's going to be a surprise. So please come out, because it's going to be a full night from 6 to 9. Full night of entertainment, not just your regular come in, pop in, see what you can see and leave. This is going to be, like I said, an upscale happy hour where you can mingle, you can eat, you can enjoy something to drink, entertainment, as well as see what you can purchase and see what's out there, see what talent's out there, because a lot of these vendors do not have a storefront. So this is their way to show their products. So please come out and support. Please come out and support Eliza Doolittle.
1: Yes, this is a great way to support the vendors and also to sow a seed into Eliza Doolittle as well. And part proceeds are going to Eliza Doolittle. The event is Bloom, and it's happening this week, June the 5th, from 6 to 9 p.m. And where is it happening? It is happening at Gosling's. And if you wish to purchase a ticket, you can give Andresa a call as well on her cell phone. That's always a good way, because there's a lot of folks that actually do not know how to navigate the internet or social media. So can you give them your contact number once again, Andresa?
2: Yes, my contact number is 533-0450, and you can buy your tickets on PTIX, but feel free to pop by and you can pay at the door.
1: And doors are opening at what time?
2: Doors will open 6 o'clock sharp. The vendors will be waiting for you. There will be nibbles and drinks for you to enjoy your evening. There will be surprise raffles at the vendor. So please come by. Please enjoy yourself. It'll be a wonderful evening.
1: Well, I'm going to just add something to it. It is actually not a vendor's market. It is a experience, because there are local businesses that will be present that do not have brick and mortar that you don't see on a regular basis, mixed with our local entertainment that puts a great spin on it. And then you have your nibbles. You get to come out and wind down or wind up on a Friday evening. And it is happening at Gosnell's. I had the experience last year. It was absolutely amazing. I gained new customers from that experience. So I would say go ahead out and support us locals. And by doing so, part proceeds are going to Eliza Doolittle. Do you wish to shout out to anyone this morning, Miss Andresa?
2: I'd like to shout out to my daughter, Acacia. She's been a great support, and I just want to wish her a great first day at work. She's starting work today at Arch Bermuda, and I just want to say thank you and have a beautiful day.
1: How about your team?
2: The team is me. I am just my own, just trying to really build a presence in the community. So as I said earlier, Aspire has taken on many different formations, and I've really found my niche in the community now, and I'm building on that. So right now it's me. My daughter helps me when she can, but right now it's just going forward, and hopefully I get blessed with a team as I continue to build and go forward in the community.
1: So folks, ladies and gentlemen, go ahead out to Bloom on June the 5th from 6 until 9 p.m. Where it's happening, it is happening at the Gosnell's Wine Cellar. And no, you do not have to drink alcohol, because they will have, you know, those things such as ginger ale and non-alcoholic wine, because I had that last year, which was like a sparkling grape juice. But listen, the nibbles were on point as well. The whole entertainment layout, the whole experience, it's absolutely great. I love the fact that it has two levels to it. And you can explore both levels. And part proceeds will be going out to Eliza Doolittle. I want to say on behalf of Inter-Island Communications, Ms. Tucker, do you have any aspiring words for the listening audience this morning?
2: I would say today is a day to just be grateful, show gratitude in every step you take, and just keep going forward no matter what. Thank you.
1: Oh, you're so very welcome. Thank you for joining us here at Magic 102.7.

So call us if you have any questions for Andresa Tucker here at Magic 102. Give us a call at 297-1027. 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And if you are calling from overseas at 888-257-9086, North America, Canada, Puerto Rico, Hawaii, USA, and or Virgin Islands, give us a call.

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2: This is a special request going out to our little listeners. Good morning, Tiago. Good morning, Mrs. Butterfield. This is Billie Jean. We all know about this one.

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0: If I don't love you, I miss the mark. So it all comes down to love. Stephanie, come and join me on this one.
1: This one is going out to... This one is going out to the entire Burgess family from Jeanette Burgess. We are also thinking of you here at Magic 102.7. It all comes down to love.
0: If I don't love you, I miss the mark. 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

0: not one. 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Doors and doors.
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1: For some who don't understand our purpose and may not understand our praise, we as a family in Jesus' name would like to tell you the reason why we sing.

0: reason why. Oh, hallelujah. I know I can get a witness in here. Glory.
1: Glory, hallelujah.
0: You're the reason, Jesus. I want to say glory.
1: Glory, hallelujah.
0: I give the praises to you.
1: I give the praises to you.
0: Oh, hallelujah. Glory, hallelujah.
1: Glory, hallelujah.
0: You're the reason why.
1: You're the reason why. I
0: listen.
1: Sing.
0: And when the song is over,
1: and when the song is over,
0: we've all said.

Oh, I love you. I love your name, Jesus. Glory, hallelujah. For the rest of my life, Jesus, you'll be the reason

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1: We're going to do this quick. Come on, we got to roll through this.
2: In the beginning was the Word, and the Word was with God, and the Word was God. He was in the beginning with God. All things were made through him, and without him, nothing was made that was made.

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No matter what you're doing. Listen, listen. The Bible says in Proverbs 24, 18, a just man, falleth seven times, but rises back up again. Now, what makes him just? We in the church would call him wicked. If he falls seven times, one time we can understand, twice maybe, but seven times. Well, what makes him just from the Bible standpoint is that he has enough sense to realize that he can get back up. And not only just get back up, but get back in line. No matter where you've fallen from, no matter what you've done, no matter how many times you've done it, it's not too late. He is so much in love with you that his mercy endures. His mercy is everlasting. It's not too late. No matter what you've done, no matter where you've been, God is still faithful and he's still just, even when we're unfaithful and when we're not just. He's so faithful and just, he'll forgive you of every single solitary sin. No matter how many promises you've made and broken,

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1: Come on, everybody, clap your hands. 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

0: 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You left some people back at home.
1: Mm-hmm.
0: And they're going to expect you to walk in the door like the person you was when you left.
1: Mm-hmm.
0: But the only thing you need to do is when you get to the door.
1: Here we go.
0: Step into the
1: joy of the Lord. Step into the joy of the Lord. Step into the joy of the Lord. Step into the joy of the... You better step into the joy of the Lord. Oh, my gosh. Good morning to you. Oh, my goodness. Well, it is a merry Monday here in the worship room with yours truly, Evangelist Nikita Robinson. So, good morning. Bom dia, buenos dias, magadan umaga, bonjour, gui maru, ohayo gozaimasu, sawadee panchao, magwanani, habari gani, junachimo, and borda. To each and every one of you. Let's go ahead and officially open up the worship room with the Lord's Prayer. You ready? Here we go. Our Father, who art in heaven, hallowed be thy name. Thy kingdom come, thy will be done on earth as it is in heaven. Give us this day our daily bread and forgive us of our trespasses as we forgive those who trespass against us. And lead us not into temptation, but deliver us from evil. For thine is the kingdom, the power, and the glory forever and ever. Amen. Amen, amen, amen. Well, we call it a merry Monday here in the worship room because Proverbs 17:22 reads as follows. A merry heart does good like medicine, but a broken spirit, it does what? It dries the bone, it makes one sick. So you've got that word of encouragement for someone. You've got that smile. Mm-hmm. You've got that hug for someone. You've got those ears. Yeah, just to listen. Someone you need to call? Oh, you did call them already? Someone you need to compliment? Maybe there's someone you need to... purchase a gift for. Your presence is a gift as well, or you can make a gift for them. Mm-hmm. And then one of the most important things, you can pray. Pray, pray, pray, pray, pray is powerful. To God be the glory. Today we also call a message Monday. Colossians 3:16 says, let the message of Christ dwell in you richly as you teach and admonish one another with all wisdom through psalms, hymns, and songs from the Spirit. Sing it to God with what? Gratitude in our hearts. I am grateful. I am grateful. I am grateful. I am grateful right now that I'm out of pain. So yesterday I woke up my elbow. I woke up yesterday morning and I was in excruciating pain in my elbow. So I'm like, I don't know what this pain is. So let me go to the hospital to find out what this pain is. So bursitis is, I think that's what they call it. Bursitis, something like that in my elbow. I'm like, well, what's that? He says, well, inflammation. I'm like, okay, okay, okay. What can I do about it? Do I need to change my diet? Oh my, I was like, what? Well, he didn't say that. He was just like, oh, nothing you can do about it, but I know there is something I can do about it. It's got to be something I can do. I think it's called bursitis. Is it called bursitis? I have never felt so much pain in my elbow yesterday. And I was supposed to dance in church, you know, praise and worship with Dr. Suzanne. I was like, Dr. Suzanne, I know this is the third Sunday I've missed. I do apologize, but the pain I'm feeling... So he gave me some meds, and so I took the meds. I tried to take the meds, you know, with food, of course, because I don't like that stuff to mess up my stomach. And I'm feeling better today. He was like, you can't box. I said, what about swim? He said, no, swim is okay for your joints. He said, but you can't box. If you box for exercise or whatever, you can't box. I'm like, okay, good. So I'm good. So I went to church online, and I'm like, oh my gosh. Anyway, so to God be the glory. It happens. And I will say, I prayed on my way to emergency and I was like, God, can let it be a slow day, please. And it was a slow day. It was a slow. I got in and I got out. I was like, thank you, God. Even, you know, they took x-rays just to make sure nothing was broken. I said, I know it's not broken because, you know, I don't remember damaging it or anything. But I was like, wow, I got in and I got out. Well, thank you, Jesus. What? Anyway, good morning to you. For those of you that are new to the worship room, first of all, welcome, welcome, welcome. And to my regulars, welcome back, welcome back, welcome back. What typically happens is that our local listeners call into our local number, which is 297-1027. Our overseas listeners, anywhere in the USA, Canada, Puerto Rico, Hawaii, and the U.S. Virgin Islands, they call into our toll-free number, which is 1-888-257-9086. They're calling with either the scripture of the day, the devotion, the miracle, the short testimony, song request, back down memory lane, a poem, a song in their heart, a prayer, prophetic word, revelation, shout-outs, triumphs, words of encouragement, take note of, did you know, reflection, thanks and praise, just a reminder, and all that and more, yeah? All right. My morning shout outs. I had a relaxing weekend. I must say something. My husband was like, really? I was like, yeah, the only thing I had to do on Saturday was One Body in Christ, Movement for God's Purpose. You know, we have our little post-mortem after Bermuda Day, and we just, you know, work out, you know, what things need to be worked on and things like that. So for us, it's on to the next. And we got another function coming up in June, and I'm like, God, where did this come from? Oh my, I don't know about you. It's on to the next. On to the next. I got a little something for you when we come back. But right now, let's go ahead and get to, what's that song called? God's Got Me? Yeah, that song right there. Yeah, let's go ahead and get into that song, God's Got Me, here on Magic 102.7, and then we'll be right back after that in the worship room. And we'll open up the phone lines, okay? All right, keep it here.
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0: me all night, all day. I just say God's got me. Woo, feel so good to be loved by you. You got me and I got you. Yeah, let me hear you say it. God's got me. Hey, you guys, today, happy Dame Lois Brown Evans Day today. Yes, happy heavenly birthday to her. But today, we need to celebrate her. Yes, as soon as I go ahead and get all the information about her, I'll read it out to you. But again, happy Dame Lois Brown Evans Day today. Yes, yes, yes, yes, yes, yes. I got to get my t-shirt made up, Remedian Excellence, and I get a picture of her on the front, and then I get, like, on the back, like, four important things about her. Mm-hmm. That's what I'm going to do. It's going to be, yeah, my next Remedian Legacy, Remedian Excellence t-shirt for sure. All right, family, phone lines are open, 297-1027 or 1-888-257-9086. It's time for me to look at my interview schedule. Just before I do that, phone lines are ringing. Let's get to it. Good morning, Magic.
1: Hi, Nakia. It's Chelsea.
0: Hi, Chelsea.
1: Hi, Barbara's daughter.
0: Whose daughter?
1: Barbara.
0: Barbara's daughter. Oh, hey, Chelsea. Hey, Chelsea. Hi.
1: Hi. How you doing?
0: Good. And yourself?
1: I'm good.
0: You mean Nurse Chelsea, right?
1: Yes.
0: Go ahead.
1: I just wanted to, I don't know, I'm not shouting out to anybody, but I absolutely love this song. I love this group, Stillhouse.
0: Mm-hmm.
1: They play all these songs, verses. Mm-hmm. They put them into song.
0: Okay.
1: And they're just awesome. And I wanted to play a song, If You Don't Bless It.
0: If You Don't Bless
1: because
0: It.
1: Right. Because mm-hmm. sometimes we ask God for things, but they're not in His plan.
0: Ooh.
1: So sometimes we have to... Right, so sometimes we have to just wait and just trust His plan, and be okay if He doesn't bless what we want Him to bless.
0: Yes, absolutely. Wow.
1: And I love the song. I really love the young people as well, right?
0: So, mm-hmm. You broke up a little bit, Nurse Chelsea.
1: Hi, can you hear me now?
0: I can hear you now.
1: Right, so the group is Still House.
0: S-T-I-L-L, House, H-O-U-S-E?
1: No, Spill, S-P-I-L-L, House.
0: Oh, Spill, okay.
1: Right.
0: Okay, got
1: Still
0: you.
1: Still House,
0: mm-hmm.
1: If You Don't Bless It.
0: If You Don't Bless It. All right, it's on my list, darling. Thank you for letting
1: you.
0: Us know
1: have
0: about it.
1: Day.
0: You have a great day as well. Blessings. Thank you so
1: Thank
0: much,
1: you.
0: Sister
1: you.
0: Chelsea. Thank you very much. And I love that. That's why I love you guys when you call in with your suggestions, you know, your medley and your suggestions. I appreciate that. So, Nurse Chelsea, thank you so much. And thank you for reminding me. You said, like, yeah, Evangelist Barbara's daughter. Thank you, Nurse Chelsea. Appreciate you. And I always think of her son, Anik, because, you know, Anakin, and because my son of Johnny was Star Wars fans and her family Star Wars and all that. Yeah. I love it. All right. So thank you, Nurse Chelsea. Appreciate that. That is on my list. Now let me look at my interview list. Okay, so we're good for today, but tomorrow we've got at 1:35 Amira's program is coming in to talk about the next parenting workshop. And then on Thursday at 10:30, we've got Consumer Corner. Yes, looking forward to that. And then on Friday at 1:35, we've got our Magic Spotlight. Yes, I gotta play catch up now, though. I do. I gotta play a little catch up with that. So we got Charm that's gonna be calling in this Friday. So that's my interview schedule here in the worship room on Magic 102.7. You guys also want to remind you about the 10th annual 24-hour community prayer room. I want to say thank you to sisters Lauren King and Sister Eugenie Utterbridge that stopped by to tell us about it and their participation. Of course, this is led by Minister Dr. Eugenia Robinson from Restoration House Ministries. For more information, you can call 536-2725, 536-2725. And the other way you can sign up is simply by going to our website, www.eugenialrobinson.com. So I think I've got three other people with me, Dr. Eugenia, that will be praying at 4 o'clock, and I gave you the wrong time. It should have been like 5 o'clock because we finished rehearsal at 4:30. But I already confirmed, so we'll just do our rehearsal short for for this week Saturday. So we'll do our rehearsal short. So yeah, you guys, please make sure you sign up. 24 hours of nonstop prayer. Again, that starts this Saturday, June 6th. Just think of Friday night. Get some sleep Friday night, but as soon as that alarm goes off at 12 a.m., hello. But I think there is actually going to be a soaking session, too, before the 12 a.m., which is like, wow, you guys, they're really going in. So to God be the glory. If we want to see that change in our island, then what does his word say? You know, if my people who are what? Called by my name shall what? Humble ourselves, pray, seek his face, turn from our wicked ways. Then he says, will I hear from heaven, forgive their sins, and heal their land. You want a healing in Bermuda? Then this is what we got to do. 10th annual 24-hour community prayer room. Be part of it. Come and be a part of this powerful time of prayer, unity, and intercession. Together, we shine his light. Got it? Matthew 5:14, you are the light of the world. Well, let our light shine for these 24 hours, family. So go ahead and make sure you sign up and participate, okay? All right, good. Even if it's just for like imagine all of us just say, okay, I've got like my little 5-10 minute slot. Whatever you can do, certainly go ahead and bring somebody with you. Yeah, I'm bringing some of One Body in Christ Moving for God's Purpose members with me. Mm-hmm. You can either do it online, or if you want to physically be at St. Monica's Mission, you can do that as well. So right from rehearsal, we'll drive right up to the St. Monica Mission, and we can certainly be there in person. However you do it is entirely up to you, family, okay? Just wanted to share that information with you. Anything else I got to share with you? I know I got to work out a testimony Tuesday. It's been a minute. I know. But anyway, family, we'll be right back. It's Magic 102.7. We've got... God's not through blessing you. The line dance coming up. We may have a message coming up for you before then, and we'll see how things go, okay? But we got to get our bodies moving. Doctor said so. Yes, he did. Yes, she did. Let's get our bodies moving.
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0: That's right, family. God's not through blessing you. Woo, woo. Oh, my goodness. So I told you it's Dame Lois Brown Evans Day today, right? And I'm looking at a article written by the Bermudian, right? And so I'll read it to you. It says, 7 reasons why Dame Lois Brown Evans was a trailblazer. Born on July 1st, 1927, Dame Lois Brown Evans was a lawyer and a political figure in Bermuda for most of her life. Progressive and determined, she was a woman of many firsts who consistently challenged the status quo. At the time of her death in 2007, former Premier Paula Cox said she had the soul of Bermuda at her fingertips. Here are 7 reasons why Dame Lois Brown Evans was an unstoppable force. One, in 1953, she became Bermuda's first female lawyer. It was supposed to be an historic occasion, she said in 1980. You should look at the newspaper around in those days. They were making me so nervous as though I had done some freak thing. Something which was being taken for granted all over the rest of the world. Dame Lois Brown Evans met her husband, John Evans, a Trinidadian in London, and the two married in 1958 before having 3 children. Brown Evans hyphenated her maiden and married name because the B for Brown put it at the top of the poll paper, therefore getting her notice first. She had... 3, although a lawyer herself, Brown Evans believed the law to be stuffy and that it should be communicated in a way that every person can comprehend it. She said in 1980, the law should be made more meaningful so the common man can understand it. There are too many provisions. Provisos. Okay, hopefully I pronounced that right. Or was it, you don't know, unless it was supposed to be provisions or okay. You don't know where you are. Mystique still surrounds it. Dame Lois first entered politics in 1963, the same year the PLP was formed. She stood for Devonshire North and won her seat, making her Bermuda's first black female parliamentarian. Dame Lois retained her seat in every subsequent general election until her resignation in 2003. In the 1968 general election, then leader of the PLP, Walter Robinson, lost his seat and Dame Lois Brown Evans became the first female opposition leader, not just in Bermuda, but the entire British Commonwealth. Her success was followed by Eugenia Charles, later the Premier of Dominica, and then Margaret Thatcher, who went on to become Britain's Prime Minister. Dame Lois Brown Evans was not only Bermuda's first woman lawyer and first female opposition leader, she was also Bermuda's first female attorney general, too. 7, in 1998, the PLP won their first general election, and 8 months later, Brown Evans was appointed a Dame of the British Empire, the female equivalent of a knighthood. Dame Lois Brown Evans died on May 29, 2007, 3 days before her 80th birthday. The day of her funeral, held at the Cathedral of the Most Holy Trinity, was a public holiday, giving everyone the opportunity to say their last farewell to the woman of many first. After her death, Dame Lois was named a national hero. So today, we are honoring Dame Lois Brown Evans. Happy Dame Lois Brown Evans Day today, family. Just wanted to share that with you. All right, family, you know what we got coming up next. Believers, we're going to come back and give you, tell you about how our 5th Sunday postponed to another day this month. Yes. So I'll see you this month. I will. All right. So keep it here. We'll be right back, family, and I'll come back and open up the phone lines. It's Magic 102.7, The Worship Room.
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1: Come on, everybody. Put your hands together right here.

0: That's right. Believers, we believe in you. Well, family, our next fit song, you know, we're joining Heritage Worship Center. Yes, we still are. So it was postponed. Like two people called me. I'm like, no, it's been postponed. I was talking about it on the radio. I mentioned it. I said it has been postponed to Sunday, June the 28th. Again, postponed until Sunday, June the 28th. We'll be at Victoria Park, okay? It's going to start at 11 a.m. The prayer starts at 2 p.m., but we would love to see your face in the place. So June 28th, if you can go ahead and save that date, this month, but just on June 28th now. Got it? All right, good. Let me give you my scripture of the day here in the Worship Room of Magic 102.7. I went to church online. Oh, my goodness. I'm going to go straight after the hospital, but I was like, nope, you better go rest, and because they gave me medication just before I left the hospital as well. But I was good. To God be the glory, of course. And so, Pastor Kenji was speaking yesterday, and he had us in Acts and a couple other books as well. But he had warned us about filtering who has access to Jesus. And that was one. And then how we become our own language barrier. So those were the two things that he had pointed out. Could be more, but that's my interpretation of it, right? And so he used the Tower of Babel as that. You know, we're so back then, they wanted to be like God. They wanted to reach God and things like that. And it's like, oh, no. So he talks about, you know, how, you know, God gave them all different languages. But then in Acts, how he gave them the gift of tongues, but they were still yet speaking in other people's languages. And people are like, ah, you're speaking my language. You're speaking my language. And so, you know, he was just warning us about, you know, not to a filter who has access to Jesus, because everyone has access to Jesus, right? And but he had used some of the examples of the disciples when they were like, oh, woman, you can't go next near Jesus. Children, you can't go near Jesus. And, you know, it's like, wait a minute. Everyone has access to Jesus. To God be the glory, right? And then he told us to look at our neighbor and say, neighbor, he picked you, didn't he? I was like, whoa, neighbor, he picked you, didn't he? All right, then. Everyone has access to Jesus, and we have to show them that access, either by the way we live or by the words we speak. But we've got to show people they have access to Jesus, family, okay? All right, and so I just encourage you. My wording was, family, let's get on one accord, because that's what they did on Pentecost. They had all come there on one accord in one place, and then the suddenly happened. And that's what we want for Bermuda. We want the suddenlies to happen, but we gotta come on one accord in that one place. And we got to do this, family. So I said, thank you, Holy Spirit, for taking the lead. Thank you, Holy Spirit, for taking the lead. So that was the word I received over the weekend. If you want to call in and share what you received, you can't. I didn't realize. I'm sorry. Time flies. It gets ahead of me. So my apologies. All right, you guys, let me just do one more thing. Hot 107.5, you guys. It's they're celebrating their IIC and Hot 107.5 22nd anniversary, okay? 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All right, wanted to share that information with you, family, just before, of course, we officially get into the 11 o'clock book club hour. All right, so with that said, let's go ahead. Got a couple of messages, and then we'll be in the 11 o'clock book club hour. It's Magic 102.7, family. And then I know I've still got to play Trust in God, okay? All right, keep it here. It's Magic.
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0: The Department of Community and Cultural Affairs celebrates Bermuda's national heroes. Gladys Messick Morrell led the 30-year battle for women's voting rights. Despite support from influential men and women and a campaign that drew international attention, she and her fellow suffragettes encountered strong resistance. Her determination and persistence were finally rewarded with the passage of the Women's Suffrage Bill on April 21, 1944, giving white and black female property owners the right to vote. She also co-founded the District Nursing Service.
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4: All right, family, we are in the book club hour, like you said, brought to you by Brown & Co. And Brown & Co. is located on Front Street, Reed Street, and Queen Street. And I have some of the highlights coming up for you in this hour of what they've got going on at Brown & Co. But first, you guys, I got to do this. Sister Vanita, you know we have our calendar, right? So this is week one of the month of June. And why was I in July? Do not mind me. I was like, wait a minute, that looks like cup match. So the first week in June, she has for us Proverbs 1:5, which says, a wise man will hear and will increase learning, and a man of understanding shall attain unto wise counsels. Love it. A wise man will hear and will increase learning, and a man of understanding shall attain unto wise counsel. Yes, yes, yes, yes. Every day is a day to learn. Yep. It is. All right, family, wanted to open up the phone. I saw you trying to call in. 297-1027 is the local number, or 1-888-257-9086. I know that, what was it, on Friday, Got My Joanne wanted me to play again, I Told the Storm, and I wasn't able to do that on Friday, so my apologies. So we'll definitely play it today as a part of our medley. So I Told the Storm, I'll be lining that up. But before I Told the Storm and any of the other songs, I am going to line up Trust in God. Yep, that's the next song on the list here in the worship room. Yes, I am still not finished the book, Me One, the Autobiography of Paulo Camaraco Fego. I will finish it. And when books are available at Brown & Co., I will let you know. It's just something, one other thing that has to be done so the books can be available so you can purchase them, okay? All right, good. And we'll have 7 available for purchase. Now, yes, so chapter 11, all right? Yes, chapter 11 today. Not the whole thing, but at least part of it. Thank you. Good morning, Magic 102.7.
5: Good morning, my dear. How are you?
4: Good morning. I am so good, Sister L. How you doing?
5: Fine, thank you.
4: I'm glad to hear.
5: I was wondering, you was feeling sick?
4: No, I had pain. I had pain in my elbow. I had something called bursitis. Yeah. And so, yeah, that
5: much
4: was
5: better now.
4: Oh, so much better now. Yes, I am. I absolutely am. Thank you for checking. I appreciate that. Yes.
5: It's Sunday coming, right?
4: No, June the 28th, the last Sunday in this month.
5: Okay. Dundee Park?
4: At Victoria Park. Yes, yeah, still going to be the same. Yes.
5: Thank you.
4: You're welcome. Thank you for, reminding me to remind you. Thank you.
5: My pastor is home now.
4: He's home now? Yay! Pastor Austin.
5: But he's still not up to it.
4: Still not up to it? No problem.
5: Keep praying.
4: All right, we'll keep praying.
5: Still keep praying.
4: We'll keep Pastor Austin on our list. Praise the Lord.
5: Thank you.
4: Amen. Thank you so much. Appreciate you.
5: Okay, bye.
4: All right. Love you to life. See you later. Keep praying for Pastor Austin. Thank you. And we thank God's healing power over you, and that you are covered by the blood from the crown of your head to the soles of your feet. We thank you, God, that your word says you were wounded for our transgression, bruised for our iniquities. The chastisement for our peace was upon you. And by your stripes, Jesus, Pastor Austin is healed in no other name.

Why her name just, it'll come back. And they gave her a Mr. Goodbars and everything. And I was like, oh, I wanted to be there. I had to rest. My body was like, Nikita, you need to rest. Wednesday, Thursday out, I had to rest. Wait, Friday, I was supposed to rest. Well, let me tell you what happened Friday. Here comes my grandson. I'm like, God, I needed to rest. And so remember, he's books, he's bubbles, books, bubbles, and what's the other thing? And ball, right? Books, bubbles, and balls. Because I try not to do the social media with him or any of the, you know, technology. So I'm like, oh my, just when I thought I was just going to lay in bed and rest. I think we had him for about 2 hours. So then I got some rest after that for sure. I was like, wait, yes, I was supposed to get some rest. But again, I'm sorry, you hear family. The Briar Club by Kate Quinn is a book of the month for the Big Bow Tie Book Club. You can purchase your books from the great folks at Brown & Co. And to join their book club, you can email libraryevents@gov.bm or call 295-2905. Again, that's 295-2905. That is the number to call for sure, family. All right, anything else I've got to let you guys know here in the worship room on Magic 102.7? That's it. Thank you. Florence Webb Maxwell. That's the name. I was like, how come you couldn't remember her name, Nikita? Florence Webb Maxwell, it looks like you had a wonderful birthday celebration with the book club. Sorry I couldn't be there. Next time for sure. All right, one more book I got to tell you about is When God Speaks by Joshua Giles, also available by Brown & Co. And you'll be joining the Praying Women of Worth book club. And so for more information, you can call 538-1488. They get together every Monday except the second Monday of the month. So again, When God Speaks by Joshua Giles. Got it? All right, good. All right, we'll be right back. Phone lines are good. So you guys are good? All right, well, here we go with Aware Worship with Trust in God here on Magic 102.7. It's the Worship Room.

I trust in God, you trust in God, because what? He will never fail. Man, oh man. I'm just thinking of some of the testimonies that were talked about in service yesterday. You guys still have those testimony times? Man, let me tell you. We have Dr. Suzanne, and she is the coordinator for our float. And was the tire soft come Bermuda Day? Yes. And was all these things happening? But God will continue to get the honor and the glory. Man, oh man. Sister Lillian couldn't participate. To God be the glory, though. We thank her for her prayers, and Chaplain Carmelita, but she was on the truck, and it was like, oh, wow, God, what is going on? But what I love is that we still continue to persevere. You know, we still continue to persevere no matter what. God will always get the honor and the glory. And count it all joy when we go through those diverse trials, those tribulations, because God's got it. And it's all about God no matter what we go through. All right, family, Book Club Hour brought to you by Brown & Co. And just want to let you know about their various departments. They've got the Bookmark department, which of course has Glaze Cafe. Also, you've got Hallmark. You've got Shoecase with travel accessories, not just shoes, but travel accessories are there as well. You've got Lifestyle, you've got Tourism, you've got Front Street, and you've got Home and Wellness. And I can come back after the, I could do it now, give you some of the highlights that are at Brownie Company right about now. They're highlighting local vendor Bermuda Patches brand by Shalice Zul, and it's Bermuda Slang t-shirts and Bermuda Patches t-shirt as well. So it, like, I have a patch of a Bermuda kite on it. I have a patch of the Bermuda crest, a patch of something from the paper and things like that. So you can go ahead and check that out as well. Also, a couple of books they're highlighting: The Silent Patient by Alex Michaelides, and Just Between Us Girl by Trisha Lares, and also Legally Smart Boys by Trisha Lares, all available in the Bookmark department, as well as the KZ Notebook, Kahir, KZ in multiple designs. Also, wait, they've got a huge selection of books that are 50% off as well while supplies last. Also, they've got notebooks for children and adults back in stock, and it's a big variety. Now, this particular KZ Notebook, right, it holds your pen, check, your phone, check, yeah, a notebook that holds your phone, and it's a cute notebook with an on-trend design, and so it's got the innovative KZ notebook from Studio O, featuring elastic loops that keep all your essentials together. It's a must-have for classes, meetings, and everything in between, with 192 lined pages, a foil stamp cover, and painted paper edges for the extra ooh factor. The KZ notebook brings a little extra joy wherever you take it, features exterior elastic loops that hold a phone and pen, opens to a full 180 degrees to make writing easy, includes a foil stamp cover embellishment and painted paper edges, contains 100 GSM acid-free and recyclable paper as well. Yeah, when I come back, I'll tell you what's available in the Hallmark department at Brown & Co. But wanted to know, let you know, phone lines open, 297-1027, local number. Those of you streaming in from overseas, it's 1-888-257-9086. But what we're going to do right about now is get to your first medley of the day. And what I'm going to do with this is Faria had a song on Friday too. She said, Nikita, I just felt it in my spirit. I'm like, I couldn't get to it. I was so busy. Friday had the interview afterwards, so wasn't able to get to these songs again. So we've got Greg O'Quinn with Joyful Noise, and it's I Told the Storm. And then she felt in her spirit Luther Bond's My God Can Do Anything. And then a song on your list, G.E. Patterson, Made Up My Mind. Yep, all that and more coming up next here in the worship room on Magic 102.7. Be blessed, and we'll be right back.

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2: 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Patterson here in the worship room on Magic 102.7, talking about my mind is fixed. My mind is made up. Well, book club hour. Thank you, Brown & Co. Located on Front Street, Reed Street, and Queen Street. I said I was going to come back and tell you some of the other exciting items they've got available there. Well, looking for a teacher's gift. It's that time. This glitter cup is double wall insulated, holds 20 ounces, and has a stainless steel twist-off lid and reusable plastic straw. The glitter adds more sparkle. They also have the Beach Fun Sandcastle kit, and it's a six-pack. 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Each colorful, durable set includes molds and spades for creative seaside play, perfect for children's outdoor fun. 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Squash Squad Swim Flippers. 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They've got a blue and a red. It says, ready for some water fun? 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These durable flippers are perfect for swim season. So those are your highlights this week from my wonderful sponsors, Brown & Co. You got it? All right, good. Chapter 11, Me One, the autobiography of Paulu Camarasa Fego. Every person needs this book. Well, every family needs this book. I'm just going to read just even the beginning of chapter 11, Working in Asia and the Pacific. While working in Kenya, East Africa in the 1960s, I met a number of government officials from many countries, including China, at various social functions. Once I received an invitation to attend a cocktail party at the Chinese embassy. I was accompanied by Dr. Kiano, who was the Minister of Commerce and Industry in the Kenyan government. After I was introduced to the Chinese ambassador and his wife, I was very surprised to hear the ambassador ask me about my book, How to Build a Water Tank from Bamboo and Cement. That's what he wrote back in the 1960s, How to Build a Water Tank from Bamboo and Cement. At the end of the evening, the ambassador asked me if we could arrange to meet at his office and speak with some of his technical people who were coming from China to East Africa. I agreed. I met them a week later. They were four engineers who had come from Dar es Salaam to do some work on the railway from Tanzania to Zambia. The discussion at our meeting was centered on the technique I used to build the water tank. At the end of the meeting, the ambassador asked me if it would be possible for me to go to China for 1 week and have a rural technology workshop in which I would show people how to build the water tank. He was impressed with the fact that it took only 3 days to build the tank. He expected me to go to China at the end of the university year in about 6 weeks. I told him that I would go there for 3 weeks so that I could hold several workshops, and he agreed that it should be done. So then he starts to talk about bamboo itself, but you need to go ahead and read that for yourself about how beneficial and the many uses of bamboo there are. Because, you know, scientist he is, engineer he is or was, but that's our own. Another national hero, Paulu Camarasa Fego, a.k.a. Roosevelt Brown. Yes. The great things he's done. Man, imagine he could have done some more great things in Bermuda if he wasn't denied. What? Oh, my gosh. Anyway, phone lines are open. It's 11:37 here in the worship room on Magic 102.7. Going to take this time to, no, I'm going to come back and shout out to some of our local entrepreneurs whose wares and items are available at Brown & Co. But in the meantime, we're going to keep things moving. You want to, 297-1027 if you want to call in, or 1-888-257-9086 anywhere from the USA, Canada, Puerto Rico, Hawaii, and the U.S. Virgin Islands. You got it? All right, good. We'll be right back. I've got a Ty Tribbett, let me tell you, with Hold On here in the worship room on Magic 102.7. You're going to hold on, right? Hold on. Don't hang in there, but hold on. Hold on to God's unchanging hand. Hold on. Don't say I'm hanging in there. I'm holding on. No. I'm holding on. Keep it in. We'll be right back. It's Magic.

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You got it? All right, good family. Well, I'm looking at your song request list, and this is the next song on your list here on Magic 102.7. I still have a couple of other songs on the list as well. Thank you, Nurse Chelsea. I have you on my list. Might not get to you two today, but it looks like I'm going to get to you sometime this week. If God don't bless it, right, by Spillhouse, right? All right, I got it. Or if you don't bless it, right, meaning God. God, if you don't bless it, what? All right, keep it here. We'll be right back. It's Magic. We've got Hillsong Worship with Hosanna on Magic 102.7, The Worship Room.

Hosanna. Here in the worship room on Magic 102.7, Hosanna, our expression of praise, joy, and adoration. To God be the glory. Wow. Save us, please. Save us now. We pray in Jesus' name. Amen. I've got the anthem coming up for you next here in the worship room on Magic 102.7. It is the Book Club Hour brought to you by Brown & Co. Let me show you how ahead of his time, like Me One, the autobiography of Paulu Kamarakafego. Man, chapter 11. Remember, I was going to tell you, well, his trip to China, even before he got to China, you know, in chapter 11, he gives you this, a lot of information about the bamboo, right? So he makes it to China and everything, and he does the workshops and all of that, right? But get this. On my third trip to China in 1973, I met Dr. Sahoyi, who was working in traditional medicine. We talked at length because I had some knowledge of traditional medicine. He took me to his pharmacy. At the back of the pharmacy was his garden where he grew the plants used in his practice. I love that. It reminds me of Dr. Up here. Wait a minute, Nikita. he has his garden right here on King Street. Thank you. Feel like Nikita. Anyway, all Chinese hospitals, it says, have a department of herbal medicine where ancient remedies are used together with medicine from Western pharmacies. He introduced me to some of his colleagues, Professor Choi, Dr. Chin, and Dr. Min Young. They told me that they had held traditional medicine conferences and had established research institutions over the years. I asked them about having an international conference. I'm like, so many different things he started. We therefore proceeded to organize an international conference on traditional medicine in China. It took place in 1975. The international conference was very successful. People presented papers, but most of the time was spent looking at demonstrations of experiments in traditional medicine, looking at traditional medicine gardens, and visiting the research institutes. At the end of the conference, we formed an ongoing international body called the International Traditional Medicine Committee, of which I was a member. Wow. In 1976, following that conference, we held traditional medicine conference at the University of Mexico. Research institute in Mali. There was one in Nigeria, Tanzania. This man stayed busy doing what he was called to do. I absolutely amazed. Again, we are reading Me One by Paulu Kamarakafego, a.k.a. Dr. Roosevelt Brown. And I will let you know this week when the books will be available at Brown & Company. I've got 7 more to put there, okay? All right, family, it's 11:54. We've got the anthem by Todd Delaney. We're going to come back and officially close out the Book Club Hour in the worship room, the Book Club part of the worship room here on Magic 102.7.

0: Hey, you see what I know? Is that time already? Do not mind me. Let's go ahead and officially close out the book club hour brought to you by Brown & Co. I'm still reading about Paulo Camarocafego. Please read it, read it, read it, read it. There was a shorter version of his book that was done, and I remember reading that one. And this is the one that he's done himself. But there was a shorter version. I'm trying to think who did it. But either way, but if you can get this book, please get this book, okay? All right, cool. All right, you guys, just want to remind you that Brown & Co. has a gift card available there. You put the amount on it that you want for that special someone, and they can go to Brown & Co., pick, choose, and refuse. Their hours are Monday to Saturday, 8:30 a.m. to 5:30 p.m., Sundays 12 noon to 5 p.m. Glaze Cafe is there and open daily, except Sundays from 8:30 a.m. to 4 p.m. The number to call Brown & Co. is 279-5442. Again, that's 279-5442. All right, family. Well, you know, on Monday, Tuesdays, and Thursdays, we have our lunchtime gospel medley. An international artist. And then on Wednesdays, we have Sunday schools. And on Fridays, we have Featured Friday with our local gospel artist. So this week, we are doing Charles Jenkins. Yeah, we got Charles Jenkins coming up next here in the worship room on Magic 102.7. And then after that, we are going to have the news with Media Meyer, the weather with Johnny Storm, and I'll be back after that with the inspirational song of the month here on Magic 102.7. After that, I will come back and I will check out my email. So if you need to email me, please do that now. My email address is Nikita, N-I-K-I-T-A, at HOTT1075bermuda.com. For those of you on Facebook, I'm under Nikita Evans Robinson. And for those of you that want to stop by and bring your notes, you can do that. Those of you on WhatsApp already have my WhatsApp, you can hit me up now as well. And then if you want to leave your note in the back with Faria, you can do that at 297-1076. Now, the doctor I was thinking of that has the garden and everything, Dr. James, yes. Dr. James, Stanley James, right around the corner there. Yeah, Premier Health. I was like, I couldn't get it out. Do not mind me. And a shout out to all the other doctors that I may not know that also have gardens as well. Thank you, thank you, thank you. Yes, yes, yes. Thank you very much. All right, family, let's go ahead and move right along and officially get into the 1 o'clock hour after these messages. Keep it here and we'll be right back. It's magic.
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0: Good day, Bermuda. This is your inter-island communications news brief brought to you by Bermuda Healthcare Services and the Brown Darrow Clinic. And I'm Maya Palacio. Three confirmed firearm incidents in a matter of days. That is the backdrop to a statement issued on Friday by the police commissioner, announcing that police operations across the island are being stepped up immediately. Residents can expect a more visible police presence, increased stop and search activity, and traffic operations in communities. The commissioner said the specifics will not be disclosed publicly, but the statement went further than operational details. The commissioner directed a pointed message to the public, calling on anyone with information about these incidents to come forward and challenge what he described as a culture of silence that allows criminals to move freely in communities. He noted that during recent Bermuda Day celebrations, two suspects were arrested following a Front Street assault, thanks entirely to members of the public speaking up. Anyone wishing to provide information anonymously can do so online at bps.portal.bm or through the independent Crime Stoppers line at 800-8477. Meanwhile, a 17-year-old male has been arrested in connection with the firearms incident at Southampton Rangers Sports Club on Sunday, the 24th of May. Officers executed a search warrant in Warwick area on Friday as part of the investigation. Forensic evidence confirmed a firearm was discharged at the club that night during an event. No injuries were reported. Anyone with further information is asked to contact Acting Detective Inspector Anika Donowa on 717-2250. Moreover, two men were found with stab wounds on Front Street in the city of Hamilton. Now, this happened shortly before 2 p.m. on Saturday, May the 30th. Both were transported by ambulance to the hospital for treatment. A suspect has since been arrested. Assistant Commissioner Martin Weeks said earlier information suggested the two men were involved in an altercation with each other. He added there is no indication the incident is gang-related and no link to a similar incident during recent Bermuda Day celebrations. Anyone with information is asked to contact Detective Inspector Tiffany Casey on 717-2294. Or again, Crime Stoppers at 800-8477. In other news, Education Minister confirms she stepped into a school discipline matter. Opposition wants her out. Here is a story that matters to every parent with a child in public school. The Education Minister has confirmed that she personally stepped into a disciplinary matter at Port Royal Primary School, and she did it in writing by email. When asked about it in the House of Assembly, she said she was within her rights. The law gives the minister oversight of how public schools are run, and she says she simply asked that the matter be looked at properly through the ministry's own processes. She was clear that no disciplinary process was overridden. She has not said what the matter actually involved, citing the privacy of the student and staff member concerned. But opposition leader Ben Smith is not buying it. He says a minister should not be reaching into a school disciplinary matter, especially at a school in the very constituency where she ran for election. He is calling that political interference, and he wants her to resign. He is also calling on the premier to hold her accountable. And that's your inter-island communications news brief. It's brought to you by Bermuda Healthcare Services and the Brown Darrow Clinic. 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
3: Well, good morning. I'm meteorologist Johnny Storm of the Weather Center. It's the start of the hurricane season. And fortunately, even though we have multiple low pressure areas on our satellite loop here this week, nothing tropically organizing at this point in time. There's also some tropical wave activity which we're watching. The most prominent tropical wave is at 37 west longitude in the lower latitudes of the central Atlantic. This is pretty close to the equator. That particular tropical wave, although well formed, moves into the northeast coast of South America, vicinity of Venezuela, as as well as Trinidad and Tobago on Thursday. It will then move on westward into the Western Caribbean by Sunday. Nothing tropically organizing with it. And then there's another tropic wave leaving Africa now. That particular tropic wave is heading more towards South America. So the wave action coming off of Africa is normal for this time of year. It's also normal for them to move into South America, uneventful, you might say. Now, as far as our weather is concerned, a low pressure area is off the South Carolina coast today, forecast to intensify some over the next 24 hours and then will weaken, that's right, weaken upon approach towards Bermuda on Tuesday night and Wednesday. There is another low pressure center expected to spin up off the North Carolina coast Wednesday and track to the north of us here by Friday. So the weather pattern we've got here in Bermuda this week is variably cloudy, along with only a 15% chance of a slight shower today through tomorrow afternoon, with our high temperatures of 74 Fahrenheit, 23 Celsius, lows 69 Fahrenheit, 21 Celsius, and then we'll increase our chance of rain and maybe thunder showers with wind also on Tuesday night into Wednesday as the first low pressure center approaches, increasing rain, thunderstorms, and winds on Thursday as the second stronger low pressure center approaches, and then we'll be left later in the week with drier, less wind on Saturday and Sunday.
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5: 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Now, I want you to know that they are the winner of the Family Favorites Award for the best toy shop. Enough reason to go ahead and check them out. Coming up next, I don't have it for today just yet, all right? My June, because we did April and May. We did God, I'm Just Grateful, so you got to wait for the June one, okay? So April, May was God, I'm Just Grateful. So it's still God, I'm Just Grateful for now, okay? All right. Thank you for your patience. Keep it here, because I know you enjoy this song as much as I do anyway, right? So keep it here, and we'll be back, family. It's Magic 102.7.

0: Oh, I can't say it enough. God, I'm just grateful for you. I truly am. All right, family. It is 12:47, and just letting you know that my wonderful sponsors, the Annex Toys, want you to know that World Cup jerseys for kids are now in stock. World Cup jersey for kids are now in stock. Who said something was like, okay, pick a team. I think it was Sister Trina. But you got to pick a team. I don't know. I know my husband used to like hollering for his World Cup team. I don't know if he still, I guess so. I think he still has the jersey. I don't pick a team for World Cup. Typically, I don't. But anyway, World Cup jerseys for kids are now in stock. Some with names on the back like Messi and Ronaldo. And they're only $49.95. Please spread the word. Have a great day. You have a great day as well, Anne-Marie Clark. Appreciate you. So again, World Cup jerseys for kids are now in stock. Some with names on the back like Messi and Ronaldo. And they're only $49.95. All right? All right. Also, you guys, just want to remind you that at the Annex Toys, they also have lots of dolls, action figures, puzzles, games, arts and crafts, character headphones and AirPods, Hot Wheels, Play-Dohs, Bubbles, and so much more. You got it? All right, now it is time for me to certainly go ahead. Whew. Maybe I do you just take your pills one right after the other? Because I had to take two. Like one pill I take once. Once a day and the other one twice a day. So the one I take once a day, I took it with the other one. Yeah, I'm like, okay, my stomach's like, what did you just do? No. I'm like, oh my goodness, maybe I should have just took the one, not the second one. Anyway, you guys, let's go ahead and check out my email to see who hit me up. Here we go. Neffy, how are you? Neffy, I heard you met Faria. Yes, I said, oh, you mean Neffy. Oh, that's Neffy. All right. All right, he's got here, God Day, Ankita and the Worship Room. It's Monday, June 1st today, and I pray that you had a wonderful, God-filled service yesterday and a blessed and Bermudaful weekend. I did. It's halfway of the year, 2026 already, and summer is here. Are you ready for the hot temperatures? I know that I am, just because of who's in control of them. Nobody but God, our Father. Have a lovely day and upcoming week in the Lord God Almighty. I love you all to life. I love you all to life, and I shall see you later on that great getting up morning. The scripture verse that I've chosen will be found within the third book of the New Testament, Luke, the sixth chapter and the 38th verse, reading as follows. Give, and it shall be given unto you. Good measure, pressed down and shaken together and running over, shall men give into your bosom. For with the same measure that ye met, withal it shall be measured to you again. Amen. Thank you, Neffy. I appreciate you. Hey, Neff, you didn't give me a song. Now, Neff, go ahead. Now, I need you to search. You listen to new gospel music coming out and things like that. I need you to, you know, you be sending me those songs once a week like you used to, okay? All right, I appreciate you. I love the emails, but you got me in the habit of the emails and the song. So I didn't see a song said because no subject, because normally you'll put the song title in the subject list. So great to hear from you, Neffy. And whenever you get a chance this week, send me that song, all right? All right, I appreciate you. I really, really, really do. All right, let me see. Sister Terry Lynn hit me up as well. She's calling it a mighty, miraculous Monday. God is real. Isaiah 41:10 reads, fear thou not, for I am with thee. Be not dismayed, for I am thy God. Keep calm and allow Jesus to take the wheel. No matter the storm, God is real and faithful to guide, protect, and strengthen you. Trust him in every challenge, knowing his peace will carry you through when we surrender fully to Jesus. Fear loses power, and faith rises strong in our hearts. Heavenly Father, strengthen our faith in Jesus. Lead us with your peace. Cover us with your grace and help us trust you completely. In Jesus' mighty name, amen and amen. Her song choice is Give Me Jesus by Judith Gale. All right. Let's go ahead and write that down. Give Me Jesus. Give Me Jesus by Judith Gale. All right, I just wrote that on my list. All right, good. I think we are good with our emails. Yes, thank you guys for taking the time out to email me. I truly appreciate it. I really, really, really do. Thank you very much. All right, now let's go to our Facebook page. All right. Lavette, yes, the Burgess family, you guys all have my condolences. Thank you for letting me know. You have my condolences and my prayer. Thank you, thank you, thank you. All right. Let me see. Mickey, oh, she sent a video. All right, let me see. Sue always sends me. Here we go. Good morning. I know it's afternoon. As you step into this new day, remember you are deeply loved and never alone. Give your worries to God. Keep your faith strong and walk forward with bold confidence. No stress, no fear, just trust and a smile. Because when God is with you, everything falls into place. Have a marvelous Monday and a truly wonderful week ahead. God bless. Thank you so much for that, Sister Sue. And thank you for taking time out to do that. I really appreciate all of you that sending your emails and your WhatsApp messages and all that. All right, we've got, hey family, how are you today? He's got a Psalm 1, King James Version. Blessed is the man, I used to have this memorized one time. Blessed is the man that walketh not in the counsel of the ungodly, nor standeth in the way of sinners, nor sitteth in the seat of the scornful. But his delight is in the law of the Lord, and in his law doth he meditate day and night. Nikita, see, God give you this right time. You know what you're supposed to be meditating on at night? And he shall be like a tree planted by the rivers of water that bringeth forth his fruit in his season. His leaf also shall not wither, and whatsoever he doeth shall prosper. The ungodly are not so, but are like the chaff which the wind driveth away. Therefore the ungodly shall not stand in the judgment, nor sinners in the congregation of the righteous. For the Lord knoweth the way of the righteous, but the way of the ungodly shall perish. Wow. And that's why I said I want to love you in the kingdom. I want to love you in the kingdom. Amen, amen, amen, amen. And Dwayne Joseph sent a soul snack. I'll write it down so I have to listen to that later. All right. All right. Cool. All right. So we did emails. We did, oh my God, Alkaline Triangle. Remember I mentioned Alkaline Triangle? I love it. It's putting up pictures when they did their 6-day healing retreat in Costa Rica. I'm just looking at the fruit plate and, you know, I know they have something, well, is that mango, watermelon, star fruit, grapes, and I'm looking, oh my goodness. And I know Alkaline is all vegetarian. I see this chickpeas, some things that look like cookies almost, but not, oh yeah, making myself hungry. Yes, yes, yes, yes, yes, I know. I'm working on it. One day I'll get there, I'll get there, I'll get there. Oh my God. All right. What else I got to do, Nikita? Moving right along. You see how I get distracted? All right. Let me look at my notes. Thank you, Sister Hattie Ann. Today she has for us Micah 7:7. My God will hear me. Yes, he will. Thank you, Jesus. My God will hear me. And let's go ahead and check out Brother Alan Granville Frebert. And see, he said, oh, it's 70 degrees in New York. Nice. All right. And his scripture for today is Galatians 6:9, which says, let us not become weary in well-doing, for at the proper time we will reap a harvest if we do not give up. Amen. And God was encouraging me with that. And even like over the weekend, I know sometimes you guys may get bombarded. And trust me, I get bombarded as well. And I'm like, Lord, why am I feeling like this? He said, go read my word. I said, okay, I got you. And then he reminded me, on to the next. Nikita, what's next? And I was like, okay, God, I know what's next. He said, okay, go ahead and work on it. To God be the glory. And you know what? When I was talking to God, I was like, you know what, God? I love that you give me the ability to participate in things you have already created here in Bermuda that brings believers together. But you also give me the ability to create events and experiences to bring the body of Christ together. And I said, I love that. I absolutely love that. And so June, this month, One Body in Christ Movement for God's Purpose, we're working with Reverend Joyce Haywood, and we're going to bring something else for the where the body of Christ can get together. Yeah, I think it's just for like two or three hours. I think it's 2 hours, just 2 hours. But man, oh man, I'm loving this. We're joining with other people from around the world that are doing it at the same time. So I'll give you more information, okay? Not now, later. I'll give you more information, okay? All right, cool. All right, thank you for the Alan Griffin Ferbit. All right, let me see. Let's see what Sister Nira Lynn has. And so that's what I get excited about. I really do. I'm like, God, just have your way. Have your way. All right. Nira Lynn has for us Jeremiah 24:7. And I will give them, a heart to know me, that I am the Lord. And they shall be my people, and I will be their God, for they shall return unto me with their whole heart. Jeremiah 24:7. Got it? All right, good. Thank you. And then, after that, let's see what Sister Molly has in store for us today. All right. Sister Molly, I pray that everything is all right with you. To God be the glory. So what I'm going to do, hers was just a good night prayer. So let me see. Anything else that she may have from us that I may have missed, because I know sometimes she gives me two things in one day. And so what I'll do is remind you of this one that she had posted to me. God will always make a way. And we know that in all things, God works for the good of those who love him, who have been called according to his purpose. Romans 8:28. Thank you, thank you, thank you. God bless you, Sister Molly. I appreciate you. I love you to life. Yes. And I pray all is well with you and look forward to your update tomorrow, okay? All right. To God be the glory. All right. Let me see who else. We've got Brother Willie, and then we'll officially be in the 1 o'clock hour. Yeah? All right. Cool. Brother Willie, what you got? Oh, Romans 3:23, for all have sinned and come short of the glory of God. Hello. That's why I get to, that's why I say accept that I've sinned and fallen short of the glory of God. This is where I get it from, Romans 3:23. We all have sinned and come short of the glory of God, okay? Just want you to recognize that, and then I ask you to believe and then confess. Yeah, absolutely. So sin is the transgression of God's law, and all have sinned. There is much guilt associated with sinning, and we must consistently seek redemption even as believers. There are no exemptions. God has given us all a conscience to recognize that we have done or are doing wrong. Hopefully this guilt would lead us to repentance. Hopefully this guilt would lead us to repentance. Hopefully, I'll say it a third time, this guilt would lead us to repentance and a spiritual renewal to produce a positive change. Let us draw near with a true heart and full assurance of faith, having our hearts sprinkled from an evil conscience, with our bodies washed with pure water. Hebrews 10:22. God is able. If we confess our sins, he is faithful and just to forgive us our sins and to cleanse us from all unrighteousness. 1 John 1:9. Through Christ, we can have freedom from shame, which tells us that we are unworthy through self-condemnation. All believers, we are not meant to live in despair, as Jesus has paid the ransom. Therefore, if any man be in Christ, guess what? He's a new creature. Old things have passed away. Behold, all things have become new. 2 Corinthians 5:17. The day belongs to you. And his song is Jesus Paid It All. Let me go ahead and write that down. Jesus Paid It All. All right. Thank you so much. Hey, Sister Molly from the West. How are you? She's like, Nikita, no. Forgive me, love. I do forgive you. I just said, you know, God, I just hear from her, and to God be the glory. So she has for us a prayer. Lord, as we rose today, we thank you for another wonderful day of life you have blessed us with. We are alive, strong, and healthy. Our faith is strong, and we walk in the light daily with you, Lord, and feel the warmth of your love. We are living a wonderful life, and thank you for everything, God. We know that no matter what we face, you would never give us more than we can handle, and you will never leave us alone. So, God, please continue to watch over us and our loved ones and keep them safe, Lord. Be on your guard. Stand firm in faith. Be courageous, be strong, in Jesus' name, amen. And that's from 1 Corinthians 16:13. Got it? Thank you, Sister Molly. Appreciate you. Good afternoon, Nana Jackie. You know how you call your mom, what your children call her? Yeah. And children, you know, and people call you what, you know, children call you, right? Absolutely. I love it. Love you, darling. Love you, love you, love you. All right, family, I think we've dotted our I's and crossed our T's. I don't want to leave anybody out, right? We're good? All right, so go ahead and get all... Wait, let me close this hour out officially, reminding you that at the Annex Toys, they have the Lego room, a party room, a huge wall of board games, and a birthday club registry. Their number is 279-5450, and their hours are Monday to Saturday, 9 a.m. to 6 p.m., and Sundays, 12 noon to 5 p.m. You got it? All right, now go ahead and get all your lunchtime shout-outs ready, whether it's a birthday, anniversary. Congratulations. I love you. All the best. Keep up the great work. Condolences. Job well done. Happy Heavenly. In loving memory. Thank you. Welcome back home. Welcome to Bermuda and safe travels. So keep it here, family, and we'll be right back. It, of course, is Magic 102.7, and it is the Worship Room.
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right. Not only is it Dame Lois Brown Evans Day today, but guess what? It's also Nikki Wells Day today. Oh, man, I could have put his jersey on today. So it's Nikki Wells Day today as well. Wells was born in Hamilton. He began his career in Native Bermuda with the Dandytown Hornets, a team he had first joined at the age of 12. Wells had a trial with Dutch club Ajax as a teenager. He was offered a contract but ultimately did not sign for the club. After spending the 2009-10 season with the senior team of the Dandytown Hornets, scoring 20 goals, Wells spent the 2010 season in the USL PDL with the Bermuda Hogs, scoring 2 goals in 9 games. Wells later moved to England to attend the Richmond International Academic and Soccer Academy in Leeds, graduating in the academy's first year, and also played club football with local non-league team, Ecclesfield United. Wells underwent a trial with Carlisle United. You know Nikita's not into international football like that, right? In November 2010, his second with the club. Before moving to the UK, Wells sought the advice of compatriot Sean.

Mongoda. In December 2010, it was announced that Wells would sign for, United. On 1st of January 2011, Wells made his debut for Carlisle United on the 15th of January 2011 in a League One game against Bristol Rovers. In March 2011, Wells publicly announced his wish to play at Wembley Stadium with Carlisle United in the 2011 Football League Trophy Final to be played in April 2011. However, Wells did not make the match day squad as Carlisle United beat Brentford. I know you can call me up and just go ahead. That's fine. On 3rd of May 2011, it was announced that Wells' contract with CU United would not be renewed at the end of the season. So I'm looking for now. All right. Huddersfield Town, January 2014. Burnley, 2017, Bristol, 30th of January, 2020, Luton Town. That's where he's at now, right? Luton Town. Thank you. I had to scroll through some of this stuff. I should have just went to the international career section, right? Oh my goodness. And look at this. Wells was described as one of Bermuda's most promising players with an exceptionally bright future in February 2012 by then Sports Minister Glenn Blakeney, and was honored by Premier Craig Cannonier in June 2013. He has been described as a country star footballer. That was back then. I just saw Glenn Blakeney saying, I said, let me go check that out. All right. So, and I think my husband got the Luton jersey. That's the one I wore the other day. I did, when I went to go see the movie. Yeah, Our Own. Absolutely. Yeah. You know who I'm talking about, right? Yeah. When the name comes, I'll let you know. It's going to come back to me. Absolutely. But right now, let me go. Get my pen. All right. So who else is on our list, family? Phone lines are open. 297-1027 or 1-888-257-9086. For those of you that are streaming in from anywhere in the USA, Canada, Puerto Rico, Hawaii, or the U.S. Virgin Islands. Okay? Yes? All right. All right. Let me see. So, also celebrating today, Jade, I just saw you. When did I see you? Oh, at Wednesday night, Harbor Nights. All right. And then, no, today's not Auntie Kim's birthday. I think I got the wrong day. I think Auntie Kim's another day. Yeah. Too early. Hey, Sister Woolridge from the worship room. You haven't called in a minute. Sister Woolridge, I hope you're having a good day today. I definitely have to shout out to you. And then, of course, we're thinking of Ma Mills today on what would have been her anniversary. We love you, Ma Mills. We do. Yeah, it was been part of Ma Mills' anniversary today. So, Ma Mills, we love you. We're sending hugs your way today, okay? All right. Anyone else I have to add to the list, you got to hit me up. 297-1027, or you know the other number, 1-888-257-9086. Otherwise than that, you know what we've got coming up next, right? Yes, it's the Marionette Simmons song. It's called God's Promises, and this song is going out to those of you that may find yourself in a time of mourning. God's word says there's a time to mourn, but he also reminds us and tells us there is a time to dance. And we always pray that your dancing is a lot longer than your mourning. So to the Burgess family, you have our condolences. Truly, truly have our condolences. Okay. And to anyone else going through right now, I just want to remind you that God's word says for those who mourn, he shall comfort you. And I just allow God to comfort you in the various ways that he does that. Yeah. All right. Sick and shut in, continue to speak God's word over yourself. Speak it, speak it, speak it. We just heard meditate on his word day and night. All through the day, you just speak those healing words over yourself. Heal me, O Lord, and I shall be healed. Save me, O Lord, and I shall be saved. For thou art my praise. In Jesus' name, Nikita is healed. Thank you, Jesus. Absolutely. And by his stripes, he was wounded for our transgression, bruised for our iniquities. The chastisement for our peace was upon him. And by his stripes, we are healed. Yes. Amen. Amen. Amen. Lonely and alone, his word says he'll never leave you nor forsake you. That's right. Plus, we serve an omnipresent God. That we do. All right. Widows and orphans, just reminding you that he is your reliever. And to our foster children and foster parents, reminding you that he loves you with an everlasting love. Shouting out to all our caregivers, all our essential workers, those of you that work and or reside in our rest homes. Hi, Aunt Vernette, in our hospitals. Hi, Aunt Verna, corrections, prisons, funeral homes, morgue, works in engineering, parks, postal, security, police, fire, customs, regiment, mirrors,

I pray you are holding on to God's promises, yeah? All right, family. Excited, because it is Dame Lois Brown Evans Day today and Nikki Wells Day today. Yes, it is. All right. Also, and we talked about their, both of their bios, a little bit of their history, right? And shouting out to Jade Hill Steed celebrating today. Sister Woolridge from the Worship Room, she's celebrating today. Haven't heard from you in a minute. I pray all is well with you. We're thinking of you, Ma Mills. It would have been Pa and Ma Mills' anniversary today, and but Pa's in heaven. So, Ma Mills, we're shouting out to you today, yeah? Anyone else I have to add to the list, please feel free to hit me up. 297-1027 is a local number to call. And those of you streaming in from overseas, it's 1-888-257-9086. Looking at my Facebook page, because I see who else. I think I got everybody. Wait, I've got a Gina Blakeney Smith. Okay. I've got a Gina Blakeney Smith celebrating her birthday today. Add that to my list. And I've got Mario Place. Happy birthday to you today as well. These are all my Facebook friends. I've got a Stephen Maxwell. Happy birthday to you today as well. And it's the, Barry Fitzsimmons. Hey, Barry. Brother Barry Fitzsimmons, happy birthday to you as well today. All right. That's all I have on my list. Anyone else? You have to, wait, Ramon Smith. Ramon Smith is celebrating today as well. All right. I don't want to leave anybody out. That's it. I think that is it. Yep. That is it on my list. Who's on your list? You got to call me and let me know, okay? Otherwise than that, I am just going to move right along here on Magic 102.7. Yes, yes, yes, because I know what I want to do. It's a song I want you to hear. Mm-hmm. Yeah. Mm-hmm. It's a song. You've heard it before, but I'm definitely going to, I definitely want to go ahead and play it right now for you. It's Firm Foundation by Cody Carnes. Yes. And it's in brackets. It says, he won't, okay? And so I want to bless you with this today here in the worship room on Magic 102.7.

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He won't fail. 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Get it out, Nikita. On my lunchtime shout out list, happy Dame Lois Brown Evans Day today. Happy Nikki Michael Wells Day today. Yes. And Jadae Hill Steve, she's celebrating today as well. Sister Woolridge, happy birthday to you today as well. Ma Mills, we're thinking of you today, which would have been your anniversary with Pa Mills. He is missed. Gina Blakeney Smith, checked out my Facebook page. Mario Place, a Stephen Maxwell, a Barry Fitzsimmons, Ramon Smith, all celebrating today as well. Now, family, what I got to do? I know it's a song that I saw that I want to play for you. I do. I know I'm going to get back to your song request list. I am. But right about now, Winston J.R. Jones, how you doing? This is one of the songs you've requested, yeah, that you really, really like. What an Awesome God by Phil Wickham. That's coming up next here in the Worship Room on Magic 102.7. But wait, phone lines are open, 297-1027 or 1-888-257-9086. You good? All right, we're going to move things right along here in the Worship Room.

0: God.
1: That he is. He certainly is an awesome God. Sister L, I'm thinking of you right about now. Mm-hmm. Then, of course, we're going to go ahead and get into the weather at 1:30 this afternoon. Excuse me. Here on Magic 102.7. So with that said, Sister L, I know this is one of the songs you requested before in the past, but I saw it and I was like, you know what? I got to play this one for Sister L. God is Good by Jonathan McReynolds. And then, of course, we're going to be, we'll hear the weather and we'll be back after that to continue with our lunchtime shout outs. We'll be right back, family. It's Magic.

Thank y'all so much for coming out. May your bad days

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1: And good afternoon, I'm meteorologist Johnny Storm in the Weather Center. Here's your hurricane weather watch. First day of the hurricane season, and nothing really brewing in the tropics. We got some weak low pressure areas over the western Atlantic early this week between us and the southeast coast of the United States. At times, the showers and thundershower activity will flare up, but nothing tropically organizing expect. And currently, our lightning trackers are not indicating any active weather in and around our part of the western Atlantic. Still, though, the latest computer forecast models are hinting that we'll see these periodic low pressure areas. For instance, there's one low pressure area now located just off the South Carolina coast of the U.S., which is forecast to weaken upon moving in over Bermuda here Tuesday night. After that is a second low pressure center, which is expected to be stronger but attached to a front that nears us on Wednesday night into Thursday. And then after that, eventually we'll see a high pressure system build between us and the Carolinas by Friday night and Saturday, and that should calm our weather down nicely. So the weekend weather looks to be good. That is to say, plenty of sunshine expected over the weekend, with daytime highs be running at about 78 Fahrenheit, 26 Celsius, lows at night about 72 Fahrenheit or around 22 Celsius. As far as the wet weather is concerned, we stress Tuesday through Thursday as the two primary times of getting wet weather. Now, elsewhere in the tropics, we have a tropical wave at 38 west moving over the Windward Islands this coming Thursday and then into the eastern and central Caribbean Friday and Saturday. It will then slow, turn to the northwest towards Florida and the Bahamas about 9 days from now. We'll keep you updated on that. But other than that, though, nothing really brewing in the tropics. Usually, it's late August, September that the tropics really start to heat up. All right, so our forecast then is calling on skies now to be partly cloudy, occasionally cloudy for this afternoon. And with our high temperature of 75 Fahrenheit, 29 Celsius, low tonight will be at 69 Fahrenheit, 21 Celsius. But then for tomorrow, skies clouding up as the first storm center brings us a 70% chance of rain, possible thundershower tomorrow, though for the most part, winds will be at about 10 to 15 miles per hour. And with a high temperature of 74 Fahrenheit, 23 Celsius, to be followed then by the second stronger storm center approaching us here on Wednesday into Thursday with a 50 to 60% chance of showers and storms, small craft advisory, winds gusting to 30 miles an hour, seas 2.5 to 3 meters on Wednesday into Thursday in our area. And as I mentioned, the weather should calm down nicely by the weekend.
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3: 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Mom, I got your song request, Be Born Again, all right? So let me take that off that I put that on my list. But my sister Dion had said something in the Evans family chat, and actually, I think it was the one that she had yesterday. Yeah. Last Sunday of May, a prayer and a blessing. Hold on, I'll read it to you right after this phone call. Good afternoon, Magic 102.7.
4: Yes, good afternoon, my dear sister.
3: Well, good afternoon, my dear sister, Honey Gumbe Warner Virgil and Brother Charles Virgil.
5: Good, Magic.
3: Hi.
5: Magic. All right, nice to hear your voice.
3: Nice to be heard. Nice to hear your voice as well.
5: Good to be heard, yes.
3: Amen.
5: Yes.
3: Praise the Lord.
5: We're just praising the Lord. And
3: amen.
5: It's got something to say. The Lord has got something to say. So.
3: That's the Holy Spirit in her, allowing her to have something to say. Praise the Lord. What the Holy Spirit has to say today, Sister Honey Gumbe Warner Virgil?
4: And don't he know we are blessed.
3: Amen.
4: Blessed, sanctified by the Holy Spirit of God.
3: Praise the Lord.
5: And
4: yes, and thankful.
3: Amen.
5: Yeah.
4: And we have a scripture here.
3: Go ahead, that please.
4: I'd like to share with all our brothers and sisters in Bermuda around the world.
3: Mm-hmm.
4: Therefore, it's from 1 Peter chapter 5, verse 67, and it says, therefore, humble yourselves under the mighty hand of God, that he may exalt you in due time.
3: Okay.
4: Casting all your cares upon him,
3: mm-hmm.
4: for he cares for you.
3: Mm.
4: God is good.
3: Yes, he is.
4: Yes, and I was, you know, I've been listening to this beautiful song so God you've been praying.
3: Praise the Lord.
4: This morning, very nice. I said, I'm going to sit back and just listen to her for a while.
3: Praise the Lord.
4: And enjoy
3: mm-hmm.
4: what she's sending out to her people of God. And it was all nice. And may God continue to bless you.
3: Praise
4: and
3: the Lord.
4: I am so sure you had a blessed weekend, you, the family, everybody.
3: Amen. To God be the glory.
4: So may God continue to bless you all.
3: Likewise. Absolutely.
4: Yes. And, you know, we just want to share love and wish you, all our people, safety,
3: mm-hmm.
4: blessings,
3: mm-hmm.
4: love, you know, one and another.
3: Yes.
4: You know that God just cover you with the whole armor of God, you know.
3: Praise the Lord. Thank you.
4: Just stay under the blood of Jesus.
3: That's
4: and you'll
3: it.
4: Be, no, that's where your safety is.
3: Yes.
4: That's where
3: yes.
4: your healing is.
3: Mm-hmm.
4: You know, that's where your comfort is. That's where mine is.
3: That's where mine is, too. Thank
4: hey,
3: you.
4: Hallelujah.
3: Hello.
4: Thank you, Jesus. You know, I mean, you know something, the flashing all that sharp today, but the spirit, I thank you, Jesus.
3: Mm-hmm.
4: God, for the Holy Spirit that lives in me.
3: Mm-hmm.
4: Oh, thank you, Jesus. You know, I mean, I want to pray for somebody today.
3: Mm. Go ahead and pray for somebody today.
4: You know, may God continue to guide, you know. May God guide your mind, your sight, your speech, your hearing, your hands.
3: Yes.
4: That he shall come.
3: Go ahead.
4: We shall. Continue to praise, honor, glorify, and worship him in faithfulness and in truth and in all that we do. You know, I pray that God takes self away, you know, and fill our spirit with the Holy Spirit of God, you know. Let him come into our hearts, you know, and lead us, guide us. Protect us,
3: mm-hmm.
4: you know, to put in our minds to just lay it all on the cross and
3: Hallelujah.
4: Just be faithful. Just do what God would have us all to do.
3: Mm-hmm.
4: And life would be brighter, happier. You'll be able to face all the fears out there that the enemy is trying to put in your way. You'll walk through it and wouldn't even notice it.
3: Jesus, Jesus.
4: Lay it all on the cross. Hallelujah.
3: Hallelujah.
4: Jesus, thank you, Lord.
3: Thank you, Jesus.
4: God continue to bless your families, the children, everybody.
3: Yes.
4: Your neighbors.
3: Mm.
4: God bless each and every one of them. The people traveling on the streets. The undertakers. Who is resting our bodies in the tomb and waiting on the Lord to come.
3: Mm-hmm.
4: Bless them. Give them strength. Imagine the job. And it's a job that not too many people would accept to be an undertaker. Dealing with the lifeless bodies. But God bless each and every one of them.
3: Yes, praise the Lord.
4: May God continue to strengthen them. And our pastors.
3: Yes.
4: You know, our pastors, what a wonderful position to be in life. And that's to lift God's children up to him. But let's be reasonable, because they need somebody to pray for them.
3: You got that right.
4: To lift them up. Hallelujah.
3: Mm-hmm. Hallelujah.
4: Our pastors. let's pray for a spiritual family.
3: Amen.
4: You know, I mean, imagine being in the position they're in. You know, we go to church, we praise God and we worship, but, you know, let us not be selfish about our lives, our spiritual walk.
3: Mm.
4: Let us be humble and loving to our God for giving us these spiritual fathers and mothers and brothers and sisters. Let's pray for them.
3: Yes.
4: And ask God's blessing continually upon them. And keep them strong, Lord.
3: Praise the Lord.
4: Keep them strong, yes. Father. In all the walk in life. And we thank you, Father.
3: Yes, we do.
4: For our lives and all that you have blessed us with in our lives. Father God, protect our country. Keep it covered under the blood of Jesus.
3: Mm-hmm.
4: These are the signs of the times. And so many people are looking at life day, just day to day. We know tomorrow belongs to God. But sometimes we've got to just keep our mind on Jesus and take our minds on self and think of someone else.
3: Mm-hmm.
4: Bless our people, Lord, in the restaurants, in the prisons, in the hospitals. Bless each and every one of them, Lord. And we thank you for the homeless, Lord. We thank you for the lost souls that's waiting for someone to come by and introduce you, Father God, to them. Bring them in, Lord. We thank you for this day, Father God, and all that you have prepared for our lives today, Lord. Make us to be a blessing for someone else, Lord. In Jesus' name we pray, and for his sake, amen.
3: Amen. Amen. Thank you, Sister Honey Gumbe Warner Virgil, for your prayer, and Brother Charles Virgil's for your prayer. I appreciate you guys.
4: We love you forever, sweet sister. Don't let nobody water down your Jesus.
3: You got it out before me. I love you to life, and I will see you later. Thank you guys so much. I appreciate you guys. You guys see what time it is? It's 1:44. With a song, and I was about to get back to your song request list, but I'm going to have to leave that for tomorrow. And it's the Nobody Greater remix. I was looking forward to that one too, but we're going to have to leave for tomorrow. That song's like 11 minutes long because it's got... it's featuring B.B. Winans and Tasha Cobbs Leonard. I'm like, whoa. So we're going to have to save that one for tomorrow, family, okay? All right. I know you know all about it. Again, happy Dame Lois Brown Evans Day and the key Michael Wells Day today as well. We're also shouting happy birthday going out to Jade Hill Steed, Sister Woolridge from the Worship Room. She's celebrating today as well. Pa Mills, we're thinking of you today on what would have been your anniversary with Pa Mills. Gina Blakeney Smith, Mario Play, Stephen Maxwell, Barry Fitzsimmons, and Raymond Smith all celebrating today as well. Well, family, IIC, you know what? Wait, you know what? Before I get to IIC, I told you I wanted to share something with you that was very encouraging to me. My sister actually posted it yesterday on Sunday, May 31st. It says, last Sunday of May, a prayer and blessing. As May ends, my heart is full of gratitude. Thank you, God, for your love, protection, and countless blessings. As a new week and month begin, may we stay healthy, happy, and hopeful. May your grace lead us to greater joy, peace, and success. And this is my favorite part here. The end of a blessed month is not a farewell to grace. It is the beginning of an even greater blessings waiting to unfold. I love that. The end of a blessed month is not a farewell to grace. It is the beginning of even greater blessings waiting to unfold. I'm telling you, greater blessings, family. A beginning to greater blessings waiting to unfold. To God be a glory. Obedience is better than sacrifice. Be obedient to what God is calling you to do in this particular season of your life. Be obedient to God. He will never fail. Blessings. Watch the astonishments come. I was just reading the word over the weekend. I think it was Mark. You know, Jesus did. Oh, that's when Jesus had put his ears into the deaf man's ears. And then he spit. And then what was the other thing he did? He put his fingers in his ear. He spit. And he did one other thing. And I'm like, okay. And, you know, the man was healed. And I said, sometimes, you know, God is going to call us to do peculiar things. And then what happened that? The suddenlies, that's what it was. The suddenlies happened. And then the people were astonished. They were absolutely astonished. And so that's how God operates. Suddenlies, and he will astonish the people. He will. He wants to use you so that he can do that. All right. So make yourself available for him. So if you have not accepted Jesus Christ as your Lord and Savior, there's no better time than the present. Follow along with me. Say, Heavenly Father, I accept that I've sinned and fallen short of your glory. I believe in my heart that Jesus Christ died upon the cross for my sins and was raised again. I now confess with my mouth that Jesus Christ is my Lord and Savior. Well, family, if you prayed that prayer, welcome into the kingdom of God. There's no place I'd rather you be, and there's certainly no place I'd rather be than in his presence. Truly, truly, truly. His word says he'll never leave us nor forsake us. So you may think, hey, God walked away. Mm-mm, you walked away from God. God in no way, no how walked away from you. God's got you as long as you got him, right? Hello, he's there. He's right there, family. So find yourself a Bible-believing Holy Ghost, a place of worship where you can grow and grow and grow and study to show yourself approved unto God, okay? All right, good. You guys, I told you, IIC, man, oh man, 22nd anniversary coming up on July the 5th, family. You don't want to miss it, man. Let me tell you, this 22nd anniversary, I told you, if you enjoy Bermuda Idol, well, we got a couple of Bermuda Idol former winners here. We got Jesse Seymour, former winner. Olivia Hamilton, former winner. Samantha Smith, Rikisha Benz, who will be with the Soul Sisters. And participant, second place finisher, Original Live Wires. A top five contestant, Mr. Dread. All going to be at the celebration. What I love is a celebration and a buffet. And it's outside in the courtyard at Cedar Bridge. Love it. Sunday, July the 5th. 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I'm going to mention my Friends of Hope Academy, charity of the month for the month of May. 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Yes, we love the great work that they do, raising vital funds for the students and the families of the students of Dame Marjorie Bean Hope Academy. And so we love it, love it, love it, the work that they do. All right, so that's your way. Now, I don't have my June song lined up, but you know, I'm going to do my June song on the actual date in June where she's going to actually release her particular song. So for right now, we've got our May song, which is Another Day by Ebony Bascom, coming up next here on Magic 102.7. And let me see, looking at our schedule, Faria's sitting in for Beverly Howell from 7 to 9 with Magic Mornings. Yours truly on Mondays from 10 to 2 with The Worship Room. And then, of course, you've got Kat Wade this evening from 7:30 to 8:30 p.m. I should have prepared for this. Let me see if I can get it real quickly. It's been said. Let me see if I could line that. Hey, there we go. It's been said, Kat Wade, and see if she's posted it on her Facebook page, what she's got coming up this evening. Nope, that was from 17th of May. Wait. Yeah, no. All right. Let me see if I could find it in the phone, because then she normally puts it under IIC as well. Yeah, but it's not on It's Been Said. She's with the guitar. I was hoping it would be on the Facebook page because it works easier that way. And let me see if she has it anywhere else. No, I think that was it, just on that page. But all right, cool. All right, then we're going to try and play it. Just give me 2 seconds. Oh, I know what I could do. I forgot. I could put it right up to my phone. Yeah, I could put right up to the mic. Okay, listen in. This is what Cat Wade's got in store for you tonight. And let me make sure my volume's up loud. Is that its loudest? Okay, here we go.
6: Hello, beautiful people. It's me, Cat Wade. I grew up playing a few instruments. Clarinet, piano, even the guitar. It's a really cool instrument. In fact, our guest, Michael De Silva, plays the guitar. And his favorite saying is, it's cool. Because he is a cool guy. He discovered when he was a teen that he loved to paint and he was good at artistry. Later on in life, he discovered that he was a musician, a singer, and songwriter. His life was not without his toils and his tragedies, but it has not wavered his creativity to bring joy to many as he belts out his lyrics, even on the streets of Hamilton. His story is so inspiring and not to be missed. So join us this Monday on Magic 102.7 FM on It's Been Said at 7:30 p.m. Until then, beautiful people, stay positive. Can we
3: please slow down? All right, so you got it. That's what's happening tonight on It's Been Said here in the Worship Room on Magic 102.7. So don't touch that dial, all right? All right, good, because you might miss out if you do. All right, so that's going to be our programming for Monday here on Magic 102.7 on our sister station. Bootsy's there 6 to 8 on Mondays with Hot Mornings with Bootsy, Jamel Hartman and Friends 8 to 9 with the Daily Hour, and that's going to conclude our programming. So without further ado, let's close things out with the Aaronic Blessing. It happens as we speak it. So with our hands raised, except for those of you driving, operating heavy machinery, or holding the baby, you keep your hands where they're at, but do open your mouth. Here we go. May the Lord bless you and keep you. May the Lord make his face to shine upon you and be gracious unto you. May the Lord lift up his countenance upon you and give you peace in the name of Jesus. Family, remember to spread the 9 fruit of the Spirit: love, joy, peace, patience, kindness, goodness, faithfulness, gentleness. Exercise that self-control. Remember that the Worship Room loves you to life, family. I'll see you later. And don't let nobody water down your Jesus. You got that right. And shouting out to everybody over there at King Edward Memorial Hospital, especially that helped service me yesterday in the emergency department. Thank you, thank you, thank you for your fast and efficient service. It was, yes, yeah, it was good. Thank you. Keep it here. We'll be back. It's Magic.

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0: 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And I'm Maya Palacio. Officer hospitalized after disqualified rider flees stop and search in Pembroke. A police officer is recovering after a dangerous chain of events in Pembroke in the late hours of Saturday, May the 30th. Around 11:55 p.m., officers were running stop and search operations along Crow Lane and Lane Hill when they tried to stop a motorcyclist. He refused and collided with an officer on a police bike. He kept going anyway, made it to Crossland Lane, then dumped the moving motorcycle and fled on foot. The unmanned bike rolled on and struck a second officer, leaving him with multiple injuries. He was taken to the hospital, treated, and later discharged, though further medical checks are scheduled. After a short foot chase, the 22-year-old man was arrested, and checks revealed he was riding while disqualified. He is expected before the courts in due course. Moreover, $114 million. That is what the government is committing to build 229 affordable homes across Bermuda, and Housing Minister Zane De Silva says shovels go in the ground as early as August. Four sites: Dockyard, Southampton next to Dr. Can Park, South Fox Road in St. David's, and Channel House, which gets modified specifically for seniors. Precast concrete panels built overseas and assembled here will be the method. The minister says traditional construction is simply too slow and too expensive when people need homes now. Two international firms are partnering on the build, but local contractors handle all site prep, foundations, and interiors. Financing is locked in through Bermuda Commercial Bank and Clarion Bank, backed by a government guarantee. Here is Minister De Silva in the House.
1: Let me make one thing abundantly clear to this House and to the critics. Bermudian contractors and service providers will be at the very heart of this project. Local industry will play a key role in driving site preparation, civil works, foundations, infrastructure installation, and complete interior fit-outs. Madam Acting Speaker, the total estimated investment for this initial phase is $114,750,000. Every single dollar of this investment represents a direct injection into the social fabric and economic future of this country.
0: Closer to home right now, four Bermudian families are moving into newly renovated units in Middletown at $1,400 a month. More completions are due in St. David's between July and September. Now, here are some stats that may surprise you. More babies, fewer deaths, and cruise ship weddings are booming. Bermuda's 2025 annual report of the Registry General stats are out. The numbers that capture life on this island in 2025 are now official. Births are up, 452 babies born, 6% more than the year before. Deaths are down, 552 residents passed away, compared to 602 in 2024. Maritime weddings, couples tying the knot aboard Bermuda registered cruise ships, jumped nearly 30% to 490. Economy Minister Jason Hayward tabled the report this week.
2: The distribution of live births by nationality for 2025, based on information provided by parents at the time of registration of their child's birth, shows that 75.4% or 341 of the total live births have at least one Bermudian parent. In 2025, 111 or 24.6% of the births have parents who are both non-Bermudian.
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4: This weather update is brought to you by All Shores.
5: And good afternoon, I'm meteorologist Johnny Storm in the Weather Center. Here's your hurricane weather watch. First day of the hurricane season, and nothing really brewing in the tropics. We got some weak low pressure areas over the western Atlantic early this week between us and the southeast coast of the United States. At times, the showers and thundershower activity will flare up, but nothing tropically organizing expect. And currently, our lightning trackers are not indicating any active weather in and around our part of the western Atlantic. Still, though, the latest computer forecast models are hinting that we'll see these periodic low pressure areas. For instance, there's one low pressure area now located just off the South Carolina coast of the U.S., which is forecast to weaken upon moving in over Bermuda here Tuesday night. After that is a second low pressure center, which is expected to be stronger but attached to a front that nears us on Wednesday night into Thursday. And then after that, eventually we'll see a high pressure system build between us and the Carolinas by Friday night and Saturday, and that should calm our weather down nicely. So the weekend weather looks to be good. That is to say, plenty of sunshine expected over the weekend, with daytime highs be running at about 78 Fahrenheit, 26 Celsius, lows at night about 72 Fahrenheit or around 22 Celsius. As far as the wet weather is concerned, we stress Tuesday through Thursday as the two primary times of getting wet weather. Now, elsewhere in the tropics, we have a tropical wave at 38 west moving over the Windward Islands this coming Thursday and then into the eastern and central Caribbean Friday and Saturday. It will then slow, turn to the northwest towards Florida and the Bahamas about 9 days from now. We'll keep you updated on that. But other than that, though, nothing really brewing in the tropics. Usually, it's late August, September that the tropics really start to heat up. All right, so our forecast then is calling on skies now to be partly cloudy, occasionally cloudy for this afternoon. And with our high temperature of 75 Fahrenheit, 29 Celsius, low tonight will be at 69 Fahrenheit, 21 Celsius. But then for tomorrow, skies clouding up as the first storm center brings us a 70% chance of rain, possible thundershower tomorrow, though for the most part, winds will be at about 10 to 15 miles per hour. And with a high temperature of 74 Fahrenheit, 23 Celsius, to be followed then by the second stronger storm center approaching us here on Wednesday into Thursday with a 56 60% chance of showers and storms, small craft advisory, winds gusting to 30 miles an hour, seas 2.5 to 3 meters on Wednesday into Thursday in our area. And as I mentioned, the weather should calm down nicely by the weekend.
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Welcome now to It's Been Said, a radio talk show with Cat Wade that will encourage and uplift you, challenge perspective, entertain, and educate. Because a negative mind will never give you a positive life. Here now is your host, Cat Wade.

0: Welcome, welcome, beautiful people, to It's Been Said. I'm your host, Kat Wei, and Kat is spelled with a K. So excited to be with you this rather interesting evening of varied weather patterns, indeed. But you know, we are a weekly radio broadcast where we empower individuals for positive living, because a negative mind will never give you a positive life. We are a safe outlet where guests can share their stories of how they have overcome challenges to live their desired life. Storytelling is awesome, and all of us have a story to tell. Our guests share personal life stories from their lived perspective. Everyone is born into a once-upon-a-lifetime story. We're just looking for our happily ever after. Well, hello everyone out there, as they used to say in radio land. Can you believe it? We are in the month of June already. Let's see. Officially, June 1 is the beginning of summer in the northern hemisphere, of which we are part, and winter in the southern hemisphere. Sorry for you guys in the southern hemisphere. We're moving into summertime. Woo! It's also the beginning of hurricane season for the Atlantic occupants, so let's get our hurricane preparations done. Father's Day is also in the month of June, and it's the month for weddings. Yes, weddings. Along with myself and my husband, three other close family members celebrate their wedding anniversaries in the month of June. Imagine that. June brides. So, we're going to see a lot of June activities, I'm sure. Well, tonight we are privileged to have in the studio a guest, a gentleman whose life has been guided by a simple but powerful theme: to create peace. Through art, music, and through life's ups and downs, he has found a way to express something deeper. I met him through my son, Gianluca, and he said, "Mommy, I met someone you must have on your show." And he was absolutely right. Michael's journey has taken him from sign painting to printing, from Bermuda to Canada and back again, and ultimately into a life of artistic and musical expression. Today, he's not just an artist and a musician. He's a guy who believes in giving back. So, it's been said, we welcome Michael Da Silva. And Michael, please greet the beautiful people of It's Been Said.
1: Good evening, everybody. Yeah, I'm Michael here, and it's great to be here with Kat. I look forward to this little chat for an hour or so. So, bring it on, Kat. I'm ready.
0: I love that. Indeed, indeed. So I want you all to stay tuned, because you will be inspired. Indeed. We got a little treat for you as well. Well, you know, what I always go into is my monologue. So my monologue is entitled Full Moon and Blue Moon. When I was a little girl, my mother taught me a rhyme, and it goes like this. I see the moon, and the moon sees me. God bless the moon, and God bless me. Well, we mostly recited it when it was full moon. Soon after that, my imagination was ignited, and I thought I saw the moon had a face. I could see the eyes, the nose, and yes, a smiling mouth. As a child, I loved the thought that the moon was looking down at me. Well, in my neighborhood, we have a chat on WhatsApp, and recently, someone pointed out that yesterday, May 31st, was a blue moon. I never heard of that description. Somehow, I thought the moon was probably going to turn blue. Well, in my research, I discovered that it is what you call a second full moon in the same calendar month. However, that is still not the real definition. And if I were to repeat it, neither you or I would understand it. Very technical. But how cool is that? You know, the moon is a very important aspect of our existence on Earth. 29.5 cycles for the moon to go through all its phases. And so basically, we get 12 full moons a year. But sometimes we get 13. Now, these blue moons occur every 2.5 years. And the last one was August 2024. What I like about a full moon is that it forces you to look up at the sky. at night. I know there are many rituals and thoughts around a full moon, but to see such an enormous planet that literally takes up the whole sky is mesmerizing. And as a female, I know the moons can have a pull on person's bodies. You know, that's how powerful they are. You know, nature can also teach us a lot. We, in our existence, I believe, are like the moon. We all go through phases of emptiness to feel full again. Sometimes you look at the sky and you don't see the moon at all, but it's still there. And often we have to retreat for a while for self-recovery or healing. Other times you just see a crescent moon. There is some light, but there's a dark part that is hidden. We, like the moon, continue to push through this phase to know that our full self is and will emerge, and we will build momentum. The full moon represents when we are completely present for whatever we need to face. The challenge is to maintain control. And then, like the moon, the next phase we lose the light and return to rest and recoup. We need not be productive, glowing, growing 100% of the time, because the moon is not full moon the whole time. This dark phase honors rest, retreat, and recovery. I love this comparison, as the moon, like us, was created for the glory of God. And how blessed we are that we can learn from nature the phases of our lives. I believe that God put the moon in the sky to remind us that our darkest moments will lead to our brightest. So, that's my monologue, Full Moon, Blue Moon. Yeah, I don't know if you all got to see. I got up maybe about 10:30 to go look at the sky, and yes, there was a full moon last night. Indeed it was. And so, beautiful people, our telephone lines are open, and I'm wondering if anybody else saw the moon last night, and maybe you want to say something about it. Or maybe you just want to give a shout out to somebody, or share some positive vibes or gratitude. Our phone lines are open on Magic 102.7 FM here on It's Been Said at 297-1027, or if you're calling from overseas, 1-888-257-9086. That's 297-1027 or 1-888-257-9086. And we're going to keep the phone lines open. So normally what I do is I sometimes allow the guest to talk and then I open the lines after. But I'm saying that sometimes you might hear something and you want to call. Go right ahead, 297-1027 or 1-888-257-9086. So I don't see the phones lighting up, and that means I can now go into our interview for tonight with Michael De Silva. I call him the Music Man. And those of you who are listening on Facebook Live, hello, welcome, glad you can join us. Continue to listen in because you will be inspired by this story. Okay, so Michael, let's begin, as they say, at the beginning. Yeah? Yes, at the beginning, indeed, indeed. Now, you were born in Devonshire. And do you mind me saying your year that you were born?
1: I was born in January 19th, 1958.
0: There you go. You have it for all you January people, indeed. And you were born on a farm.
1: Yes, I was.
0: Paint that picture for us. What was life like back then?
1: I don't remember. I was quite young.
0: Okay, all right.
1: No, I was born on actually Dunkley's Dairy Farm. And my father was used to drive the milk trucks.
0: Okay.
1: Because back then they used to deliver milk,
0: you know,
1: to different houses. So.
0: Yeah, yeah.
1: And that's where I started my life.
0: Wow. You said it was a simple life. As you recall.
1: Oh, yeah. As a youth, yeah. Very, very simple.
0: Okay. Yeah. Yeah. not much money, no trinkets, just a simple life.
1: Simplicity, yes.
0: Yes, yes, indeed.
1: Bare necessities.
0: Yeah. But you came from a family of five children.
1: Five of us, yes.
0: Yeah. Yeah. It was three sisters and a brother, and you were number?
1: I was number four.
0: Number four.
1: Yeah.
0: What was that dynamic like growing up with that family?
1: It was cool. It was good. My older sisters, it didn't take long for them to start doing their little thing because they were quite a bit older than I was.
0: Okay, okay.
1: So it was basically my brother who was above me.
0: Okay.
1: And my younger sister. We were more...
0: closer in age.
1: But we were all hanging for the first...
0: okay. 10, what was your sister's and brother's names?
1: My older sister is June.
0: Mm-hmm.
1: Mama June, I used to call her. And Sandra was the second oldest. And then there were David, my brother, and myself, and my younger sister, Suzanne.
0: Okay, wow, yeah. So shout out to all the De Silva children. Yeah.
1: Oh, yeah.
0: Awesome, awesome, awesome. So your father worked at Dunkley's Dairy delivering milk, and later he became a taxi driver.
1: Yes.
0: Okay,
1: yes,
0: all right. So, and your mom worked at the telephone company.
1: Telephone company back in the day.
0: Right,
1: and you had to plug everything in, you know, to make a call and stuff like that.
0: Right, so, right. Yeah. Oh, my goodness.
1: It was the same location as Digicel.
0: Right, okay. Was, yeah. Wow, yeah. Wow. And so that's a whole different era.
1: It's a whole different era.
0: Wow.
1: Back
0: wow.
1: in the day, huh?
0: And she made history because she was one of the first women to get her...
1: her taxi license, yes.
0: Okay, so yeah. How did that happen?
1: Well, my dad had owned two taxis at that time, and she had the idea of, hey, I remember her going to him and saying, Johnny, you know what? I'm going to get my taxi license.
0: Uh-huh. Right?
1: And she made it happen and enjoyed it immensely because basically all she did was tours.
0: Mm.
1: Like through the season, and
0: right.
1: Never drove at night or anything like that.
0: But yeah.
1: Really had a good time. Met a lot of people. And,
0: indeed. Yeah. Did she still work at telephone company, and she did both, or just this the one?
1: No, that was she had done telephone company. That
0: okay, time. And yeah. So she went full time into taxi driving.
1: Yep.
0: Mm-hmm. Wow, that must have been very something special to witness, that both your parents are taxi drivers.
1: Oh, yeah, it was, yeah.
0: Wow. Now, your parents met during the World War II, right?
1: Exactly.
0: Yeah, and they connected this way, but their taxi driving gave them a lot of experience and a lot of friends. Tell us about some of the people that they met.
1: Oh, I mean, I remember my dad driving Bob Hope around, you know, in his taxi, and he met several people where they become very, very good friends. We used to drive to all over to see these people, and they would come to my house for dinner, they had a couple of really good friends in Brooklyn,
0: really?
1: New York, so... we used to travel there
0: quite often.
1: Yeah.
0: So they were true ambassadors for Bermuda.
1: Oh, yeah, they were.
0: Indeed.
1: Yeah.
0: Okay. So tell me, you also grew up as a Seventh-day Adventist in a household. What impact did church and that structure have on you as a young boy? What do you remember about that?
1: I remember going to school on Saturdays and stuff like that.
0: Right.
1: And my grandfather was like an assistant pastor.
0: Okay. Wow.
1: So.
0: Yeah.
1: Yeah. I mean, I kind of just went along with the flow of it as a youth and tried to make it as fun as possible.
0: Indeed. So all of you went? The whole family went? All
1: yes.
0: five kids?
1: Yes.
0: Wow. Yeah. So you probably took up a whole pew, right?
1: Oh, yeah. Yeah.
0: Indeed.
1: And I'll never forget because my dad used to always fall asleep, you know, and my mom used to nudge him.
0: Oh my God.
1: Johnny, wake up! Yeah. Which happens. Right?
0: Yes, of course. Of course. It probably still happens.
1: He was a really busy dude, so when he sat down, it was.
0: Yeah, it was rest.
1: Rest, yeah.
0: And so since he went to church on Saturday, which was a Sabbath, he rested.
1: Yep.
0: He did, indeed. Now, at age six, you attended Gilbert Institute,
1: yeah.
0: Yeah, and do you remember anything about Gilbert Institute, the school?
1: I remember my kindergarten teacher very, very well.
0: Okay, in what way?
1: Mrs. Backon, and just a lovely experience. I wasn't there very long. I had moved shortly after to England.
0: Okay, yeah. You moved to Nottingham.
1: Nottingham, yes.
0: Yes. Now, how did you get to Nottingham? How did you go from a farm to parents' taxi to Nottingham? How did that happen?
1: Let's explain.
0: Yeah.
1: During World War II, my dad was in the BBRC, the Rifle Corps in Bermuda, and he got sent to England to serve. And that's where he met my mom. My mom was in the Land Army.
0: Okay, so they're both servicemen.
1: Yeah.
0: Wow.
1: So they met and got married after the war. Spent, I think, 10 years in Nottingham and then decided to come to Bermuda.
0: Okay.
1: So the last three siblings were born in Bermuda here.
0: So the last three of you were born in Bermuda. And the oldest two were born in England.
1: Born in England, yeah.
0: Okay, so they lived in the UK and came to Bermuda.
1: Yeah.
0: But then after you were at, 6 years old?
1: Yeah. Mom got kind of homesick and wanted to be around her family.
0: Right.
1: And Dad loved England too, you know.
0: Did he? He liked it.
1: So they moved, and which was an experience for me. I mean, chilly evenings. But after about 2 years, she goes, I think it's time to go back to Bermuda.
0: she got the itch and said, you know what? And it was cold for you.
1: Oh, very chilly.
0: Indeed. So after 2 years, you came back to Bermuda. And what did your dad do over there? That was very interesting.
1: He used to drive buses, like the double-decker buses, and he was a conductor and a driver and stuff like that.
0: So he loved to drive, whether it was taxis or...
1: Cars were his vibe. Yeah.
0: Really?
1: Anything with wheels, he dug it. Yeah.
0: Good for him. So after 2 years, you came back to Bermuda and you attended Delwood Primary School.
1: Yes, I did.
0: Okay.
1: Yeah.
0: Where did you live then? Where did you come back to live?
1: I was living, we lived on Cobbs Hill for a while.
0: Mm-hmm. Okay.
1: And then we moved down to Harbor Road near Aberfeldy Nursery.
0: Okay. Used
1: to be Mrs. Tucker used to live on there. And Forbes Cycle Shop back in the day, if anyone can remember back then. And I live right behind there. So
0: Wow.
1: Just spent,
0: Okay. So Delwood Primary, do you remember anything about Delwood specifically?
1: I remember my first day for sure.
0: In what way?
1: Because I got into a little scrap with a young man, you know.
0: Oh, no.
1: They were testing out the new guy. And,
0: you're the kid on the block, you know.
1: Yeah. So anyway, long story short, after 3 months of rolling in the dirt, I mean, we never really hurt each other, but we decided to become good friends.
0: What's his name?
1: Michael.
0: Michael.
1: Michael DaCosta.
0: Michael DaCosta.
1: Yeah.
0: Shout out to Mike, yeah. Now, did you have a little accent that made you different?
1: Did I have an accent?
0: Yes.
1: No, I don't think I really wasn't there long enough.
0: No, to pick up the accent.
1: Yeah.
0: But they knew that you were the new kid on the block.
1: And another person I want to mention is my art teacher.
0: Okay, so that was at Delwood. Okay, but tell us about the art teacher.
1: Magic moments, you know?
0: Okay.
1: When I used to go into his class, we were able to have candy, you know? But happy memories of creating so many things.
0: Wow.
1: I knew back then that art is my...
0: Art was your thing.
1: Is my happy place. So,
0: really?
1: Yeah.
0: Wow. So this art teacher, what was your art teacher name?
1: William Mason.
0: Mr. Mason. So he introduced you to art. He introduced you to the creativity side.
1: 100%.
0: Wow. And because of the way he taught, you were able to adapt to his pushing and his encouragement.
1: Yep.
0: Yeah. All right. So from Delwood, you went to Northlands.
1: I went to Northlands. Yeah. Northland. The year it became a secondary school.
0: Okay. Yep. So you were the inauguration of the school. You said school was fun, but sometimes your mind was somewhere else. Where was it?
1: Anywhere but at school. I had quite an imagination, so. It was,
0: okay.
1: You know,
0: yeah.
1: But, finished off at Northlands, and Was fortunate enough to get on a day release program the last 2 years of high school.
0: Right, right.
1: Which I wish there was more of that.
0: Indeed.
1: And it was for Map Science.
0: Map Science.
1: Boston Map.
0: Okay,
1: yeah.
0: All right. Okay.
1: So,
0: was that because you were interested in art?
1: Oh,
0: that's why they put you out there?
1: 100%, yeah.
0: Yeah?
1: Yeah.
0: Oh, what was that experience like with Mr. Map?
1: It was awesome.
0: Yeah?
1: Watching that guy create this magic, too, you know?
0: Yeah.
1: So he showed me how to sign paint. I thought I would be making a career out of that, but it didn't happen, you know?
0: No.
1: Something else unfolded.
0: Indeed, after school. Yeah. But even though you told me in our conversation that academically you weren't at the top, you just didn't want to come last.
1: Exactly. No, last wasn't an option.
0: But you were a popular guy. You had lots of friends, and you were kind of happy and sort of people knew of you, in high school.
1: Yeah.
0: Yeah.
1: As Mike says, my buddy, we had amazing times in school.
0: Yeah.
1: A lot of memories. Yeah.
0: Indeed. Did you have a motorbike?
1: Yeah, we used to build them from parts from the dump.
0: Really? Tell me about that.
1: 12, 13-year-old.
0: Yeah.
1: Well, we'd go down there and find frames and motors, and we'd end up creating these dangerous little motorcycles, you know?
0: Ooh.
1: Brakes was not an option.
0: No.
1: Not necessary, you know?
0: Right, yeah.
1: And had a lot of good times.
0: Yeah. Did your dad help you with the building the bikes, or just you and your friend?
1: No, it was just me and Mike.
0: You and Mike.
1: Yeah.
0: Wow.
1: Mike and Mike.
0: Wow. Tell us about the cross country situation.
1: Oh, the race?
0: Yeah. Because you were good in sports, or?
1: I wasn't really interested in sports as a really young guy. So my cousin and I, you know, when we did cross country, we would always, you know, be in the back of the pack or whatever,
0: okay.
1: You know, kind of. So this one particular race was a big school, inter-school race, and we ended up crossing the line first and second place, you know. And,
0: ooh.
1: And the victory lasted for about 20 minutes until someone said, wait a minute, we saw those guys on the back of two Mobilettes, you know?
0: Oh, my goodness.
1: Yeah.
0: Yes, so, yeah. So you had a little help to get there.
1: We had a lot of help, not a little help.
0: Wow. Yeah. But you said that even, you know, there'll be antics and the fun time, and school really should be fun. Everything shouldn't be just academics. The final year, you pulled off some A's.
1: I did.
0: Yeah,
1: I got a GCE in math.
0: In math?
1: Yeah.
0: How did that happen?
1: I just decided I'm going to do it, and it made it happen. So.
0: Yeah, okay, so you buckled down.
1: Yep.
0: Yeah, was that because you changed your study habits, or you just didn't?
1: Just came into my head that I'm going to get this thing, and it made it happen, yeah.
0: Good for you, good for you. Right, okay. So here you are, you're finished high school, and you decided that you didn't have a job laid up, but you were able to get a job.
1: Yes, I did not have anything lined up.
0: Because you didn't stay at Lawson, Mr. Mapp.
1: He didn't want to hire anybody full-time. You know, he didn't have that capacity.
0: Right, okay. Which was sad, but that's how things are.
1: So I thought, okay, let's go back and talk to my teacher who organizes day release program. Maybe he would know of somewhere I could be employed, you know, get employment. And there was a job position at American International Insurance Company.
0: Ooh, okay.
1: In the printing department.
0: Okay, all right.
1: I knew nothing about. And so off I went there, went for the interview. I got hired, and they had a little small print shop down in the basement of the building, did all the in-house printing, and my responsibility was also maintaining all the Xerox machines on each floor and stuff like that.
0: Did you know all this, or did you get taught on the job?
1: No, I got taught. Yeah.
0: Okay, yeah. All right, right.
1: Yeah. So that led, I think I was there for maybe a year and a half, 2 years, and there was an ad in the paper for an apprenticeship at Bermuda Press.
0: Okay.
1: Program.
0: So right, right.
1: I decided to go, if I want to pursue this printing career.
0: Indeed.
1: You know, because American International was just a small little machine.
0: Right.
1: The beginning
0: stages
1: of lithography.
0: Yeah.
1: So Bermuda Press took me to another level.
0: Indeed. Wow. So here you took this apprentice job, and for you, it was amazing.
1: Oh, I loved it because it's creating, right?
0: Yeah, indeed. Yeah. So how long did you stay there?
1: I stayed there for, gosh, it was a year or so. And I remember going in and asking, is there any way I can get a little increase? Because I'm printing like the journeyman next to me. I learned really quick, right?
0: Right, of course.
1: So they basically declined, and I ended up going to Engravers Limited.
0: Okay.
1: Which was basically right across the street at
0: Mills
1: Creek.
0: Yeah.
1: And I stayed there until the age of 23.
0: Okay.
1: And I moved to, then that's when I moved to Canada.
0: Now, just to go back, at 17 or thereabouts, you had the opportunity to go to art school.
1: I did have an opportunity to go to London.
0: Tell us about that.
1: London College of Arts, yeah.
0: Mm.
1: And I just didn't want to do it. And I wanted to be home.
0: Mm.
1: I don't know. I just couldn't envision me going away, and I just hung around at home.
0: Do you think it was the cold of England that you didn't want to be
1: a part of? No, I just wasn't interested in taking off.
0: You weren't interested in going or anything?
1: No.
0: Was it the money that you were earning that made you stay?
1: Oh, no. I don't think so.
0: No? You just had... And your dad was going to support you.
1: Yes, he was, yes.
0: Yeah. Do you have any regrets about that?
1: I have no regrets of doing that, because I wouldn't be sitting here if I did that.
0: It's true. Yeah. You're absolutely right. Yeah.
1: And I wouldn't have what I have, my family and... It would have been a whole different life for me.
0: It would have had, your path would have been in a whole different space.
1: Whole different vibe.
0: Yeah. So life, you said, moved quickly, and you met your wife, and you got married at 20.
1: At 20, yes.
0: At 20, wow. Yeah. Looking back now, do you think that was young?
1: Not at the time, I didn't.
0: Mm-hmm.
1: You know, I was pretty excited about it.
0: Yeah. All right. So did you meet your wife at work? Did you meet her?
1: I first saw her at a horse race down at Vesey Street.
0: Okay.
1: You know, they used to have the horse races.
0: Oh, yeah.
1: And as luck would have it, I went out that evening and to Southampton Princess.
0: Right, yeah.
1: And bingo, there she was. With her girlfriend who I knew, so...
0: Okay, yeah, so that worked in your favor.
1: I think it was a coconut cologne that...
0: Yeah.
1: that worked, you know.
0: Indeed. Every time it's that coconut cologne. Wow. So you eventually moved to Canada. Mm-hmm. How did that opportunity come about?
1: Well, we were married and we were discussing what we're going to do in the future and children or whatever, and then we decided that we're going to...
0: Relocate to Canada. Okay.
1: I mean, it was an adjustment, but there was a lot of good things that happened with that.
0: Indeed.
1: Especially with my printing career and everything.
0: Okay, so tell us about that. You worked at, was it Cobert?
1: Cobert Printing, yeah.
0: Yeah, where in Canada did you move?
1: My first spot was in Chatham, Ontario.
0: Mm-hmm.
1: We stayed with the in-laws for a while, and
0: then
1: we moved to Leamington, which is the tomato capital of Ontario. So
0: okay,
1: and they had all the Heinz plants and everything there.
0: Heinz ketchup. Yeah, okay.
1: So I worked at a printing company there and printed millions of Heinz labels. You know what I mean?
0: You wake up at night and you still see Heinz.
1: Oh man, that's crazy. Yeah.
0: What was life like that there compared to Bermuda?
1: I remember the first time I went into a shopping mall, and I'm like, why isn't everyone stopping and chatting and talking? And I don't know.
0: It's
1: not a social thing. There's so many people.
0: Right.
1: It's just in and out, you know. And
0: you just keep moving.
1: Exactly.
0: Wow. Yeah. Wow. Yeah. But your work was not. Would you describe it as creative?
1: 100% creative.
0: Yeah.
1: It was very creative. Yeah.
0: Wow. Wow.
1: Because I had to produce jobs that were just almost impossible to print. You had to match things 100% on these big machines, and they bring a little digital copy or something, and you got to match that and put it onto different kinds of paper, and it's quite a wild profession.
0: Okay.
1: If there are any printers out there, you know what I'm talking about.
0: Yeah, you got to know your stuff.
1: It doesn't just happen. You got to know.
0: Are you allowed to make mistakes?
1: No. No. One mistake, one flaw in the job, and it's rejected.
0: And that could be expensive.
1: Or if the color isn't right, because what happens, these big corporate companies in Toronto would come down and they would sign off on a sheet. And you're adjusting it as they're right beside you.
0: Right.
1: And they would sign it. You got to keep that whole job consistent to that color. If there's variations or if it's off, you're in trouble. Or a scratch or a spot.
0: Yeah.
1: It's no room for error. And these guys were very, very particular.
0: Okay. Was Cobart sort of a large company in the area? Or
1: It wasn't when I started there. I think there were maybe five, six employees. Was family owned. It went back a couple of generations, and I was so happy to get into that company.
0: Really?
1: Great bunch of people.
0: Nice.
1: And I was able to share my talents of printing to them, and they appreciated it. And
0: good.
1: It took it to another level of lithography, where I was doing four-color work and stuff like that. And I grew because they were very ambitious, like the two owners.
0: Okay.
1: They bought bigger equipment. They wanted to get bigger, and it got bigger and bigger and bigger. It's probably one of the biggest printing companies in that area now.
0: Really? Very massive. Yeah. So you came in, and you were some of the impetus to get them pushing and going ahead.
1: 24 years I was employed there.
0: 24 years.
1: Yeah.
0: Wow. But outside of work, you stayed active.
1: Always, yes.
0: What were some of the things you did?
1: I learned how to play hockey.
0: Ice hockey?
1: Yeah, ice hockey.
0: Ooh, okay.
1: With a Bermudian flair, okay?
0: Okay, so tell us about that.
1: Let's note that, Bermudian flair, right?
0: Yes, Michael De Silva's Bermudian flair ice hockey.
1: Okay, and also I learned how to ski with a Bermudian flair. So if you see me on the hill and there's 1,000 people, you'll go, that cat, he's got to be from another country, right? But I enjoyed it. You know, I got good enough to get down the hill. Same as the skating and stuff.
0: Right, yeah.
1: I got on a little pickup hockey league and stuff like that.
0: Oh, cool. Yeah. You also did competitive cycling.
1: Yes, I did.
0: Yeah. How did that come about?
1: It came about, I had a serious hockey injury. I ripped my ankle apart.
0: Ooh.
1: I got screws in my ankle.
0: Please don't talk about broken ankles.
1: But it was worth it. I got a huge trophy out of the deal. Right?
0: Did you?
1: Broken leg award.
0: Okay. I love it.
1: So I go, well, I'm hanging up the blades. Mm-hmm. Like, I don't want to do this, you know.
0: Yeah.
1: So
0: it's a pretty dangerous sport, ice hockey.
1: Yeah.
0: You know, it's
1: not my son played a lot of it,
0: it's
1: too.
0: It's not the feeble.
1: It's a tough one.
0: Yeah.
1: So I aborted that, and I thought, I've got to do something. What could I do? So I decided, hey, how about commuting back and forth to work on a bicycle? That way it doesn't take any time, basically,
0: right.
1: You know?
0: Because
1: I had little ones and everything. And so I was chatting to a couple of chaps at work, and they're like, oh, Mike, I got two old bikes in my garage that you can have, right?
0: Wow.
1: So these were crusty rusties. And don't forget, I'm professional at putting bikes
0: together,
1: right?
0: Oh, yes, the dump guy.
1: I go back to like 10 years old, you know?
0: Okay, yeah.
1: So I built one bike, and I commuted. You know, it's like 10 kilometers back and forth to work every day.
0: Yeah, oh, right.
1: And one thing led to another, and I started, joined a cycle club, and then I started racing, and the fancy bicycles, and the shaved legs, and all that jazz.
0: The outfit and everything.
1: Oh, yeah, the outfit.
0: Ooh, yeah, but you weren't about winning, is what you said. It wasn't.
1: Yeah, for some reason, I could never pull off a win. You got to have a lot of determination to finish that cross, finish that line first.
0: Yeah, yeah.
1: And it never, I come close quite a bit, but never did win a race.
0: Never did win a race.
1: No.
0: But the exercise and the camaraderie and the actual stamina itself.
1: Oh, fantastic stuff.
0: Yeah. Wow. But you also became a father of two children.
1: I sure did, yes.
0: Aaron and Carrie. What is or was fatherhood like for you then?
1: It was great. Yes.
0: Yeah.
1: I had joyful times with those guys.
0: Yeah. Okay. Attending events and school things.
1: Yeah. Well, my daughter, she ended up becoming a competitive dancer.
0: Wow.
1: Jazz, tap, ballet. And so there was always something cooking with that.
0: Yeah, yeah. Okay.
1: My son took up ice hockey.
0: Okay.
1: At the age of 5.
0: Ooh, ooh.
1: And
0: Brave young boy.
1: He was hooked on it, you know. Three years old, I had to get him outside with a stick, and, you know, he was just
0: Indeed.
1: And they both loved it. They were so passionate.
0: Uh-huh.
1: I'll never forget, you know, going to see Carrie's dance recitals and stuff like that. And her face. She had a stage presence that was
0: awesome. Yeah. So you were definitely connected as a father to your children and all their activities. Yeah,
1: I did the best I could.
0: Hey, you know what? Yeah. That's all anybody can ask of you.
1: Yeah.
0: So after 20 years of marriage and life in Canada, things changed, and eventually you returned to Bermuda. I guess around 2006.
1: I came back.
0: What led to that decision to come back to Bermuda?
1: It was something I felt inside my heart. It was a feeling of me coming back. And I'm not a big change person. Like, for me to leave everything up there was quite dramatic. I mean, when I look back on it.
0: Because that was your life.
1: I think,
0: then,
1: how did I ever do that?
0: You had friends and colleagues. Mm-hmm.
1: Yeah, work, everything. So at that point, Carrie had finished her college and everything. Pharmacist, technician. And she was living with two of her best girlfriends. So she was doing her thing. Aaron was, like, finishing college and university.
0: You had an empty nest there.
1: I go, man, how am I going to leave my... So we had a little chat, and they're like, Pops, go.
0: Really?
1: Like, we're not coming to live back home ever again, you know?
0: Right, yeah.
1: You know, my son, he was flying, you know, flying high.
0: Yeah, yeah.
1: Wasn't doing anything in Carrie. And I also, what led me to do it more, one of the main reasons was to continue the Bermuda legacy of my family. I was like the last one to make that happen.
0: Right.
1: You know, so I wanted them to experience Bermuda.
0: Mm-hmm. Okay.
1: So I was able to get their status and everything else. And so Aaron came down, you know, for a couple of years. And
0: it was a good decision then.
1: So they love it here. And Carrie ended up coming down for 2 weeks and never left, you know.
0: So there was this sort of decision, but once you made it, things started to work out accordingly.
1: Yes, it did. Yeah. And I was happy. I got actually.

0: Yes, because you were there before.
1: Yeah, you know, and it was a bigger establishment, you know. So I thought, okay, Mike, you get up in the morning, let's go knock on some doors, buddy.
0: Indeed, that's how you do it.
1: Because you need to work.
0: Yes, in Bermuda, it's necessary.
1: So I had great memories of Bermuda Press as a young apprentice there.
0: Oh, yeah.
1: The employees there, they were a great bunch of guys.
0: Yeah.
1: And so, knock on the door. I ask, can I speak to the manager, please?
0: Mm-hmm.
1: To the secretary. And she goes, yeah, just take a seat. I'll go get him.
0: Mm-hmm.
1: And to my amazement, who walked out was the same dude who hired me.
0: No way.
1: When I was a young 17, 18-year-old kid, right?
0: What?
1: And his eyes...
0: Oh, my goodness.
1: This is 25 years later, right?
0: Amazing.
1: So he walked out of there, and his eyes just popped out of his head, right? And we were both equally excited to see each other.
0: I can only imagine. Wow. So did you get hired right on the spot?
1: Pretty much, yes.
0: Yeah? Because he was looking for somebody, wasn't he?
1: Yeah, he was looking for someone to improve quality and, like, quality control.
0: Mm-hmm.
1: He wanted to improve his the quality of the printing and stuff. So he needed someone to kind of monitor all the printing that was going on there.
0: Mm-hmm.
1: And so he took me down into the press room. And I'm going to mention the guy's name. Can I do that?
0: Hey, it's your story.
1: Mr. Paget Wharton.
0: Mr. Paget Wharton, okay.
1: Oh, yeah.
0: Okay.
1: One cool cat. Yeah. Was my sensei, too, for a while, yeah.
0: Oh, so you did karate, too?
1: Oh, yeah.
0: Oh, my. So you didn't mention that.
1: No,
0: wow.
1: Yeah, I learned my little karate thing going on back
0: okay.
1: in the day,
0: okay,
1: too.
0: Yeah, staying fit.
1: So he took me down the press room. I go, Paget, this is what I run in Canada, man. I've had major training on these machines. You know, it's my...
0: Yeah, it's your forte.
1: So he goes, oh, man, this is cool. Come in the office.
0: Mm.
1: Went up there, hired me right there on the spot.
0: Amazing.
1: And ended up working for them for just over 5 years.
0: 5 years.
1: Yeah.
0: Wow, mm-hmm. Wow, yeah.
1: Right until the end when they... they dissolved the company.
0: They dissolved, right, yeah. Right, okay, yeah. But something happened during the time that you were there. You saw color and creativity. Something happened along those lines.
1: Yeah.
0: Yeah, tell us about that.
1: Because I hadn't really created much in Canada, you know?
0: Mm-hmm.
1: And I kind of got out of it. I did a few sketching and stuff like that, but no painting.
0: Mm.
1: In fact, I never did any painting. Right?
0: None.
1: You know,
0: wow.
1: Before. And there's big, long catwalks along the press.
0: Mm-hmm.
1: You have to climb up, put an ink in. I got my ink knife. I'm pouring ink in. And working. I work with color all the time, mixing colors, creating things. And so I'm up there mixing the ink in, and it's like a light went on in my head. I was like, Mike.
0: Mm.
1: You got ink, you got a knife. Let's spread this across some card and create a painting, right?
0: Mm-hmm, mm-hmm.
1: Abstract, right?
0: That's right, right.
1: So I'm scribbling away, and then another pressman came over and saw it. He goes, wow, that's pretty cool, Mike.
0: So
1: that's how my art started.
0: Your sparkle came back.
1: Like in 2007?
0: Mm-hmm.
1: Mm-hmm.
0: Wow. That must have been an amazing moment for you.
1: Oh, it's amazing, yeah.
0: And then, from there, painting became a part of your life.
1: It sure did, yes.
0: Yeah. And what kind of art were you creating?
1: It was all abstract vibes. And I ended up just using the lithographic printing ink for all my creations.
0: The lithographic?
1: The printing ink.
0: Oh, okay, you okay, know? Yeah.
1: And this stuff is smelly. I don't know how my daughter put up with it, but she did. She was amazing because I was painting in the living room, and, you know, the place was just like
0: oh,
1: one big art studio.
0: Yeah.
1: And,
0: Wow. Yeah. Wow. And your living room was your art studio.
1: Yeah.

0: Yes, it was, yeah.
1: Wow. So you did abstract, you started to do these paintings, and so everything comes alive. And you had a show.
0: I had my first little exhibit at Rock Island.
1: Wow.
0: Coffee shop.
1: The coffee shop.
0: Yeah.
1: Yeah, in 2008.
0: Yeah.
1: Wow. What did that moment feel like to see your art up there on display?
0: It was pretty amazing. I was pretty excited about it. You know?
1: I can imagine.
0: It was a card mounted on foam core. Basically, you know.
1: So what sizes were they? How big were they?
0: They would have been, I'd say, 2.5 feet by 1.5 feet. Some bigger pieces and some smaller ones.
1: Okay.
0: Yep.
1: Wow.
0: Yeah.
1: Wow. Later on, though, you connected with Chewstick.
0: Yes, because what happened was I had like 12 years of painting for about 12 years.
1: Painting for 12 years,
0: yeah.
1: Did you have any other shows before Chewstick?
0: I did. I had one at Masterworks, and I had a show at Newstead. Two shows at Newstead in the spa.
1: Okay, yeah.
0: Which were great, you know.
1: I can imagine. Did you sell anything?
0: I did.
1: Oh, that must have been cool to have someone to buy your artwork.
0: So my last show I had at Newstead, I was teaching an art class at Masterworks. And I invited my daughter to come out and paint. Right?
1: Okay.
0: So she did a little painting. And I said, Carrie, I'm going to put this one in my show.
1: Right.
0: And it was the first one to sell.
1: No, my goodness, look at that. She's an artist.
0: Yeah, she's an artist.
1: Wow, wow. So you had Newstead, you had spa places, and then you hooked up with Chewstick. What drew you to Chewstick?
0: Well, I played a little bit of music there and stuff like that, and I just dug their vibe, you know? It's just a happy and cultural, amazing establishment, and watch these guys build this place from scratch, you know,
1: and all
0: the fellowship that went into it.
1: Yeah.
0: It was a nice vibe.
1: It was a nice hangout.
0: So I used to go there, and then I approached Gavin the one day. I go, look, man, I'm thinking of doing a show, like a big show. This is my 12 years of art, and I'd like to do it here.
1: Okay.
0: I'd like to give you guys commissions.
1: Yeah, and this is when they were on Front Street.
0: Yeah, Front Street.
1: Ooh, it was a cool place inside.
0: It was nice. So he's like, yeah, man, let's do it. And so off I went. I filled the front room. I don't know if anyone had been in there. And the back room was full of art. 12
1: full of
0: years.
1: Art, yeah. 12 years of work, yeah.
0: Probably 90% of my artwork.
1: Yeah, it must have been nice to see it all up there.
0: Yeah, it was cool.
1: Yeah. But then there was a devastating moment. You want to tell us what happened? Take us back to that day?
0: I remember it. I was all ready. The Wednesday night, I finished setting everything up. We had brochures printed. We had invites. Everything was rocking and rolling. Gavin, everyone was like, wow, this is freaking cool. So went home, had a good sleep, got up bright and early on Thursday, and I go, you know, I'm going to go do some yoga or something. You know,
1: just wind down.
0: I'm getting ready for this one, right?
1: Yeah.
0: It's like my biggest show ever, right? And I was at the studio, and someone mentioned a fire on Front Street. Right? And they said it was down near the Bank of Bermuda, you know?
1: Right, okay, down at Old Boys Point, yeah.
0: So I'm going, oh, man. So I left the yoga. I went back of town to home. I lived on Bostock Hill, like right across from Front Street, you know, up on the hill.
1: Right? Yeah.
0: And I could see all of Front Street. So I went up there. I went and sat on a little tower on top of my place. And I'm looking out there, and I go, the smoke is not coming from Bank of Bermuda.
1: So you can see Front Street.
0: It's
1: coming
0: from the right of Bank of Butterfield.
1: Oh.
0: I go, that's the Chewstick. That's the building. So I watched this thing blaze, you know, and then it came on the news and everything. And I'm going, oh, my gosh. You know, I was thinking of Gavin. I was thinking of everything. I go, my art. Wonder if it's going to survive.
1: Right.
0: And,
1: I mean, goodness.
0: It got demolished. I think I saved one piece out of that. So.
1: What a time. I mean,
0: it was tough for everyone, man. Those group of people that created that cheese stick. It was a sad, sad time.
1: Yeah, it was devastating.
0: Yeah.
1: Absolutely devastating. Yeah. And all your artwork, you're looking for this moment to celebrate, not only just the chew stick, but you and your work, everybody was there in this moment of celebration. So you go from celebration to devastation.
0: To getting crushed, yeah.
1: Wow. Yeah. But what was remarkable, because I asked you about this, is that you didn't respond with anger.
0: No, not at all.
1: What were your feelings instead?
0: I go, wow, this is a smoking show. No, I did feel emptiness.
1: Of course. That was your life, yeah.
0: And when you're creating original artwork, it becomes personal.
1: Indeed.
0: And I was thinking a lot about Gavin and like the whole... It wasn't just me thinking, oh, my art's gone. It was a big picture of everybody, what they're going through. And I think at that point, my sister phoned me, and she came up, and we both sat on the tower and just kind of watched it blaze away.
1: Very surreal kind of moment, I can imagine. Yep. Very surreal. And you stopped painting for a while.
0: Yeah, I haven't really painted since.
1: No, not
0: on
1: the
0: canvas. No.
1: Right, on canvas, right. No. Until your son stepped in.
0: Until the sun showed up.
1: Yes, the sunshine and the sun that belongs to you, Aaron. Yes. Tell us about that.
0: He came down and was sitting at the kitchen table, and he goes, oh, Pops, try this out. So he had an iPad Pro with an app on it called Procreate.
1: Okay.
0: And you got the Apple Pen, and he goes, you can create some art, right?
1: Mm-hmm.
0: So I sat there, never forget, I did like a beach scene with a palm tree, right? And I was hooked.
1: Really?
0: Yeah, it was like, this is so cool. So that's what I've been doing since after that event, digital art.
1: So he gave you this iPad. He introduced you to digital art, which is a powerful shift.
0: Yes.
1: And no fire can destroy that.
0: No.
1: No fire can destroy it. Amazing. So celebration, because that is something how, you know, you have this loss, but because the creativity is still inside of you, you can find now a way to continue that creativity.
0: Yeah,
1: you
0: gotta
1: keep
0: it going.
1: Yeah.
0: It's always one door shuts, another door opens.
1: Have you had any shows with your art in this way?
0: I haven't had any with my digital art, but it's in the talking stages.
1: Ooh, I love that.
0: And I think it's going to happen this year.
1: Good. Yep. Hey, that's awesome.
0: I haven't shown my digital art at all.
1: No.
0: And I look forward to people seeing this stuff. It's
1: okay. And what's the signature at the bottom of your art?
0: S-I-L-V-O, Silvo.
1: Silvo, yes. So we want to see some Silvo art.
0: Silvo art.
1: Yeah, so we're going to keep you all in tune. So he's going to let me know when his first show is. So you make sure you beautiful people are there to support Silvo, Michael De Silva. Okay, so let's talk about your music. You say that you grew up in a musical home.
0: I did, yes.
1: Yeah. The radio was always playing.
0: Radio was always on. Mom loved her music.
1: Yeah. Was your dad musical?
0: He liked listening to it, but she was more, she dug it so much.
1: Well, what are your memories when you think about your mom and music?
0: I remember her playing these old songs, and I used to go, what are you listening to? Right? You know, that's not Michael Jackson or whatever, you know? Yeah.
1: Wow.
0: So, but always had, I couldn't go to bed without a little radio playing.
1: A little bit of music,
0: a
1: little bit of
0: something. I fell asleep every night with two.
1: You really? With some tunes?
0: Yeah.
1: Yeah. And you discovered something surprising, that you could sing. But how did you get involved with the guitar? Because that's how I sort of first saw you, playing a guitar. How did you pick up the guitar?
0: I had a little dabble with it when I was quite young, but it lasted maybe 3 weeks, you know.
1: And,
0: I had an interest. And then it wasn't until, gosh, I was probably 30 years old when I decided I wanted to learn how to play.
1: Mm-hmm.
0: And I picked up this guitar for $30 and just strummed a few chords, took a few lessons, and it's taking quite a few years for it to manifest
1: indeed.
0: To where I'm at now with
1: indeed,
0: it.
1: Indeed, indeed. But yeah. You didn't, how did the singing come about with that?
0: The singing came about, I was visiting a family up in Canada, and the children had a karaoke machine, right?
1: Okay.
0: And oblivious to me ever knowing how to sing. I mean, I just didn't even think that I'd be ever sing, you know? Mm-hmm, so they said, "Mike, give it a whirl." So I sang a song, and they go, "Mike, you scored 100.
1: What?
0: That's like top scoring, right?
1: Uh-huh.
0: You can sing, Mike." I go, "I can," right? And it was that little nudge that put the thought in my head, okay,
1: yeah. Sing.
0: So I went out and I did a couple of little singing sessions at Mariners Club, right?
1: Okay.
0: And used to be a guy there, Mike Parenchief, used to play an organ.
1: I don't know
0: if you heard of Mike.
1: Yeah.
0: So he's up there, and I go, "Okay, what do you want to sing?" And I go, "Louis Armstrong, Wonderful World." Right?
1: Uh-huh.
0: So he's playing it away, and I sing the song, and of course I try to sound just like Louis, right? You know?
1: Indeed.
0: And after I sang, he calls me over, and he goes, "Mike, it was good, but don't try to sing like he does."
1: Right, okay.
0: Sing
1: some
0: like
1: pointer.
0: You do. Right?
1: Indeed.
0: So that's how it basically started.
1: Yeah. And so that creativity came out in a whole different space.
0: Yeah, and I started singing and creating songs on the guitar. And my first little hangout was Mariner's, known as Kitchen. On Bermudiana Road.
1: Okay, right, yeah.
0: I went in there, I says, "Do you mind if I sing here?" Right?
1: Uh-huh.
0: And, you know, I probably knew 8 songs or if that, right?
1: Uh-huh,
0: and
1: uh-huh.
0: Just sang outside. And
1: so what stimulated you? What encouraged you to do it from that standpoint? You know, to be outside, I mean, that's pretty...
0: I don't know, it's just, I can't describe it. It's just something that happened to me. Something's just happened.
1: Just
0: right?
1: happened, yes.
0: You know what I mean?
1: There's no explanation to it.
0: It was something I wanted to do, and I don't ask me why.
1: Right,
0: started manifesting.
1: Indeed.
0: I'm going to sing.
1: I love that, yeah.
0: And I've
1: yeah.
0: just been consistent with it,
1: yeah.
0: too, you know, so.
1: Yeah, and the places that you go to, the people are accepting of it, so it's meant to happen. You know?
0: Yeah, this is meant to happen.
1: This was meant to happen. Yep. Now, you've written songs and you build a repertoire of about how many songs now?
0: I could probably sit there and play 30, 40 songs.
1: Wow, that's incredible. Yeah.
0: Without iPads or anything like that. Just,
1: you know, I mean, and that takes skill set, that takes determination, that takes, you know, creativity to bring all that together.
0: Yep.
1: Because you're doing it, even though you're getting something out of it, it's for your audience as well. You know,
0: yeah.
1: That's pretty incredible. So hang on, we have a caller. Magic 102.7 FM, you're on the air. Turn your radio down. Thank you.
2: Yeah, I hope it's missing.
1: Okay.
2: Hi, Daryl. How are you?
1: I'm great. How are you?
2: I want you to, that gentleman that you are speaking to.
1: Yes.
2: I want you to mention a song name to him. And I think he'll know who this is. Okay?
1: Okay. Say that again, caller. Mention the...
2: I want you to mention the name of a song.
1: Okay.
2: That he used to sing.
0: Oh, this is Mike. When will you say yes to me? Tell me quando.
1: He's gone.
0: That's Mike Parenchief.
1: That's
0: there.
1: Okay.
0: I know that voice, right?
1: Wow. So, yeah, I see you got your supporters out there.
0: Yeah.
1: So you got the song. Magic 102.7 FM, you're on the air.
2: Hi, I'm Beth Colgan.
1: That's okay. You're back.
2: I'm Mike Parenchief.
1: Yes, Mr. Parenchief. Yes. He identified.
2: How you doing? Good, man. I haven't seen you for a while, man.
0: I'm good, buddy.
2: That's good.
0: I had to mention your name here. You're one who influenced me.
2: Coming to the kitchen, and I was wondering, because I never missed the show, you know.
1: Mm.
2: I was wondering, talking about it. And you know, the narrator's name, Lady De Ritchie.
1: Sorry, can you say it again, caller?
0: Michael.
1: Michael.
2: No, the lady's name.
1: Oh, me?
2: Yes.
1: Cat Wade.
2: I was trying to think about that. Cat Wade, yeah. Yeah, it just happened like that. One night he happened to be on the mound somewhere. He used to play for about 5 years or so.
1: Mm, okay.
2: Come up on the stage, and you know what his favorite song used to be?
1: Please, tell us.
2: Quando, quando, quando.
1: Okay, yeah. He starts singing quando, quando. Yes, oh, indeed. Yeah. Yeah.
2: Mike, it's good to hear your voice, man.
0: You too, Mike.
2: Hope for her day. One day I'll pass across again.
0: Yes.
1: Yes, indeed.
0: Come and check me out sometime. Yeah.
1: Okay. Wow. Wow. Quando, quando. I don't think I know that song. So you know what? I would like for our listeners, since we started the ball rolling, for them to hear you sing a couple of songs. So if you can grab your guitar.
0: I can do that. Yes.
1: We would love to hear you sing. You know, on my Instagram reel, I had Michael singing on Front Street with my son Gianluca. So you may have seen him there singing. Magic 102.7 FM, you're on the air.
3: Hello, sister.
1: Hi.
3: This is Al.
1: Hello, Sister Al. How you doing?
3: I'm fine, thank you. Just gave you a call.
1: Oh, I appreciate you, sister. Are you enjoying the show?
3: Of course, I always do.
1: Good, good, good. Yeah. Well, we're gonna have some live music for you soon.
3: I hope he plays something that I know how to sing.
1: Well, listen.
3: I like singing.
1: Well, look at this. Listen, if you don't know the song, you just hum along with what you know. How's that?
3: Okay. All right. I probably know all the songs.
1: I think you do, Sister L. I'm sure you do. Yes, indeed.
3: Okay.
1: All right. Thanks for calling.
3: Have a blessed day.
1: You too. All right. Bye-bye. No, indeed. So I think I remember seeing Mike. Have you ever played at the beach?
0: No.
1: No? Okay. Okay. All right. Definitely a brew. Definitely a brew. So we're going to hear, which one are you going to do first? One of your originals?
0: This is an original song. I'll give you a little history on it. I used to get up every morning and play outside before work one
1: mm-hmm.
0: song.
1: Mm-hmm.
0: And I was thinking, Mike, you're playing to yourself. And then I realized I'm not.
1: Okay.
0: I'm playing to the universe.
1: Indeed,
0: whatever,
1: indeed,
0: right?
1: Yeah,
0: so,
1: yeah.
0: So this is a little tune I put together. Beauty is all around.

0: Ooh, I love it. Thank you, Mike. What's the name of that song?
1: Beauty is all around.
0: Beauty is all around.
1: Beauty is all around.
0: Yes, and we experienced it with you singing and playing that song. Now, we had a caller calling, so I'm going to ask the caller if they want to call now to see if they can get through, because we have another song, one more song that you would be able to sing for us. So if that caller would like to call now, while Mike is preparing for that, because we really, really enjoy Beauty is All Around. Yeah. So, Mike, where can people hear you sing? Is there some place that...
1: I am presently at Azura on Friday evenings.
0: Okay, okay.
1: From 7 till 9, right up on the terrace on the beach, around the pool area.
0: Ooh, beautiful.
1: Such a beautiful setting up
0: Magical,
1: there.
0: I'm sure.
1: And like, come and hang out. My vibe is chill.
0: Uh-huh.
1: Come and sit off and enjoy the ambiance. It's really nice. And also another lovely spot is Botanical Gardens at the Botanist.
0: Mm-hmm. Okay,
1: I'll be there on the 21st.
0: Of
1: June.
0: June, okay.
1: It's a Sunday. They have a 1 to 4... Little, it's so nice, it's chill.
0: Oh.
1: You can bring children, you can bring your dog.
0: It's a nice
1: little sit-off, right?
0: Right, okay. So June 21st and Fridays at Azura.
1: Yes, Friday nights, every Friday night I'll be at Azura.
0: Okay.
1: 7 to 9.
0: Okay, guys, yep. That's your spot, that's where you're going to be. Mike DeSilva will be there, Silvo with the Art Way.
1: Silvo.
0: Yeah, okay, so what's the song you're playing for us now?
1: This is another little original, too, I'm going to play for you.
0: Okay.

0: Beautiful. Wow. Mr. Mike DeSilva, right here live in the studios of Magic 102.7 FM. Thank you. Thank you,
1: You're
0: Mike.
1: Welcome.
0: You know, who is Michael DeSilva today?
1: I like to think of some peaceful kind of dude. I mean, no one's perfect, but I want to share love, peace, and happiness in this world of ours that is full of nuttiness going on and media garbage. I just love everybody, love each other. Okay? We're beautiful humans. We came into this world as beautiful little souls. Let's just get on and just one love, like Bob Marley says.
0: One love.
1: One love.
0: Yeah, yeah.
1: It's what I want. And
0: you know, you said you're a grandfather now.
1: Yes,
0: yeah?
1: I am.
0: Yeah, yes. So you're going up a notch.
1: I'm going up a notch,
0: yeah.
1: Yes.
0: And you're living a simple life now, and you've got a job that you've been doing for 15 years.
1: Yes, I do, yes.
0: Yeah, mm-hmm. Meeting people, helping people.
1: Yes.
0: Yeah.
1: 100%.
0: Yeah. And you're still creating, you know?
1: Still creating, yes.
0: I also asked you, I said, you said you believe you've been connected to Robin Hood in some way.
1: Yes. Well, my mom is from Nottingham, England, so I wonder if I'm related. I've put a tattoo on my leg of Robin Hood, and it's a vision of mine to create abundance, financially or in a honest way.
0: But not like Robin Hood.
1: I don't want to steal anything from the rich, right?
0: To give to the poor. But I understand, yeah.
1: But my ambition is to give to people who need it. Institutions, things, charitable donations. I want my music and my art to help create that, to make it happen.
0: I love that. Yeah.
1: Yes.
0: Yeah, yeah, indeed.
1: That's all I want.
0: Yep. And you know what? Put it out there.
1: Yeah, yeah, yeah.
0: Magic 102.7 FM, you're on the air.
1: Thank you.
2: Good evening.
0: Good evening.
2: I think I know this Michael DeSilva.
0: Okay.
2: When he mentioned about Paget Warden, I used to work at a grave cemetery.
0: Okay.
2: And I wondered if he worked over there too.
1: I did work at Engravers.
2: That was Mills Creek.
1: Yes.
0: So, what, do you want to give us your name, caller, to see if he knows you?
2: Yes. It's Paulette, and my sister used to work there, too.
1: I know Paulette. Yes, I'm Mike DeSilva. Remember me?
2: Right.
1: Bambi's friend, right?
2: Pardon?
1: Bambi. Remember Bambi?
2: Bambi, yes.
1: Yes, okay.
0: Wow.
1: Another dear friend of mine, yeah.
2: Right. Yeah, I saw him. Yeah, not too long.
1: I remember you, Paulette, 100%, yes.
2: Right, oh, that's good, yes.
1: It's nice to hear from you, yeah.
2: Yes, yes.
1: That was a really nice place to work for in Engravers Limited. It was a good bunch
2: of
1: people.
2: Right, yeah. It was like a big family.
1: It was a good, big family.
0: Wow.
1: I enjoyed every moment of it.
0: Wow,
1: mm-hmm.
0: Yeah. Okay, caller. Okay. I hope you've enjoyed the show.
2: Yes, I have.
0: Good, good.
2: Find where he is, where the places are.
0: Okay, well.
1: Yep, Azura, the Azura Hotel in Paget near the Seventh-day Church. Is Friday evenings, like I said, 7 till 9 p.m. It's so nice up there. Come and sit off. And.
0: So caller, you got to find him out. Sometimes he's at Brew on Front Street, and then he's also the botanist on June 31st.
1: I do pop down there randomly at Brew. It's not like a contract or
0: anything.
1: But it's been a great place for me to express my art.
0: Well, thank you for calling, caller.
2: Right.
0: You take care.
2: Thank you, Kat.
0: All right. Thank
2: you. I listen to you every week.
0: Thank you, Paulette. Yeah. Thank you.
1: Come and see me.
0: Magic.
1: Oh, she
0: got it. Well, there was someone else calling. You can call back, caller. So, yeah, and I love that philosophy of giving, absolutely wonderful.
1: That's what I want.
0: And that's what your music is about. So the future is looking bright. The future is looking good with your art and your.
1: Yeah, I see it evolving. As things are.
0: Yeah.
1: You know, if you vision something and you have a dream or a desire, it sometimes takes many years. I've been dabbling at this for over 30 years. So, watch it unfold is going to be amazing.
0: Yeah, and we're looking forward to it.
1: Yeah.
0: The It's Been Said family is totally, totally, totally behind you, Michael, and all that. I want to say thank you.
1: And I want to say thank you for having me on here. So amazing.
0: No. It's been something that I think, as I said, Gianluca had said, Mom, you got to have Mike on the show. You have to have him on the show.
1: Yes.
0: And we've been privileged to have you here with us. And, you're looking at a creator in space, a creator who's given us his time, his talent. I don't think we've had anybody. But, your story is one of quiet strength, creativity, and perspective, from humble beginnings to loss and rediscovery.
1: Major, yes.
0: Yes. Mm-hmm. You've shown that peace isn't something you find. It's something you create.
1: Something you create. Something you do. Yep.
0: Thank you for sharing your journey with us today, Michael DeSilva.
1: 100% my pleasure.
0: It's been awesome. Absolutely awesome.
1: Gianluca's listening right now. You got to link up. I want some saxophone.
0: Oh, yes, indeed. Indeed. Yeah, we've got one more call on Magic 102.7 FM. You're on the air.
3: All right, Kat, Mr. Parent Chief again.
0: Yes, Mr. Parent Chief.
3: Could I just say a quick word to Mike?
0: Go right ahead. You have 1 minute.
3: Hey, Mike?
1: Yes, sir.
3: Mike, how you doing, man? Listen, I haven't spoken to you for a long time, man. I heard a couple of things about you tonight that I never knew, man. I need to get to know you a little bit better, man.
1: Well, anytime, mate. I think you still got my phone number.
3: If I give you my phone number, you give me a call?
1: I will. I think you have my phone number. You should have it.
3: Well, my wife took it, but God knows where it is in all this junk she's got in her
1: Okay,
3: face,
1: well, you
0: That's
1: got,
0: funny. Caller, do you want to give your phone number over the telephone? Over the radio?
3: I don't mind.
0: Okay, yeah, alright, good.
3: I'm going to give you my cell phone number, okay?
0: Alright, go ahead.
3: Okay, 777.
0: Okay, go ahead, 777.
3: 2774.
0: 2774, got it. Okay.
1: I got you, Mike.
0: Yep.
3: And Mike, you can call me anytime you like. I'm always home all the time, man.
1: Okay, man.
0: Okay.
1: I will.
3: Okay. Thank you, Kat.
0: All right, you're very welcome.
1: Yep, we'll meet up for coffee.
0: Yes.
3: Yeah, for sure, man. Okay.
0: All right,
1: Mike.
0: I love it.
3: Take care, Mike.
0: All right, take care. Well, thank you, beautiful people, for listening once again to It's Been Said. Everyone is born into their once upon a lifetime story, and we live to experience our happily ever after. What about you? Mike has. If you have a story that you believe is uplifting, please send me an email at itsbeensaidradio@gmail.com and we'll get in contact with you. Thank you to our callers for calling in and to you beautiful people for listening in. You can now follow us on Facebook. It's Been Said with Kat Wade, and thank you, Facebook watchers, and It's Been Said on It's Been Said Radio with Kat Wade, where you see our Instagram reels. And next week is going to be just as special. We meet together every day, every week, to hear everyday stories of ordinary people who have overcome challenges, finding ways to cope and to live extraordinary lives. Because as we say, a negative mind will never give you a positive life. So until next time, stay positive. And I'm going to let Mike take us out with another song.
1: Ooh. Okay, this is one of my mom's favorites.
0: Okay.
1: Here we go. You ready?
0: Mm-hmm.

Love me tender, love me sweet, never let me go. I'll be yours through all the years and forevermore.